0: Susie O'Neill.
1: I've got to get a scan at 11 o'clock. I'm not allowed to eat or drink for 5 hours. Yeah.
2: Can you vape?
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0: Lovesy and Susie O'Neill. No

0: the beautiful Olivia Dean playing in Brisbane at the Entertainment Centre October this year on Nova 106.9. We are home to Nick Lutzi and Susie O'Neill. She was reminiscing on being a part of Jump Rope for Heart, and the whole thing just ended in a very classic Susie moment.
1: You get in a group.
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1: Tricks.
3: It is good.
4: Yeah, really good for fitness.
1: Oh, have you tried to? I wouldn't ever skip for 2 minutes straight now.
4: It's difficult. Yeah.
1: My uterus would fall out and.
0: Just Nick Lutzi and Susie O'Neill back tomorrow morning. Smarter Than Sue's up to $500. And me, hello, it's Maddie Rowe. I have Jetstar vouchers to give away next. 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
22: 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Whoa. Nova's 9 minutes of the Noughties.
0: I love 9 minutes of the Noughties because you get to hear songs from, let's go three songs back to back from 2004 that you have not heard in so long. Remember LMC and U2's Take Me to the Clouds Above? 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

0: on Nova. Remember Taylor Swift live in Tokyo? We're going again. What a prize. We are hooking you up with flights, accommodation and spending money to get you to London for Capital's Summertime Ball. And the lineup is actually ridiculous. Niall Horan, Ray, Lolly Young, Jason Derulo, Fatboy Slim, the list goes on. If you would like to be there, we get you up front and close to your favourite artist. It's 80,000 people at Wembley Stadium. You have the front spot. If you want in on this, your next chance to get on air for it is in the next 30 minutes. I've got Fresh Olivia Rodrigo coming up too.
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0: fresh Olivia Rodrigo. That is Drop Dead on Nova. She announced a world tour last week. No Australian dates, but we wait. Something you don't have to wait for is free cash. $1,000 to give away with Fitzy Whipper and Kate this afternoon from 4 o'clock. They're playing a game called Last Fan Standing, thanks to the best NRL games each week alongside expert commentary. You 1v1 Kate Ritchie in a game of NRL trivia, and I don't think she's very good at it. So you have a good chance of winning $1,000. Watch live and free on 9 and 9 Now, your home of free footy, and catch up with Fitzy Whipper and Kate from 4 p.m. this afternoon. My name is Maddie Rowe. We continue the Fresh Hits and Throwbacks next. Fall Out Boy, that Ella Langley country song, and Gracie Abrams on the other side. Yeah.
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25: Number of crashes around this morning. Hello, everyone. A multi-vehicle accident in Bowen Hills, Campbell Street near Markwell Street to avoid. A crash in Milton, Milton Road inbound at Baruna Road. A crash in Woolloongab at Wellington Road near Niles Street to look out for. Watch the crash in Toowong, Western Freeway outbound around Durang Street. A crash in Eagleby on Vaughton Way near Fryer Road. And a crash in Springwood, Miller Street near Randall Street to avoid. We've also got a crash this morning in Sunnybank Mains Road near Lister Street. And lights out in Parkinson. That's on Beaudesert Road as you're approaching Alchester Road to avoid this morning as well. Whether you're moving, decluttering your home or office, or heading overseas, let Storage King help you start your new chapter. Stuff it, live more. Search Storage King today. We'll get some cloud around Brisbane. Fairly warm today. Temps are a bit less tomorrow. Tops around 24. 27 are expected top today. We're almost there. 26 right now on Nova 106.9.
0: It is Maddie Rowe. Just quickly, have a listen to the amazing prize we're giving away. Flights, accommodation, spending money, you in London next month for summer. Perfect. It's Capital Summertime Ball. All your favourite artists live. If you want in, we go again in

0: his Met Gala debut today wearing a lace turtleneck. He looked fabulous. This is Nova, and the rumours are true. We have the biggest prizes here.
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0: I told you, we have the biggest flyaway to give away. Flights, accommodation, spending money, you up and close to your favourite artist live, Cassie, in London.
8: Oh, amazing. I did a little gap year over in London, but I never went to any festival, so I would love to go. That would be amazing.
0: Wembley Stadium, 80,000 people, you next month. Maybe ask for some time off from the boss because you're in the draw for it.
8: Amazing.
0: Natalie, let me talk you through the artists performing, okay? Niall Horan, Ray, Calvin Harris, Jason Derulo, Bebe Rexha, Fatboy Slim.
8: Oh, my God.
0: The list goes on, Natalie. Yes. Who are you most excited to see?
8: Probably Ray.
0: God, she's good. Where is my husband?
8: I know, always hits. Yeah.
0: Let's get you in the draw for it.
8: Thank you so much.
0: And Georgia.
9: Thanks, Maddie, you legend.
0: It is Capital's Summertime Ball with all of your favourite artists. If you want in, we go again in the next 30 minutes, or you can register via the Nova Player.
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0: Smarter Than Sue's back tomorrow on Brisbane's Nova 106.9, home to Nick, Lutzi and Susie O'Neill. She was talking about jump rope for heart this morning and it turned into the most Susie moment ever.
1: You get in a group.
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4: Yeah, really good for fitness.
1: Oh, have you tried? 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
4: It's difficult. Yeah.
1: My uterus would fall out. And
0: not the uterus, Susie. Hey, the guys are back tomorrow from 6. My name is Maddie Rowe. If you want to win an amazing trip to London, I'll tell you with Nova Boy Jams next.
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1: He doesn't like chocolate.
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25: 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Well, hello everyone. There's been a crash this afternoon in Sucks Creek. Moss Street near Herbert Street to avoid. We've got a crash in Browns Plains. Browns Plains Road at Bayliss Road, a crash in Wynnum on Wynnum Road near the Selina Street roundabout, and a crash on the Warrego Highway westbound at Queen Street through Marburg. Watch the broken down car on the Logan Motorway eastbound at Logan Lee Road through Meadowbrook. KFC's $10 Mega Fill-Up has all your faves. 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KFC, FLG, Not Everywhere, Not Forever, Pickup Only. Some cloud around today, tops around 27, almost 26 right now on Nova 106.9.
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26: With your midday headlines, good afternoon, Ash Gardner with you. All eyes are on the Reserve Bank today as mortgage holders braced for the latest decision on interest rates. Economists are tipping the official cash rate will increase for the third time this year. It comes amid speculation of cost of living relief in next week's federal budget, despite fears it will drive up inflation. There are reports taxpayers could see up to $300 in their pocket as part of the earned income offset. Aussie travellers are among the passengers stranded on a cruise ship at the centre of a suspected hantavirus outbreak. The ship remains in the Atlantic after three people died. The virus is spread to humans through infected rodents. The man accused of killing five-year-old Kumanjai little baby near Alice Springs has been excused from appearing in court this morning. 47-year-old Jefferson Lewis was arrested last week and flown to Darwin after riots broke out. Rebel Wilson has announced the birth of her second daughter. The Aussie actor made the announcement on Instagram just days after fronting court for a defamation trial. And fashion's biggest names have walked the carpet for the Met Gala. This year's dress code, fashion is art. Blake Lively made an appearance just hours after ending her legal battle with Justin Baldoni, while Beyonce stunned in a skeleton-inspired outfit. Updating sport, Melbourne Storm has confirmed Tyron Wishart will miss 4 to 6 weeks with an ankle injury, scans confirming the extent of the injury. James Sisley is expected to play against Fremantle on Thursday, despite rolling his ankle in the draw against Collingwood. Hawthorn will be taking a near full-strength side to Perth. And you're up to date on Nova.
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9: 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And it's Met Gala Day, so I am going to the tippity top. Melissa Hoyer joins me to break it all down.
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0: new religion is fresh to Nova. Hear it and see it live when Bebe Rexha takes to Capital's summertime ball stage at Wembley Stadium. The lineup is crazy.
1: It sounded like a pretty amazing lineup, like Rexha.
0: And then we get you seeing Niall Horan, Ray, Calvin Harris, Jason Derulo, Fatboy Slim, Miles Smith, Steven Sanchez, Lola Young. The lineup continues. It's ridiculous.
1: It's an amazing lineup. Like, listening to it, I was like, oh my God, what is the budget for this?
0: Totally. I know. They've got money to spend, Capital. Hey, I would love to get you in for it.
1: Yeah. Amazing.
0: Let's keep the winning going, hey.
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0: All right, it is Maddie Rowe, 13 24 10. Phones open.
1: Hi, it's Tanya. Oh my God, I can't believe I got through.
0: Yeah, alongside 80,000 people at Wembley Stadium, you're in for it. Good luck.
1: Oh my God, thank you.
0: Hey, Chloe, who do you want to see?
9: Niall Horan, you got me. One of my favourite people in the whole entire world.
0: You're in. Tegan, hi.
10: Tickets to the Summertime Ball.
0: Yeah, Capital Summertime Ball in London, Wembley Stadium. You and 80,000 people, flights, accommodation, spending money sorted. Does that sound good?
10: Yes, it does.
0: Done. You're in.
10: Thanks so much, Maddie.
0: Keep it locked on Nova to win your way to Capital Summertime Ball. Your next shot to win coming up.
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0: Wild from Miley Cyrus on Brisbane's Nova 106.9. Nick Lutzi and Susie O'Neill back tomorrow morning from 6 o'clock. Smarter Than Sue's up to $500 cash. They also had a moment this morning where Susie was talking about jump rope for heart, and it turned into a typical, very normal Susie moment.
1: You get in a group. 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
1: 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I wouldn't be able to skip for 2 minutes straight now.
2: It's difficult. 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
1: My uterus would fall out and.
0: Catch up on the Nick Lutzi and Susie O'Neill podcast at the Nova Player. The guys are back from 6 o'clock tomorrow. Joel Creasy's in next with the Joel Creasy Show, hanging out with Andy Lee. Joel's also on an episode of The 100 from 7:30 tonight on Channel 9. Don't miss it.
4: Love music. 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How are engineers making Alzheimer's easier to detect? By building a sensor the size of a matchbox that detects biomarkers in blood to help diagnose the disease before symptoms appear. Search Engineers Australia. Engineering. Making life happen. Nick Lutzi and Nova's Susie O'Neill.
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21: 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Stuff in, live more, search Storage King today. Got a breakdown Coronation Drive right under the William Jolly Bridge heading outbound, getting a slight delay there. And got a burst water main being repaired on Monmouth Street in Morningside. That's between Riding Road and Howard Street. Diversions are in place. Meantime, getting slight delays inbound on the Riverside Expressway. Also, no delays, all other Brisbane majors at the moment. And the Bruce Highway, clear run if you're heading up towards the Sunshine Coast. It's Travel Tuesday, which means one day of exclusive online deals at Flight Centre. 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Find partly cloudy this afternoon. Right now, 23 degrees on Nova 106.9.
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24: 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Whereas a probiotic, we used Lactobacillus rhamnosus, which is a well-known one that's been studied in hundreds of trials. It's a live microbe that lives generally in foods like yogurt and things like this in a concentrated form in a capsule. You give that and it improved the gut microbiome, but much less than the...
22: So prebiotic gives them food, probiotic actually just puts bugs in there.
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29: 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I'm here for your lunchtime, thanks to Cash Converters. Yesterday was May the 4th, and they sent me in my very own lightsaber. I have been running amok in the office with it. 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Today, I'll be catching up on all things Met Gala and chatting to the highest authority on all things fashion in this country, the wonderful Melissa Hoyer. But up next, we are rammed. I'll be joined by my pseudo-boss, the brilliant Andy Lee. 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
2: Let's get the party started. See you at the bar, you was hardly talking. That's when I knew that your heart was scarring. Friends to lovers need a part to star in. Like, wait, babe, let me ask your pardon. This ain't Gucci, this is Prada, darling. If you want something, you can ask.

0: 5'9", brown eyes.
1: You're here on the Joel Creasy Show. Now, Mr. Andy Lee, whilst we may not both be Clio Bachelor of the Year, you have that to yourself. Another thing you and I have in common, but on a very different scale, we're both renovating. And I don't know really what I'm doing.
2: But you're not doing that, are you? You're not actually on the tools.
1: Like, I've had the odd photo holding a hammer, so it looks like I'm involved.
2: Okay, you're doing what I'm doing.
1: Yeah, yours is so... I'm following along a line.
2: Yes.
1: What is joinery?
2: Yeah, well, isn't that interesting? Like, I was waiting for these rooms to... Like, when are you going to build the shelves, guys? Now, they're at the joiners. You know, like,
1: oh, is that what they're called, a joiner?
2: Yeah, like, we're in, like, our pantry. And I'm like, guys, when is it all coming? It's like, oh, it's all at the joiners. They're doing the joiner at the moment. I said, can I go out and see these guys?
1: Yeah.
2: Your whole house is just sitting... Like, they have it set
1: for
2: up.
1: Real?
2: So I walked through my wardrobe as it just sat... in their warehouse. Well, I went from like thinking, no, this house is not being built, to the other day I arrived and the joinery had all been put in. And
1: Sick.
2: So it's just like bang, suddenly a whole room's ready to go. So it's exciting stuff.
1: When are you due?
2: I think early next year.
1: Ooh.
2: What are you putting in? Are you putting something in that's bespoke just for you? Like,
1: This is what I'm doing. So we bought an old office block because I always say COVID didn't break us as a couple. Yep. The casting of Ariana Grande and Wicked didn't break us as a couple. Jack was very pro. I was very anti. I had to eat my words. Yeah. She was fantastic. So we thought, what else could we do? A renovation. And I bought this old office block in the city, and what I am doing that is bespoke is on my bedroom door, I'm putting a PIN code on there. So when Jack has kick-ons, there's not that drunk person that when I go to bed, because there's always that one friend that's like, no, I can go in and say it, it's fine. No, you can't, Kate. No. You can't. So there's going to be a PIN code on my door, and this is bougie, I'm putting in a little mini bar in my room.
2: That's fantastic.
1: So I never have to leave.
2: Rather than a PIN code, you could have a breathalyzer. So,
1: none of those. Then I won't get in.
2: That is true. Security was one thing that came up interestingly enough the other day. And Beck, what's Jack like? Because Beck's a scaredy cat. Beck does not like being home by herself.
1: Oh, no, I'm the scaredy cat. I always sleep on the other side from the door and the non-murderous side.
2: Sorry, yeah, okay. Mm. Beck goes, oh, I just love it, darling. I mean, I'd never stay here if you're not here.
1: Oh, like, what? And you travel a lot.
2: She goes, I just wouldn't feel comfortable. Well, that's a really big problem. We've upped the security for Beck so she feels more comfortable. But one thing the security guy said, he said, if there's ever an intruder in, what do you want us to do with them?
1: Get rid of them?
2: Yeah. I went, well, what do you mean? He goes, well, we can either let them out or we could trap them in the house. So I was like, no, I don't want to trap the intruders in. I want them to leave as quickly as possible. That's fine. They said, well, what do you want to happen, like audio-wise, when an intruder's in the house?
1: Play a podcast.
2: Yeah, that'll get rid of them.
1: Oh, no, I didn't mean it like that. Get another fan, I meant. Get those streaming numbers up.
2: So they're like, we could play music, you could play an alarm, it could be you, Andy, speaking to them. I'm like, what? I go... Hello there.
1: This is Andy.
2: Wish you would. Andy from Hamish and Andy here. Wish Get you up. Weren't in my house.
1: I'm very cross.
2: Grab yourself a beer, they're bottom right, and just head up through the back road.
1: Naughty, naughty, not ideal.
2: Yes.
1: I can do your voiceover if you like.
2: That would be hilarious.
1: Get out, bitch. it's time to sashay away. I mean, because you are an entrepreneur. How's old mates in New York? Which, by the way, is such a flex that I have your number, because a few times I'm like, hey, I need to get some people in.
2: Old mate, yeah, no, always happy to help. It's going great. In fact, straight after this, I am off to old mates because we're celebrating this Friday, Mates Day, May 8th.
1: Great.
2: Yeah. Sunset is at 8 p.m. in New York City on May 8th.
1: Oh.
2: So we do a countdown to 8 p.m.
1: Oh, 8 p.m.
2: And we give everybody a can. When it reaches zero, everyone has to be quiet but open their can. So the tinny crack, that...
1: That is so satisfying.
2: 600 of them at once.
1: Oh, you could sell it like ASMR.
2: Yeah, very satisfying sound. So I'm looking forward to that this Friday.
1: What a tough gig.
2: I know.
1: Yeah.
2: And Beck says she has to come. I'm like, really?
1: Well, she doesn't want to stay at home, all right?
2: Exactly.
1: Well, Andy, it's a joy. And I might follow it in New York.
2: Oh, please. And congrats again on tonight's show. You're so funny.
1: Thank you very much.
2: It's awesome. Tonight, Fright Night special, The 100, everyone.
1: It's my parents' favourite show.
2: Really?
1: Mm-hmm. They came to a taping once.
2: Yes, they've always had good taste.
1: They've got wonderful taste.
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11: Daddy, can you tell me the story about the trolls?
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11: Not the chickens!
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11: Oh, yeah, that's a good idea.
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16: 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In Oxley, got a crash at Oxley Creek on Boundary Road. Just look out for that one there. Also a single vehicle crash southbound the Bruce Highway just before exit 133 at Mango Hill, causing a slight delay, and a breakdown outbound Riverside Expressway under the William Jolly Bridge, causing delays also. Aspley Mazda's huge end of financial year mayhem is here. ABN or private, everyone saves. First in, best dressed, Gympie Road, Aspley. Remaining fine, partly cloudy for the rest of today in Brisbane. Right now it's sitting on 27 degrees on Nova 106.9.
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14: With the 2pm headlines, good afternoon, I'm Michelle Stevenson. The Royal Commission into Anti-Semitism has heard harrowing accounts from five Jewish mothers today. One parent revealing her child went to a costume party where other children joked about dressing up as the Bondi shooters or Hitler. Marine Rescue says last night was the darkest night in the agency's history following the deaths of two of their members on the New South Wales North Coast. Two volunteers died after their rescue boat capsized while the body of the yacht's only occupant was found on the sand. The PM says the public will make up its own mind about whether Labor has broken key election promises. The federal government is expected to rein in the capital gains tax discount and negative gearing incentives as part of next week's budget. One Nation founder Pauline Hanson, meantime, says she will likely contest a lower house seat at the next federal election. And all the talk is this year's Met Gala with Beyonce, Jay-Z and Blue Ivy, making it a family affair. Bad Bunny was unrecognisable as an old man, while Madonna arrived in a dramatic black dress with blindfolded ladies in waiting. Rihanna rocked a dress with over 115,000 jewels. And you're up to date on Nova.
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21: Good afternoon and welcome to Tuesday. Rocking a great blue bomber today, Swanee. Is it for the Met Gala? Have you come as costume as art?
22: Look, I came in this because, hi, by the way, my boss is in town, our boss. She's been on at me about my bomber jackets that I bought on sale and have never worn. So I had to put one on.
21: Yeah, you've got to.
22: Because I knew that she would see it.
21: You've got to rock it.
22: And I've put in a bit of effort. I've picked up a matching colour on the tee.
21: Yes, I like it.
22: And my Temu belt.
21: I was gonna ask where that belt was from.
22: At Temu.
21: Look, you look a lot better than a lot of the celebrities I saw today on that red carpet.
22: Look, I thought they did a great job, actually. And I sort of have come as fashion as art. This is
21: you
22: heavily
21: have.
22: Appliqued, as they would say in the 80s.
21: You have.
22: Nicole Kidman, what the hell? I want to see what sort of construction is going on under that dress.
21: Do you think there's some, hectic skims?
22: 100%.
21: Or maybe she just hasn't eaten since 1999.
22: I mean, that's a given.
21: Her face genuinely is art, though.
22: Oh, absolutely. Well,
21: exquisite.
22: It's like pottery thrown on the best wheel, the most expensive wheel.
21: Hey, coming up after 3 o'clock, speaking of faces, in Chrissy's Quizzy, somehow we have managed to stuff inside the bum bag a shark cryo glow mask from Harvey Norman.
22: Gosh.
21: What an elite Mother's Day gift.
22: The best.
21: Next, though, we're going to play Chrissy's Cheesy Tuesday. That's where we play you a cheesy moment in pop culture history. And if you can guess what it is, we'll give you $500 cash thanks to Baker's Delight.
22: Somba had one member.
21: Yes.

0: reaction when he says, you've just lost 186,000 pounds. She goes, that's okay then.
1: I know.
0: It totally is not
1: also,
0: okay.
1: Jeremy Clarkson totally enjoyed telling her that news.
0: 13-24-10, when has your dad absolutely let you down? When have you wanted to change your birth certificate?
1: Just for sharing with us today, we're going to give you a style enhancers kit from American Crew. Woo. Olivia Dean.

0: You're listening to The Chrissy Swan Show on Nova. When has your dad been an unbelievable disappointment? I don't know how long between the filming of this episode of Who Wants to Be a Millionaire UK was filmed and going to air that she took time out from speaking to her father.
1: Oh, imagine the phone call. I just can't. To the green room.
0: I just can't. The story is this. It came down to one question that divided her from £186,000, we're talking. And so she called her dad. He was a lifeline. He knows everything. Well, he didn't know the answer. He didn't help her at all. He fumbled, took his time. In the end, she was like, "Could you hurry up?" Anyway, she gave the wrong answer and became the second biggest loser in Who Wants to Be a Millionaire history. I can almost not listen to the audio again. It's excruciating to me.
1: It's also, I'd rather be the biggest loser. Like, it's even more grim. You're the second biggest loser.
0: I'd like to do a follow-up on the relationship that exists now between the person that let down the biggest loser on Who Wants to Be a Millionaire history.
1: Interesting. 13, 24, 10. When has your dad let you down?
0: This is going to be good, and we know it's going to be good because this person doesn't want us to name them. Hello, Anonymous.
2: Hi, Chrissy. How are you?
0: Good. Please tell us what your dad did that you still are not over.
2: I was 15 at my first ever job at a fine dining restaurant. And being 15, I can't drive, so dad comes to pick me up. And instead of just waiting in the car for me to come out, he thought he would come into the fine dining restaurant barefoot, ripped trackies, a t-shirt, and his hair all messy. He looks like a homeless bum.
0: No.
2: He walks into the fine dining restaurant and points at me and says, "That's my daughter. It's her first day." And then proceeded to walk around the restaurant barefoot. And I was mortified.
0: Was he doing it to be funny?
2: No, that's the worst part.
0: I mean, doesn't he know that the rules are once you hit the age of 13, you wait outside the house and you get picked up and there is no interaction between your parent and anybody else. It's like, for my kids, I just slow down and they get in.
1: Yes.
0: You know what I mean?
1: At like 4 kilometres an hour.
0: Did you lose your job there or what happened?
2: No, the manager thought it was hilarious, but I went home and cried and I made mum call the manager and tell them that I won't be back because I couldn't show my face there again.
0: Oh, no,
1: that's so sad.
0: That's so sad.
1: We're going to send you a style enhancers kit from American Crew. Maybe send that one to your dad. Let's go to Bron on 13, 24, 10.
0: Some dads, though, take a lot of joy from embarrassing their kids. And I sort of understand that. Like, if you're that sort of person, that could be fun.
1: But when there's an income involved, it's just not.
0: I agree.
1: Do it in front of friends or family, not an employer.
0: Very good point. Hi, Bronny.
3: Yeah. Hi, Chrissy.
0: Hi
3: Jack.
0: Darling.
1: Hey,
0: what
1: Bron.
0: Happened when you were 15?
3: Yeah, I was also 15 and there was actually an intruder standing at my doorway of my bedroom. I waited till he went to the next room. I ran into Dad and I said, there's a man in my room. And he goes, "Settle down, you're just having a bad dream." And then when he realised I was actually in a state, he went looking for him and then he was jumping out of our kitchen window and he stole Mum's wedding and engagement ring that was on the sink.
0: If he hadn't said that you were dreaming, your mum might still have those rings.
3: Yeah, exactly.
0: Timing is of the essence.
3: Mind you, Chrissy, I became a cop because then I wanted to chase the baddies and catch them.
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31: 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Fitzy, Whipper and Kate for the drive home. 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
0: What have you had removed from your body?
1: Well, it's a little bit different. Maybe not the norm.
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3: Yeah, we've
4: had his personality removed.
1: That was a frontal lobotomy, actually, Kate.
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0: 5 sausage rolls. Thank you.
1: Oh, sauce. Man, I haven't had lunch. I could go a sauce roll.
0: Oh, my God. You're listening to the Chrissy Swan Show. We've got to get through this quickly because we've got to get some sausage rolls.
2: Chrissy's clickbait.
0: Imagine my panic when the first thing that I saw when I opened up my Instagram this morning was a message from Dolly Parton. I thought, this is not going to end well. But God, she puts on a brave face.
1: Did you think it was like an AI version of her saying she'd passed or something?
0: Well, I thought, basically, yes. I thought, if she is all gussied up and she's saying something for about 10 minutes, something is up. But, look, as she says, there is some good news and some bad news.
3: Well, hey there, it's Dolly. And I have some good news and a little bad news.
0: The good news
3: is I'm responding really well to meds and treatments, and I'm improving every day. Now, the bad news is it's going to take me a little while before I'm up to stage performance level, because some of the meds and treatments make me a little bit swimmy-headed, and, of course, I can't be dizzy carrying around banjos, guitars, and such on 5-inch heels, and you know that I'm going to be wearing them. Not to mention all those heavy rhinestone outfits, the big hair, my big...
0: boobies.
3: ...personality. Lord, those that would make anybody swim-headed.
0: She put on a brave face. I'm sure she had a very long lie down afterwards, but it's kidney stones, guys. It's kidney stones.
1: Oh, is that all?
0: That's it.
1: Okay,
0: well,
1: phew.
0: I think it's probably more than that, but she says, she's had more kidney stones removed. I watched the whole thing. I've had more kidney stones removed from me than the quarry at Rockwood in here in Tennessee.
1: Wow.
0: Anyway, if you've got tickets to see her in a Las Vegas residency, soz about it, not happening.
1: And at the age of 80, I think, don't worry about a Vegas residency, Dolly. It's too much.
0: She can't stop working by her own admission. She cannot stop.
1: But do some like Amazon Lives. They pay a fair bit for those nowadays.
0: That's true. Like, that's true. Roll it out.
1: Yeah,
0: baby.
1: You don't need to be up on stage.
0: So true. Let's talk Met Gala.
1: Please.
0: The theme is costume art.
1: Yep.
0: Fashion as art. Some people took it literally. Some people took it too far. Nicole Kidman. Nailed it. She's also a co-chair.
1: She looked 10 out of 10.
0: 10 out of
1: 10.
0: She arrived with her lookalike daughter. Sunday is getting more and more like her. Did you see? Well, in the stills, she looks more like her dad, I think, Keith Urban.
1: Mm-hmm.
0: Keithy. But when she's moving, the expressions are pure Nicole.
1: Yes, and she's also nailed, like, when speaking, the chin down movement that Nicole always has. Nicole, I mean, the theme is fashion is art. Nicole's face is art.
0: She
1: looks exquisite.
0: She is a living, breathing work of art. What is that dress? It was a Dior?
1: No, it was a red Chanel gown.
0: A Chanel gown. What is it? Is it sequins? What is it? It's like lizard skin. It's extraordinary. Absolutely extraordinary. I'm talking about the dress here, not her complexion.
1: Sequins.
0: It's full, but they're like so tight.
1: Yeah.
0: Anyway, magical. Kim Kardashian also nailed the theme. She wore actual art, a fiberglass breastplate. There is a pop artist called Alan Jones. Not the one who speaks like this, Alan Jones. But he's responsible for this.
1: Yeah, I love it.
0: It's like fetish art in a way. You probably, recognise it if you saw it. It's like women female mannequins as coffee tables and hat stands and all that sort of stuff. And she repurposed a sculpture of his from the late 60s.
1: It looked sick. And also, Swanee, I love Kim K with blonde hair.
0: I do too.
1: I think that really levels up her looks. And also, Chris looked awesome in Dolce & Gabbana.
0: I mean, she always looks great. Kim had this to say. I love this question on the red carpet.
4: So what are you both looking forward to the most?
5: I don't know. Who's here?
4: There's a lot of people here.
5: I'm kind of excited to see Jafar Jackson.
4: Yes, Jafar.
5: Yeah, because we saw the Michael movie and it's so incredible. Yeah.
6: There's some sisters in there. It's always good.
4: Oh, yeah, them.
0: Oh, yeah, them. And speaking of Jafar, he did look incredible. I mean, it was a real homage to his uncle, Michael.
1: Yeah, in a black velvet Ralph Lauren suit. I thought it looked great.
0: Is it an homage to Michael or is it an homage to Bubbles on the cover of the Dangerous album? I ask you this question. Jenna was there in a Schiaparelli nude gown, bleached eyebrows, seen it.
1: Oh, you didn't like it?
0: Not really.
1: I know we've seen it before, but I thought it suited the look.
0: I feel like bleached eyebrows belong to Julia Fox.
1: I literally took the words out of my mouth. I agree with you, but I think at the moment, Kylie and Julia look quite similar, so it suits her.
0: Did you know when I was looking on my Kindle the other day, Julia Fox has released a memoir? I'm so tempted to read it.
1: I think it would be really good.
0: I don't know why.
1: I think she... Every time I see a TikTok of hers, I'm always surprised that I watch it till the end.
0: Okay, I'm going to read it and give you excerpts next week.
1: Can you
0: okay?
1: please?
0: Yeah, because and I'm into day three of my new 8:05 bedtime. Yeah.
1: Heidi Klum, we need to talk about her before we go to the news.
0: Heidi Klum transformed herself into a living, breathing sculpture. Imagine, it's Sunday afternoon, the sun is shining, the seagulls are squawking, you're on Circular Quay, and one of those insufferable performance artists steals your cap when you're not looking.
1: Yeah.
0: That was the look she went for.
1: Now, I wish I could say my analogy of what she looks like on air, but I won't. I was throwing so much shade her way, and then I heard her on the red carpet explain it.
0: Have a listen.
2: I went walking around in the Met.
0: Wow.
2: And, you know, Rafael Monti, right? He's done most of the sculptures from the 1800s. So I looked and I was like, wow, this is so beautiful. The drape and it's all on marble, but how can you make that with fabric? Because I look hard, but I'm soft, right?
7: Can we touch you?
2: Touch me. I'm totally.
7: Oh, it's like.
2: I can sit, I can eat, I can do everything. So it's foam and latex.
8: I'm so confused. Yeah.
7: Oh, wow.
0: She's mad for a dress up, but Heidi, it's not Halloween, doll.
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34: A single vehicle crash and the vehicle was on fire at Ripley Centenary Highway southbound after Wesley Way. There are minor delays for traffic in both directions. Emergency works at South Brisbane Cordelia Street northbound. The left lane's blocked at Peel Street. That's also causing minor delays with traffic control in place. Car broken down at Eagle Farm Gateway Motorway southbound before Southern Crossway. There's also one broken down for the Gateway northbound after the Port of Brisbane off-ramp as you're coming through Murarrie. 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Down to 19 degrees tonight. Expected top tomorrow is 27 with a shower or two possible on Nova 106.9.
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38: Hello, Michelle Stevenson. Well, more pain for mortgage holders with the RBA delivering its third straight increase. The Reserve Bank raising the cash rate by 25 basis points to 4.35%. PM Anthony Albanese says the war in the Middle East is a key driver of rising inflation.
39: We understand that people are under financial pressure and that the global conflict, this war across the other side of the world in which Australia is not a participant, is having an impact right around the world, including here in Australia.
38: Marine Rescue says their focus is on supporting the families of volunteers who have died while trying to rescue people on board a yacht off northern New South Wales. A rescue boat capsized in heavy conditions while responding to a sinking yacht. A total of three people have been confirmed dead, with four others making it safely to shore. The federal government will gradually roll back the fringe benefits tax discount on electric vehicles. The exemption will drop to 25% by April 2029. It's part of a move to save the budget $1.7 billion over 4 years. Meantime, Australia's bioenergy industry is pushing to turn local organic waste into a mainstream fuel source to end our reliance on foreign oil. Now, sugar manufacturers are joining the fight, calling on the federal government to mandate the use of homegrown ethanol and biodiesel. And Blake Lively has made a shock appearance at the Met Gala just hours after settling her long-running legal dispute with Justin Baldoni, the actress attending solo without hubby Ryan Reynolds, after both parties issued a joint statement declaring their messy court battle over. Now, let's see what's happening on Nine News.
0: Thanks, Michelle. I'm Melissa Downs. Tonight, third rates hike this year. What it means for household budgets and the economy. Heartbreak as a yacht rescue goes wrong at Ballina. Three lives lost, including volunteers. Four Australians on quarantine cruise ship with suspected deadly virus outbreak. And Hollywood stars dazzle at fashion's biggest night. Nine News, your news on Nine, and Nine Now, live at six.
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3: Oh, hey.
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3: You know, sometimes personalised number plates are sort of thinly disguised community service announcements. I saw one on the way in, and it was gamer. And I thought, well, I don't want to know you ever. And thank you. And thank you for just saying it outright. That's it. You're not my person. I never need to even worry.
4: And was the A spelt with a four?
3: No, oh, it was okay. G-A-M-E-R, probably worth a fair bit.
4: And I reckon that would be, because, yeah, man, that kills me.
3: I
4: if
3: know.
4: You can't get the actual number plate,
3: don't
4: replace the I with a 1.
3: Correct.
4: I hate you. Coming up before 4 o'clock in Who Am I, Swanee? We are celebrating Mother's Day, and we have $1,000 worth of Officeworks goodies
3: to
4: give away.
3: Is there a greater gift than that? I'm not sure.
4: I don't think there is. Tomorrow?
3: Well, actually, yes, there is, and it's coming up right now.
4: It is. Hey, but before we get to that, tomorrow we are hosting our Billie Eilish preview screening.
3: Oh, my God, one more sleep.
4: Now, between now and the end of our show, a Billie Eilish song is going to play. When you hear it, I'm going to say 13, 24, 10, call us if you'd like to be at that screening. We've got some last...
3: It's a ticket blitz.
4: Minute tickets. But next, as you mentioned, Swanee, we have an LED face mask stuffed inside the bum bag. Increases Quizzy. 13, 24, 10.
3: I want to use one of those.
4: Let's see if we've got some.

0: just love the beginning of that song. 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Ella's a great name.
1: Ella Langley.
0: Ella Langley. You're listening to the Chrissy Swan Show on Nova. Really happy news for Benji Madden and Cameron Diaz. I stan those two. I love them.
1: I love them. And remember, we spoke to the Madden Bros not too long ago, and they were just great guys.
0: So lovely. And we've never interviewed Cameron Diaz, but I just know. Magic.
1: I would fangirl too hard because Charlie's Angels is my
0: of course.
1: All-time favourite film.
0: Of course.
1: Although I would get angry at her about this current topic.
0: Well, they've welcomed their third baby. It's a baby boy and his name is Nautas, N-A-U-T-A-S. And I have no thoughts really apart from that is annoying for the child. He's going to have to spell.

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1: 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There's congestion all the way through the CBD. 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
1: Chrissy's clickbait.
0: Thank God. Blake Lively and Justin Baldoni have called it quits. They've settled. It's over. We won't have to hear he said, she said anymore. There's nothing, no more lodging of this or hearing of that.
2: I wish they'd done that 2 days after this BS started.
0: Look, it's been 2 years, can you believe? And she hit the red carpet at the Met Gala. I reckon the timing was important, and the joint statement was also important.
2: The joint statement was interesting.
0: That's all legalities.
2: Right, coming together to
0: do
2: that.
0: Yes, someone would have, you know, they would have been fighting over that for months.
2: Yeah, you're right. You know, they probably settled last year.
0: 100%.
2: What did you make of her Versace dress that she wore?
0: Well, I thought it was a little bit fairy tale.
2: Same. It was too Disney. It suited a theme from last year or the year before. It didn't suit costume as art.
0: No, and I feel like this was a real opportunity for her to be strong and edgy, and she was just enchanting to meet you.
2: Yeah, she did look like she was on set of a Taylor Swift music video.
0: Oh, by the way, Taylor Swift was a no-show again for 10 years in a row, apparently planning nuptials with her.
2: Right.
0: What do you call them again?
2: Gronks.
0: Gronks, yeah.
2: Her Gronk husband.
0: Beyonce was there with her daughter and husband. They're a daggy little trio. I'm there for it.
2: Yeah. Again, I don't know if I loved Beyonce's look.
0: I don't think she's there for the height of style anymore. I feel like she's trying to hand over. She's always making Blue Ivy the feature. And even when she was stopped to have a chat, she was making Blue Ivy the feature.
3: It feels surreal because my daughter's here.
4: And Blue looks so beautiful.
3: She looks so beautiful. This beautiful. It's incredible to be able to share it with her. And I think she looks so incredible.
4: She looks so beautiful. We could learn some red carpet tips from Blue.
3: Absolutely.
4: The way she's posing, she was ready.
0: She looks like a bride, Blue Ivy. Like you absolutely, she looks like she's about to get
2: also,
0: married.
2: Also, Beyonce sounds like she's about to start crying when she talks about it.
0: She does. And maybe she will if she hears what Paul Anthony Kelly, who played JFK in that story of JFK
2: love story
0: and Caroline, said about her. Have a listen.
5: I don't know. I'm a metalhead.
0: He was asked what his favourite Beyonce song was. How dismissive. Have a listen again.
5: I don't know. I'm a metalhead.
0: I don't know.
2: Hey,
0: we've got
2: we're
0: no interest.
2: Talk about our favourite Beyonce songs, but we've run out of time. Fitzy, Whipper and Kate are up next. Let's talk about them tomorrow.
0: We will.
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25: A broken down truck at Nathan Kessels Road eastbound. The left and centre lanes are blocked before Mains Road with tow truck on scene. There are still small spot fires after a crash at Ripley Centenary Highway near Wesley Way. Minor delays for traffic in both directions with a fire crew still on scene. Car broken down at Murarrie Gateway Motorway northbound after Port of Brisbane Motorway off-ramp, and there's also a breakdown at Belmont for the Gateway Motorway southbound in the left lane before Old Cleveland Road with congestion behind it from Tingalpa. Celebrate Mother's Day at Dan Murphy's. 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Down to 19 degrees tonight, top of 27 tomorrow with a shower or two on Nova 106.9.
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0: Good afternoon, I'm Michelle Stevenson. The Reserve Bank has raised interest rates in a pre-budget blow for borrowers. The cash rate now sitting at 4.35% after a jump of 25 basis points. Treasurer Jim Chalmers says the upcoming budget, though, will play a helpful role in the fight against inflation.
2: We all want to see inflation come down in our economy. We know what's driving it in the near term, the war in the Middle East.
0: The hike adds about $120 a month to the average $730,000 mortgage. Well, the federal government will start gradually winding back the electric vehicle tax discount from next year to rein in its growing cost. From 2029, the tax concession for all EV purchases will be capped at 25%. Energy Minister Chris Bowen says it's about fiscal responsibility.
3: This is very sensible. It's a save for the budget, but it keeps that support going and encourages Australians to keep making the choices they want to make for cheaper, cleaner cars.
0: Wesfarmers has announced it's lifting prices on some of its products at Bunnings and Kmart. The retail giant is blaming increased freight and fuel costs for its decision. Well, Carlton is said to be hit with a $75,000 fine by the AFL over the club's handling of Elijah Hollins last month. The fine will reportedly be paid to mental health service provider Headspace, who work with young people and their families. And the Met Gala rule about being 18 and older to attend was broken this year to make room for two Nepo children. Co-chairs Nicole Kidman and Beyonce walking the carpet with their daughters Sunday Rose, who's 17, and Blue Ivy, who's only 14. Now let's see what's happening on Nine News.
4: Thanks, Michelle. I'm Melissa Downs. Tonight, third rates hike this year. What it means for household budgets and the economy. Heartbreak as a yacht rescue goes wrong at Ballina. Three lives lost, including volunteers. Four Australians on quarantine cruise ship with suspected deadly virus outbreak. And Hollywood stars dazzle at fashion's biggest night. Nine News, your news on Nine, and Nine Now, live at 6.
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29: And now the moment we've been waiting for is here.
30: We're very excited about this.
31: Whipper.
32: The team is on.
31: And Kate.
33: How about that, guys?
31: On Nova.
32: Oh, my God, I can't get enough of it. Met Gala, it's a special day, guys. We are all focusing on the outfits. You've heard some commentary around it.
30: Sorry, it was at the Met Gala.
32: What did you think it was?
30: I thought it was the Bet Gala. I've been at Warrnambool all day and I've lost a fortune on the train. Damn.
32: Is that how we're starting, is it? Best dressed. I mean, how do you go past Sam Smith?
34: Is that your pick?
32: I mean, I believe the outfit weighed 25 kilos. He'd be sweating under that. Black heavy cloth, diamond studded with like a pheasant feather on his head.
35: Yeah, I love a pheasant.
34: Have to climb up those stairs.
30: Not the controversy that everyone's talking about, though, because the Kardashians have rocked up and it looks like they're promoting their own range of skins.
32: Oh,
30: and you're not.
32: Yeah.
30: It's Met Gala, mate. You're not allowed to promote anything at this gala. It's not about you. Mm-hmm. It's about the fashion.
32: Kate, I would like to ask just a quick question. If you have a look at Kylie Jenner there, is the detail on her top, is that part of the outfit?
34: Of course it is. That is not a natural high beam.
32: Right, so that's a...
35: Okay.
34: That is built in, right. Into the... the outfit.
32: Right.
30: Well, Tommy, Whipper, you've got high beams with your Uniqlo to white top that you're wearing today as well, I suppose.
32: Isn't that interesting that I'm prepared to go the original free the nipple, where she's gone for the fake nip? Very interesting.
34: I'm staying out of it. I think they all look very expensive.
32: What? Oh, all the outfits.
34: Oh, no, yes.
32: Yeah, sure, I'm with you, buddy. Hey, this is exciting. 4:30, someone wins $1,000 with our last fan standing. And coming up next, the truth behind plastic surgery for men in Hollywood, Kate Ritchie.
34: Oh, wow.
32: Everything will be revealed. Tame Impala.

0: Jack Johnson, Taylor. I haven't played that on Nova for a long time, but it's Fitzy, Whipper, Kate. Bit of an update, the announcement on those guys coming to town, Fitz.
1: Yeah, Jack Johnson's bringing a couple of mates with him to tour. Ben Harper's coming over as well. It's been a long time since we've seen Ben Harper in Australia.
2: Sounds awesome.
1: And John Butler, Kate. Three weapons on the guitar.
2: Yeah.
1: It's the Surf Film Music Tour 2026. It starts Saturday, November 7th up at the River Stage in Brisbane, and then it goes to Perth, the Domain in Sydney, Sydney Meyer Music Bowl in Melbourne. Adelaide misses out again because no one buys tickets there. But next Tuesday, tickets go on sale at Live Nation. That's
0: where I'd love to go to that. That would be amazing.
3: Here we go.
0: Yep. Kate Ritchie, what have you got?
2: Well, I was the Auntie of the Year today.
0: Oh, well done.
2: Yeah.
0: What are their names?
2: What do you mean?
1: You would have
0: told the auntie too.
2: Oh, well, in particular, yes, Fitzy.
1: You would have told your sister that as well. Like, you would have really rubbed it in, saying that she's probably faltering in the parenting stage.
2: No, not at all. I'm one of four children, the eldest of four, and I think there are seven grandchildren. So I have six nieces and nephews. And today I was lucky enough to get the call up, which I offered.
0: That's okay.
2: A little bit excited to spend some time with my nephew Jack, who is divine. He's just...
0: He's a
2: funny little thing.
1: How old is he?
2: And he's five.
1: Does he understand who you are? That Auntie Kate works on the radio and...
2: I can't stay. I can't stay over tonight, darling, because I've got to go and talk on the radio. And if I don't talk on the radio, they're just going to have to play music. And how awful will that be?
0: Oh my God! Ain't you on a bus?
2: No, but do you know what is? And they know that I do some things like that, but it's of no consequence. When he was introducing me to the people at soccer today, it's me, Arnie. It was my not me. That's me talking.
1: Me
2: he
1: Arnie,
2: doesn't speak. He actually speaks far better than I do.
1: He's from Campbelltown, is he?
2: No, he's not. No. Campbelltown blood, I guess, in some ways, but doesn't live in Campbelltown. And he introduced me as that's my Auntie Kate. But a lot of what I got out of today was the fact that I forget very quickly what it was like to have a young child before they start school and all of the stuff that you do all day. So I just spent some time with my nephew and in that small space of time, we had to do a swimming lesson and a soccer lesson.
0: Great.
2: Pretty much back to back. And you know, after swimming, then you've got to do the change and then you've got to get...
0: Mm-hmm.
2: It's a lot of stuff. I didn't have to pack the bag at least. The mother did that. That's my sister.
0: Yep.
2: With snacks and all of that stuff. I got in trouble from him because we didn't take the workbook into the soccer lesson because he needs to get it stamped at the end of every...
0: Fail.
2: ...class. And... in between the two, he wanted to go back. He wanted to see his mum. And I said, well, we're not seeing mum because we don't have time for that. This is your day with Auntie Kate.
0: Yeah.
2: And he was really
0: was
2: really excited, apparently, because, you know, little kids are really clear about whether they want to spend time with you or not. And he was really excited. He's been waiting all morning for me to get there and stuff, and I was really excited. We went
1: because you can also get a few extra treats out of other family members, you know what I mean, that mum's not going to give to you.
0: The routine's not as strict.
2: Well,
1: you would have loaded him up on sugar without...
2: I didn't. I actually didn't. He had his healthy snacks, but we did have a Happy Meal on the way home.
0: He did.
2: No, but it was lovely. Shout out to all the mums that I met today who were just like back to back activities, schlepping four children from swimming. Like, I see you.
0: Yeah, and I hear you.
2: And I commend you. It was amazing. But he did have a tantrum, and between the two, the swimming and the soccer, I became the worst auntie in the whole world.
0: Did he say that?
2: Because he said something like, through gritted teeth, like, you are the worst looker-afterer or something he called me. I said, you better put your pants. Yeah. I'm just going to sit here till
0: put your pants on. Or you're not going to get
2: home. Well, we're after swimming, you know.
1: Tommy, idea, brainstorm after the show.
0: Okay.
1: Auntie Kate just goes around all around Australia, just picks up kids from school and just spends a bit of time with them. Just
2: with permission.
0: Yeah. We'll run a couple of police checks.
2: I would love to do that.
0: Auntie Kate's done the job for you. All right, $1,000 up for grabs in 10 minutes' time, guys. Last fan standing. Get ready to call.
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5: 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There's a car broken down on the Logan Motorway eastbound direction at Forest Lake that's got heavy congestion behind it from the Centenary Highway. Also got one broken down Gateway Motorway southbound in the left lane before Old Cleveland Road at Belmont with delays from Tingalpa. Jackpot wins that start with as little as $2. With a massive $40 million jackpot on the line every 3 minutes, why wait? Download the KinoGo app and start playing for your chance to win big. Down to 19 degrees tonight. Expected top tomorrow is 27 with a shower or two on Nova 106.9.
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12: 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We were going to create this music if it was the last thing we did. And that's called a segue.
10: 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I love what you've done there.

0: 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More crab just the way you are. Oh, no, but it's Fitzy, Whipper, Kate. 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
4: You might know a little bit about the NRL, and that could win you $1,000 cash. Or you don't. 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That cash. If you beat Kate Ritchie at the end of 60 seconds, you keep it. If she wins, it jackpots.
0: Mm, if you don't know much about the game, just try your best.
5: Oh, that's really good.
6: You never know. You
4: simply
6: might.
4: Simply the best.
0: Thank you.
4: How are you, Cass? Good?
7: Good, how are you?
6: Hey, Cassie. Good.
4: You've just knocked off from work. You want $1,000. Yes. You need that in your life, Cassie, don't you?
7: I would love that in my life.
0: I'm proud of you already, love Cass. It. Good luck.
4: Okay, it is simple. If you get one wrong, you're going to kick it off. Get one wrong, Kate gets the power. Whoever has the power at the end of 60 seconds is the winner. Here we go, Cassie.
7: Okay.
4: Your 60 seconds starts now. Maroon and white are the team colours of who in the NRL, Cass?
7: Manly.
4: Yes, correct. In the NRL, are they called umps or referees?
7: Referee.
4: Correct. What position does Reece Walsh play, Cassie?
7: He's a halfback.
4: Nah, he's a fullback. Sorry, over to Kate. Kate, Russell Crowe is co-owner of what team?
6: Rabbitohs.
4: Yep. Which US city hosts the launch of the NRL season?
6: Vegas.
4: Correct. Macklemore, great grand final entertainment. What year was Macklemore?
6: 2020?
4: No, 2017. Back to Cassie. How many premierships have the Dolphins won, Cassie?
7: None.
4: And that is correct. Ooh. Jennifer Hawkins started out as a cheerleader for which team?
7: The Newcastle Knights.
4: That is correct. Well done. What's the name of the New Zealand team in the NRL, Cassie?
7: They're called the Warriors.
4: That is correct. True or false? There is a player called...
0: Cassie. Doesn't matter.
6: Cassie!
0: $1,000, Cass.
6: I'm so pleased for you.
7: Thank you.
6: I really am.
7: $1,000.
0: Couldn't be happier for Cassie. On fire today.
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0: No, it's all yours, Cass. Thanks so much. $1,000 this time tomorrow again. And Theme Queen returns today, hosted by you, Kate Ritchie. That's back at 5 o'clock, another big round.
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8: A single vehicle crash for the Bruce Highway southbound. There's one lane blocked adjacent to the Cannon Road exit at Morayfield with delays past Bribey Island Road. Timber boards to watch for. Southern Crossway southbound. They're in the left lane at the east-west arterial overpass at Brisbane Airport. There is also a car broken down Logan Motorway. One lane blocked eastbound after Logan Lee Road at Meadowbrook and one broken down at Forest Lake eastbound that has caused some congestion for traffic. Peak delays behind it from the Ipswich Motorway. It's Travel Tuesday, which means one day of exclusive online deals at Flight Centre. 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Down to 19 degrees tonight. Expected top tomorrow is 27 with a possible shower or two on Nova 106.9.
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0: 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Sky full of stars, Kate Ritchie.
1: Isn't
0: how is he?
1: Isn't he lovely?
0: Is he well?
1: He looks well.
0: Do you guys
1: well.
0: Text much?
2: Oh, he's gorgeous.
0: I mean, I've seen your number, his number on your phone.
1: Oh, have you?
0: I love that you've
1: could
0: got
1: you
0: him under...
1: Could you make up some stories?
0: You've got him in your phone as Big Ted.
1: No, I don't.
0: Which I find really weird.
1: No, I don't.
0: Is that what he always calls himself? Like at hotels and...
2: You'd call him Christopher.
1: It's Fred Flintstone.
0: You must have had the most ridiculous moment when you were walking through London.
1: Why do you keep talking about this?
0: Because I just can't imagine being someone, right? You're wandering through, minding your own business, and then you hear, Kay, hey, it's Chris Martin from Coldplay, a big fan of yours from Summer Bay.
1: He's not from Summer Bay. I was from Summer Bay.
0: No,
1: he
0: wasn't.
1: Yeah, he wouldn't introduce himself like that.
0: Oh, what would he? What did he say?
1: I don't even. You know what?
0: Sorry.
1: I don't even know what happened now, because you have given me so many different versions of what happened to me. I don't know what reality is anymore.
0: Yeah, you were. You do. You were in Mayfair. You said you were shopping in Mayfair.
1: No, I wasn't. I was on a bridge.
0: Okay, yeah. So that did happen. Near the Houses of Parliament, all of a sudden, Kay.
1: Guess what I'm going to do after 5 o'clock?
0: Call Chris Martin live on air.
1: Live on air. No, we're going to play Theme Queen. I am your host. Get involved. You love music and a bit of competition. This is
0: the game
1: for you.
0: And then 5:30 today, I've discovered something about my wife. I never ever knew this. And
2: she's now legally blind, is she?
0: No. You'll find out later.
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24: A single vehicle crash at Morayfield Bruce Highway southbound. The left lane's blocked adjacent to the Buchanan Road exit with delays past Bribey Island Road. Two vehicle crash at Woolloongabba Stanley Street eastbound. It's blocking the left lane at Annerley Road and some minor delays for traffic. There is also a car broken down Ipswich Motorway westbound on the left shoulder before the Warraga Highway exit. That as you're coming through Riverview. Western Freeway traffic is still slow through Indooroopilly Fig Tree Pocket with build-up on Centenary Highway at Springfield Lakes. Australia's biggest Keno jackpot is yours for the taking. With $40 million on the line every 3 minutes, your dream win could be just one play away. Download the Keno Go app today. Down to 19 degrees tonight. Expected top tomorrow is 27 with a shower or two on Nova 106.9.
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28: Good afternoon, I'm Michelle Stevenson. Well, the opposition says Australia's standard of living is a very real chance of going backwards after the latest interest rate rise. The RBA lifting the official cash rate for the third time this year and now sits at 4.35%. Shadow Treasurer Tim Wilson says the Albanese government needs to stop its debt binge.
29: Well, there are a lot of mums and dads sitting around the kitchen tables of the nation tonight who'll be very worried, not just about where we are, but the fact that the RBA is assuming that interest rates will continue to rise and stay high at 4.7% until for the next couple of years.
28: While the Reserve Bank boss admits the decision to lift interest rates will be difficult for many households for months to come, Governor Michelle Bullock admits the decision won't have a short-term impact.
30: These interest rate rises are not going to do anything for inflation in the next 6 months. That's done and dusted. We know that those prices are coming through.
28: Well, the Victorian government's take of tax revenue will surpass $50 billion for the first time by 2030. Taxpayers will be forking out $43 billion next financial year with hikes of about 5% each year. The Royal Commission into Anti-Semitism has heard harrowing accounts from five Jewish mothers today. One parent revealing her child went to a costume party where other children joked about dressing up as the Bondi shooters or Hitler. And Timothy Chalamet has skipped the Met Gala, opting not to accompany his girlfriend Kylie Jenner to fashion Melbourne's Night of Nights, the actor instead making his loyalties clear, taking up his regular courtside seat to watch the Knicks playoff game against the 76ers. Now let's see what's happening on Nine News.
0: Thanks, Michelle. I'm Melissa Downs. Tonight, third rates hike this year. What it means for household budgets and the economy. Heartbreak as a yacht rescue goes wrong at Ballina. Three lives lost, including volunteers. Four Australians on quarantine cruise ship with suspected deadly virus outbreak. And Hollywood stars dazzle at fashion's biggest night. Nine News, your news on Nine, and Nine Now, live at six.
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10: It's the theme this year. It's a very broad theme, isn't it? Isn't it fashion meets art? Like, I mean,
31: fashion is art or costume, yeah, something. Yeah.
10: Well, no, I mean,
31: I think it's pretty amazing. And if you don't have art, guys, what do we have?
9: So well true, said, mate. Broadcasting is an art, Kate Ritchie. We're all artists.
31: Well,
9: BS artists.
31: I thought we were creative.
9: See this here, the picture of Katy Perry, and she has sort of like a metal shield, almost like
31: a fencing
9: thing. Yeah, fencing mask.
31: Mm.
9: Does she have to say, "Oh, guys, it's Katy Perry under here"? Like, it'd be really annoying when you meet someone, you bump into someone, and they go, "Oh my gosh, who are you?"
31: They would know.
32: It's Katy Perry. Can you hear me? Hey guys, it's Katy Perry. It's a firework.
10: It'd be great if she had a robotic voice. Because I'm hot and I'm golden.
31: Oh, my goodness. You guys are on fire today.
9: You always go to MasterChef, don't you?
31: Really? I know that.
9: Amazing. All right, if you know your music, you got to guess the themes. Theme Queen is next. Find the link that puts the songs together. Get ready to

0: Steve Ayo. When y'all go outside tonight, just go, you know what? Steve Ayo. Steve Ayo over us.
1: Oh, and he really peters out at the end there too.
2: So is he suggesting that Elton tried to do a bit of black soul music there? Is that what he was sort of suggesting?
3: So Elton sort of walked off the stage and Jamie Foxx just unleashed on him. Steve Hale!
2: Well, last scene heading to the Uber line really early.
3: And then how do you spell that? STEVELL? Steve Hale!
2: I don't think they caught up at the after party. For some reason, I think they went to different after parties. All right, coming up next, guys. I made a shocking discovery about my wife. Left me speechless over the weekend. A real interest of hers. Mm-hmm. And I want to get her on the show to confess to you guys her love for this.
1: What?
2: I learned a hell of a lot. She's going to join us next.
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6: 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Gateway Motorway is a heavy run from Southern Crossway through to the Bruce Highway. There's a car broken down Riverside Expressway southbound in the left lane after Alice Street in the city that is adding to peak delays. 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Down to 19 tonight, top of 27 tomorrow with a shower or two on Nova 106.9.
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0: 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For your Tuesday evening, Fitzy Whippercade, thanks to Chemist Warehouse. Story from home today, guys. Mm. I've been married for around 13 years.
1: Congratulations.
0: Thank you so much. We still wear our rings and stuff.
1: Yeah. Is that a big achievement?
0: I don't know.
1: Do a lot of people not wear their rings?
2: Suffering.
0: there's bloody three rings. Yeah. Anyway.
1: Wondering who else I can be with.
0: Oh, that's really good. Oh. No, seriously, cut that out.
2: Make believing.
0: Oh, that's another that's good ring.
1: It doesn't really, no, if you see that's enough.
2: I'm so sorry. I'm out of here. See you tomorrow, guys. Oh,
0: ring won't. No, it doesn't. Anyway. I thought I knew everything about my wife. You know, you spend so much time together. You're one-on-one until the kids arrive in life, and then you run that little daycare centre together. and it's been wild. I'm so glad we got a dog. I couldn't be happier now that we have a dog. It doesn't get in the way or complicate everything at all.
1: Big dog.
0: Yeah, huge dog. A couple of big dogs out the front.
1: Gonna get bigger.
0: Pooing in the garden.
1: I don't think you ever know everything about someone.
0: I thought I'd heard and seen all the tricks. And then I saw something. First I heard it. I went, what is that?
2: Criminal record?
0: I turned around. I said, what are you doing?
1: Don't.
0: And she said, oh, I thought you knew that I love bush poetry. You love bush poetry.
2: Okay, I know I've heard about poetry. Hmm. What's
0: bush poetry?
2: What are we talking Henry Lawson here?
1: Yeah. No, about the bush or do you do it in the bush?
0: No, it's about...
1: Like you read it in the bush. Yeah.
0: It's about the bush. It's like old time...
2: It's not
0: time.
2: About Kate Bush, is it?
0: No, nothing to do with Kate Bush.
2: Right.
0: And I've heard there's a rumour at the station for the word had passed around.
2: Oh, yeah, of course.
0: You know, some we've all... A couple of classics there.
1: Oh, I thought you were talking about... No. Nothing.
0: Well, there was a rumour at Nova, the radio station, and word had passed around. They were giving away $1,000 with Last Band Standing.
1: Oh, my God, you can go to Capital Summertime Ball if you're lucky.
0: Hey, this time tomorrow, Kate Ritchie's poem about Nova. What I thought I'd do is my wife could reel off
2: my wife,
0: the man from Ironbark.
1: Could she?
0: And I couldn't believe what I was hearing. Can we call her, Tommy?
2: Yeah.
0: We punch her number into
2: the man
0: system.
2: From Ironbark is a classic from school. She must remember from school.
0: She'll love us calling around this time.
1: Is it a poem or a nursery rhyme?
0: It's a poem.
2: Yeah, beautiful poem.
3: Beautiful.
1: Oh,
0: hello.
3: She's
0: there. Hello. Hi, darling. You're here with the team and you are live on the radio, so don't say any naughty words like bum.
3: Oh, what a delight. But why would you be calling me when I have three kids being served up dinner and a puppy? And
0: I was just telling you.
1: And it's before 6 o'clock, so unfortunately, Lisa, we're not calling to tell you that something awful's happened to your husband.
0: No. Honey, you've just won first class and 50K.
3: Oh.
0: No,
3: yes.
0: I was telling the guys that I thought I knew everything about you, and then I didn't realise your love for bush poetry and the man from Ironbark.
3: Oh my God.
0: Whose poem is that, The Man from Ironbark?
3: Hang on, I'm just flipping my turkey whistle. Give me a second.
0: Yeah, sure thing.
2: No, flip it for you.
1: What's that code for?
3: It's a stitch up.
1: Mm. Do you like it or not?
3: No, we were talking about the fact that it's so weird how things stick in your brain, and I had to do this poem and act it out when I was in about year four, and I can't remember what I had for dinner last night, but for some reason I can remember the man from Ironbark, and it's very strange. And then I started doing it, and Mike's face was like a big ick face. Yeah. So I probably won't recite
0: the thing
3: again.
0: I mean, Australia is now listening. It's a national show, and there's so many calls, you're not going to believe it, that have come through saying, we'd love to hear the man from Ironbark today.
1: Please, Lisa, because how do we know if you actually know
0: it? You could be lying.
1: If you don't do it now.
0: Yeah.
3: This is such a stick up. Well, the man from Ironbark is a very long poem. So I'm only just, maybe I'll just give you the first verse.
0: Give us a verse. In the country sort of twang that you did it with on the weekend.
1: Turn the results off.
2: If you could do it in a real Australian accent as well, that'd be amazing.
0: Here we go.
3: Okay. It was the man from Ironbark who struck the Sydney town. He wandered over streets and parks. He wandered up and down. He loitered here. He loitered there till he was like to drop. Until at last, in sheer despair, he sought a barber shop. Ear, shave me beard and whiskers off. I'll be a man of bark. I'll go and do the Sydney Toff way up in Ironbark.
0: Wow. Yeah,
1: come on, Lisa.
3: No.
1: Can you actually, I know that was like the edited version, if you could do a video in your kitchen of the entirety, we'll pop it on the socials.
0: Yeah, with the rissoles in the background.
3: That is not happening.
0: Do you know what I'd love to do, darling, also, is that Lisa knows... Gangster's Paradise, word for word. This time tomorrow on the show.
3: As I walk through the valley of the shadow.
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6: Traffic on the Gateway Motorway is very heavy from Boondall through to the Bruce Highway. There's still congestion for Gympie Road northbound at Bourne Hills heading through to the highway. And a car broken down in the city, Captain Cook Bridge southbound. It's in the left lane after Alice Street, adding to peak congestion. There are lights on flash at the Gap, Waterworks Road and Payne Road. Traffic on the Western Freeway is a heavy run still through Indooroopilly, Fig Tree Pocket. Centenary Highway, still a lot of traffic built up southbound at Springfield Lakes Boulevard. For the one who's always been there, celebrate her this Mother's Day with Pandora. Discover bracelets and necklaces with a personalised engraving she'll love. Give a gift that comes from the heart. Down to 19 degrees tonight. Expected top tomorrow is 27 with a shower or two on Nova 106.9.
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0: Just going around the room with a bit of what's a fever dream? Is it when you get a temperature? Is it an intimate dream? Is it
1: no,
0: a scary
1: I don't think it's
0: dream?
1: That. I mean, it could be all of those things, but I think it's a bit like I can't really explain it. I'm a bit hot and sweaty. It might be almost psychedelic, like a what the hell's going on?
0: Hallucination. Tommy, what's a fever dream?
2: Yeah, so intense, vivid, often bizarre dream experienced whilst having a high body temperature.
0: I have them about you a lot.
3: What?
0: Yeah, it's more like a panic
3: dream. One of my mates did that. He got crook and thought that he'd sweat it out by going into a sauna.
0: How'd that
3: Wrong
0: go?
3: Move. Very dangerous because you've got a high temperature anyway.
1: Oh, absolutely. Man. You need a cold, wet on your head.
3: Yeah, R.I.P. punters.
0: I'll see you, pun.
1: I know this is old school, but I just want to talk about what you're watching on the telly at the moment. Tommy's been writing a list of things that I should be tuning into. Mm. But first up, if you've been watching the show that has skyrocketed to number one on Netflix, Should I Marry a Murderer?
0: Oh, this looks amazing.
1: Please give us a call now because I want to know what you're thinking about it or anything else that you're watching because it has created a lot of conversation. Have a listen to the trailer.
4: Imagine you fall in love with someone who made you feel whole and loved, and then they say to you, I've done a horrible thing, something so vile. It flips your entire world upside down. To remain in love, you have to keep this secret that you know is going to destroy you. But if you reveal it, then you destroy everything. I mean, what would you do?
3: Oh, well, and 13, 24, 10, if you have married a murderer, we'd love to hear from you as well.
0: So many layers on this, isn't there?
1: Yeah, 13, 24, 10, if you've got some thoughts on it, because, it, conversation around it has erupted because we've got the Dr. Muirhead, who is Carolyn. She's a pathologist. Mm. She's come out of a true story, three-part series. She has come out of a long-term relationship. She's about 29.
0: Yep.
1: I think he's treated her badly. Maybe there was a lot of maybe he found someone else. And so she was completely heartbroken and put herself out there and thought, I'm just going to find someone who loves nature. She finds this guy called Sandy. Now, I'm not giving anything away here. They have a world. I would call this kind of relationship like a Rebound Charlie relationship.
0: Right, okay.
1: Where it's like I haven't got over the last one, but I'm filling a void that with...
3: This is
1: someone
3: that I want.
1: Else. With so you don't. There's a lot you don't see. You're kind of connected to the whirlwind of it. The someone loves me. The partying. There were lots of drugs and alcohol involved.
0: Right.
1: And it was all very exciting, compared with her life of working in the morgue.
3: Okay. This is
1: within months. They're engaged to be married, and they have the big. You know, like, is there anything that I should know about you?
0: Just a bit, mate.
3: Can we go to Sher? Sher's giving us a call straight away.
1: Oh, she's on the... Yes, please.
3: Sher, are you into this series?
5: Yes, I am.
1: Oh. Okay, what is it about it that you love?
5: I didn't love it at first. I was about to turn it off, to be honest with you. I kind of felt sorry. I don't know whether we're meant to, but I felt a little bit sorry for the guy at first because... It kind of seemed like an accident, and I thought it was a little over the top, but then it delves into other things.
0: Right. Sure, can I ask a question? Let's say you and I are married, and you find out that
1: Don't wish that on me.
0: Right, so Sher and I...
3: Murdered a meal at a restaurant?
0: No, it's very different.
3: An actual
0: and
3: person,
0: I've murdered somebody, and then I tell you and you keep it a secret. Does that make you guilty in any way?
3: Yep.
5: It does. It does a little bit, but... I wonder whether I don't know whether I should say this, if they were married, they had been married longer, they were engaged, they weren't married.
1: They were engaged to be married and they hadn't been engaged for long and this was kind of...
5: And they'd only just met, so it seemed like, because he was going to marry her, I won't say too much, he kind of told her something and he kind of said, you know, it was an accident and you kind of felt like, oh, gosh.
0: Sure.
1: I think you're meant to feel sorry for him, Sher, because he dresses it up a little like, I can't believe I'm going to tell you this, something that I have held on to, yeah, and it causes me such pain. And you, I've never met anyone as understanding and loving as
0: right.
1: you. So he burdens her with this information. She, I mean, I'm not spoiling anything. She does go to the police, right? But there's a whole story that then unfolds. What? The chit chat around it, and I'd be interested to hear what Rebecca has to say about it, is the toxic level of the relationship where there's been a lot of judgment about her continuing to dip back into the sandy well, for want of a better
3: explanation. Well, Cher just
1: explanation.
3: Said, off air, if I could turn back time.
0: Did she really?
1: Yeah. There's
0: Rebecca,
1: a lot of judgment around the doctor.
0: You've seen the whole thing. You were surprised by it?
6: Yes, 100%. Like, when you actually watch the whole thing and you find out all the little bits and pieces and all the information, you're going, okay, so he has dulled this down so much.
3: Okay.
6: It's not just, I accidentally hit someone.
0: What would you do, Beck? Are you married or are you with someone?
6: I'm with someone. I've been married. And if they were to give me that kind of information, I would want every detail and I would definitely go to the police. I would not continue seeing them.
3: Yeah. Yeah.
1: Well, they are. I think it becomes very obvious that this was probably the murder was intrinsically who this person was rather than, whoops-a-daisy, there's been an accident and I wish I could change it.
0: Right.
1: There was a whole lot of behaviour.
0: Right.
1: I think what's awful for the woman who is involved in this is there's this judgment around whether it makes sense for her to keep going back to someone who was obviously a criminal, who acted in inappropriate ways in so many ways, and then it goes into her battle with mental health and her being basically dragged through the courts.
3: I feel like I've got to tell now because I've been holding onto this for
0: what crime have you committed?
3: No.
0: Besides
3: Tommy,
0: fashion.
3: Tommy's murdered cubicle 3 in the office.
2: Not again,
3: today.
2: Guys.
3: And,
2: not again.
3: And I've been holding onto this for a while and I thought if I'm implicated in this, there's...
0: I love it when you're engaged in a conversation.
3: There's police tape. There's everywhere.
2: Yeah, well,
3: it was Tom.
2: Yeah, I'm going to come clean early. And the...
0: How many episodes
1: You don't need
0: that?
1: To come clean. You need to get in there and clean it up.
2: You need to clean it up.
1: But I'm happy to stay after 6 o'clock tonight and talk to all of the people who are interested in ringing in and talk to me about this because it's fascinating.
0: I'm going to watch it tonight. Ricky Lee and Tim, they're up next. Sam Fisher is going to be in too, which is great. We are back tomorrow, 4 o'clock. Talk to you then. Have a good one. Bye.
1: Bye.
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38: There are lights on flash at Burpengary, Morayfield Road and Paradise Road, and lights on flash in the gap, Waterworks Road and Payne Road. Crash for Caboolture, Bribey Island Road, near the Bruce Highway overpass. Eastbound there is congestion from Caboolture. There was also an earlier breakdown, Captain Cook Bridge southbound after Alice Street in the city. That has added to peak delays. And Western Freeway remains under speed through Indooroopilly southbound, but Centenary Highway is almost eased at Springfield Lakes Boulevard. 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TAs and Cs apply. Down to 19 degrees tonight, 27 tomorrow, maybe a shower or two on Nova 106.9.
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42: Hello, I'm
0: Rachel Stevenson. Well, more pain for mortgage holders with the RBA delivering its third straight increase. The Reserve Bank raising the cash rate by 25 basis points to 4.35%. PM Anthony Albanese says the war in the Middle East is a key driver of rising inflation.
1: We understand that people are under financial pressure and that the global conflict, this war across the other side of the world in which Australia is not a participant, is having an impact right around the world, including here in Australia.
0: Marine Rescue says their focus is on supporting the families of volunteers who have died while trying to rescue people on board a yacht off northern New South Wales. A rescue boat capsized in heavy conditions while responding to a sinking yacht. A total of three people have been confirmed dead, with four others making it safely to shore. The federal government will gradually roll back the fringe benefits tax discount on electric vehicles. The exemption will drop to 25% by April 2029. It's part of a move to save the budget $1.7 billion over 4 years. Meantime, Australia's bioenergy industry is pushing to turn local organic waste into a mainstream fuel source to end our reliance on foreign oil. Now, sugar manufacturers are joining the fight, calling on the federal government to mandate the use of homegrown ethanol and biodiesel. And Blake Lively has made a shock appearance at the Met Gala just hours after settling her long-running legal dispute with Justin Baldoni, the actress attending solo without hubby Ryan Reynolds, after both parties issued a joint statement declaring their messy court battle over. Now, let's see what's happening on Nine News.
2: Thanks, Michelle. I'm Melissa Downs. Tonight, third rates hike this year. What it means for household budgets and the economy. Heartbreak as a yacht rescue goes wrong at Ballina. Three lives lost, including volunteers. Four Australians on quarantine cruise ship with suspected deadly virus outbreak. And Hollywood stars dazzle at fashion's biggest night. Nine News, your news on Nine, and Nine Now, live at 6.
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11: On Nova.
12: All right, Tuesday afternoon. Welcome to it. It is Ricky Lee and Tim around the country here.
6: Hello, friends.
12: On Nova. Good to be back in your ears. We're both a little fresh today, as you said.
6: Yeah, we're a bit fresh. I feel like there's something, I don't know, something going on.
12: Something not going right today.
6: Like, no, more like everything's going wrong.
12: Yeah, that's it.
6: It's just one of them days.
12: What did you say? It's a glass half empty day?
6: I don't even know. I shouldn't even try saying. When I start saying things wrong, I know that it's downhill from there.
12: All right. Our friend Sam Fisher is touring the country with Guy Sebastian. Go see him if he is playing near you. He's done Sydney. He's got huge dates in Melbourne coming up. They are all over the joint. He's here to play Sing very soon and talk about his new single, which comes out on Friday.
6: He's one of the greatest singers. Like, Guy Sebastian and Sam Fisher coming together to sing
12: Huge.
6: Antidote is a song we all know and love, but he's just incredible, and I have to be really careful to not fangirl too hard because I love his voice so much.
12: My parents used to say I was a good singer when I was a kid. Maybe that was just a lie, because next we're talking about the lies your parents told you as a kid.

0: Imagine Dragons, Thunder, here the Savo on Nova. It is a Tuesday afternoon. What are you doing?
1: I'm just fishing through the bin.
0: You're Sam fishing through the bin?
1: I'm Sam fishing through the bin. I chucked something in the bin that I didn't want to chuck out. I write notes on the back of my sheets and then I forget.
0: What do your notes say?
1: Screens, games, balance.
0: You're Sam Fishering through the bin. Sam Fisher is here very soon. Now, though, let's talk lies. The lies your parents told you as a kid. You've kind of realised now you're an adult. You get it. It's not true. 13, 24, 10 is our number. But, you know, your parents have to tell you stuff sometimes.
1: Well, sometimes they have an agenda when they tell you things.
0: Oh, yeah.
1: They really do.
0: Like, no, the one I never understood was no swimming for half an hour after you ate.
1: Yeah, but I think that's
0: because I'm like with my kids, I'm like, just get in.
1: Just get in. Just shut up and get in.
0: Just shut up, eat your bloody stuff and get in.
1: Yeah, why is that though? Why did they used to say that? Because I think they still do say.
0: What's the agenda behind that?
1: One of the things my mum used to tell me, she used to make the most and still does, makes the most amazing banana cakes. And when she was cooking them, when I was a kid, she used to tell me, and because I loved the banana cake so much, so I would never get in the way of ruining the banana cake. I think it was a way of her getting me to chill out and just sit down and shut up, is she would say, you can't bang, make any noises, you can't jump up and down, you can't run because it ruins the cake.
0: Oh, that's good.
1: So I would just sit quietly and watch like Aladdin or something because I didn't want to ruin the cake.
0: Oh, that's actually a good lie.
1: You know, so that was an agenda, her just trying to get me to chill out.
0: Yeah.
1: But yeah, it was just a full lie because like me talking doesn't have
0: and
1: any
0: effect noise
1: on the cake. Shut up. Do you know, my parents also used to tell me that like if ever I was on a plane, that heaven was in the clouds. So like whenever I got on a plane, I would spend the whole time, and I think they encouraged it because it meant it was like my iPad. It was like I would not put my head out the window. I was on a plane, but I would like stare out the window and look for literal people in the clouds because I thought that's what
0: cute.
1: Happened. People went into the clouds because that's where heaven is.
0: I wish that happens now because my kids with their iPad on the plane, they don't look up at all. I always like, let's watch the takeoff. Come on, let's watch the takeoff.
1: Yeah, and they're not interested.
0: No, thanks. I'm watching Pixar movies.
1: Yeah.
0: Shaylee Ray, hello to you.
2: Hi.
0: All right, the lie your parents told you as a kid.
2: That if I didn't eat my veggies, the veggie man will come and take me away.
1: Oh, my gosh,
0: take you
1: that's
0: away?
2: Yeah.
0: The veggie man.
1: Did you have a picture in your head of the veggie man at all?
2: Yeah, I did actually. He kind of, I don't know, he was this old guy with glasses that, I don't know, came with a bunch of veggies to sort of like beat you with and then take you.
0: Oh my God, that's hectic.
1: Are you okay, Shaylee?
2: Probably not. Probably could be better.
1: Okay.
0: No one, like,
1: no wonder
0: he's
1: we're all so
0: beat you and take
1: up
0: you away.
1: With the vegetables, like with a zucchini or a potato?
0: He's definitely got broccoli hair.
1: Definitely broccoli hair.
0: Definitely. Hey, Meredith.
3: Hi, how are you guys?
0: Very good.
3: It was terrible, but Mr. Whippy, if the music was playing, he'd run out of ice cream.
0: Yeah, I've heard that before. There was actually an ice cream truck around my house on Sunday, and we ran around the streets trying to find it. I haven't heard an ice cream truck for 20 years.
3: I know. It was tragic, but I have passed it on to my children.
1: Oh, yeah, that's fantastic.
3: There we go.
1: Okay. Well, we definitely know Mr. Whippy's not coming down your street. It can't turn around.
0: No, I know. My street
1: sucks.
0: It's got boats in it. No one moves their boats or trailers.
1: You can barely
0: even walk in it. When an Uber comes to pick me up, they are so angry. I'm like, so sorry about the street. It sucks.
1: It's
0: so tiny. Those cars just don't move.
1: It's like not even a laneway.
0: It's near a crash repairers, and the guys who I love them, like Eddie and the guys at the crash repairers, are brilliant. Yeah. I love them so much, but they always park cars they're fixing in my street. Anyway, Hannah, hello.
4: Hi.
0: The lie your parents told you as a kid, please.
4: I was told that it was illegal to buy Cocoa Pops during the school term and you could only purchase them in the school holidays.
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7: 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Gateway Motorways under speed northbound at Deakin Deviation. There's congestion on the Western Freeway through Indooroopilly to Figtree Pocket. Centenary Highway, that has eased southbound approaching Springfield Lakes Boulevard. It's still busy through Brisbane City for the Riverside Expressway, but improving. Celebrate Mother's Day at Dan Murphy's. 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Dropping overnight to 19. Expected top tomorrow is 27 and partly cloudy on Nova 106.9.
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2: 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Traffic's still heavy for Beau Desert Road northbound through Callan Vale and easing for the Mount Lindsay Highway through Boronia Heights. A little bit of slow traffic still going on for the Gateway Motorway northbound from Deakin Deviation through towards the Bruce Highway. Western Freeway is back up to speed from Indooroopilly to Fig Tree Pocket. The cash rate has increased for the third time this year. Interest rates will follow. 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Search Loan Market to get started. Down to 17 tonight, top of 27 tomorrow and partly cloudy on Nova 106.9.
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25: With the final check of your roads this evening, got a crash in Ashley, eastbound Ellison Road. It's in the left lane before Bolter Street, causing a slight delay. Got a breakdown southbound Gateway Motorway just after Wynnum Road in Belmont. Another breakdown eastbound Boundary Road just before Orange Grove Road at Cooper's Plains. And a breakdown northbound the M1 just before exit 45 in Ormo. And look out for some lights on flash, Morayfield Road at Paradise Road at Burpengary. You run on the M1 to the Gold Coast, nice and clear. So to the Bruce Highway towards the Sunshine Coast, southbound back to Brisbane, no dramas as well. Ashley Mazda's huge end of financial year mayhem is here. ABN or private, everyone saves. First in, best dressed, Gympie Road, Aspley. Clear this evening, fine partly cloudy forecast for Brisbane tomorrow, top of 27. Right now, 23 degrees on Nova 106.9.
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1: Look out for a multi-vehicle crash in Aspley on Ellison Road, eastbound in the left lane before Bolster Street. Be mindful. Broken down car to in Belmont on Gateway Motorway southbound just after Wynnum Road. Breakdown 2 in Cooper's Plains on Boundary Road eastbound just before Orange Grove Road. And another breakdown, this time in Ormo on the M1 northbound just before exit 45. Take care on the approach. Lights on flash 2 in Burpengary on Morayfield Road, Paradise Road. And all clear on the M1 out to the Gold Coast too. Anytime Fitness are celebrating their 18th birthday, so it's time to hit the club. 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Down to 19 overnight. Tomorrow, a shower or two at a top of 27. And right now it is 21 degrees on Nova 106.9.
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20: 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Maiden Lane, after Vance Joy, and next we talk about all the Australians at the Met Gala.

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0: Billions. 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Yeah. Kylie Minogue, we love you. Can't wait to see the documentary. Hey, Joel Creasy spoke to Danny Minogue, Kylie's sister, about the doco, and she spilled some tea. On the podcast now, let's get this on. Can't Get You Out of My Head. Kylie Minogue on the Oz Music Show.

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Tuesday night, you might have seen all the images and videos coming out of the Met Gala. You know, people pay $100,000 per ticket just to be there, but you have to be personally invited by Anna Wintour herself. Anyway, Troye Sivan was there. Taylor Swift was not, though. It's her ninth time not going to the Met Gala. Fair enough, it's expensive. She's playing after...

0: Complicated. Avril Lavigne, it's a song from 2002 that made me stare out the car window while it was raining and feel really dramatic with my eyeliner and side fringe. Hey, this is Nova. Fresh Hits and Throwbacks are playing tonight. You're going to hear Massive Throwback from Cascada, Evacuate the Dance Floor, plus brand new fresh music from Teddy Swims, Mr. Know-It-All playing on the other side for you. It's a tune.
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0: hits Australian shores for sold-out shows in October this year on Nova. Fresh hits and throwbacks playing for a Tuesday night. Sometimes we get on throwbacks turned fresh hits. Remember that R&B song from Jay Sean called Down? Leone, who is an incredible German singer-songwriter, has flipped that song. Baby, don't worry. Into like this beautiful, melodic, emotional pop banger. And it sounds good. Don't Worry from Leone playing next at Nova.
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14: Jodie and Hazy. In the morning.
15: Oops, I did it again. I got sucked into buying something off Facebook.
16: Oh, it must be a day ending in Y.
15: Yeah. So I've got an update on the great 2026 Pooh Brown Coat controversy. The following is a warning if you are triggered by horrific customer service. Okay, you ready for this?
16: Mm-hmm.
15: So for the new players, late night, I couldn't sleep, so I did what every warm-blooded female does. I went online shopping. So I purchased this coat from a place called, and yes, I'm going to name them, Coco Sydney.
16: Coco Sydney Coco have such Sydney. A good reputation, though.
15: Oh, do they?
16: Coco Sydney, right in the heart of Sydney.
15: Yes.
16: New South Wales, Australia.
15: Mm-hmm. So I thought that's not too far from home, so it should arrive promptly. All good. Did arrive. And it was heinous. It was like a costume coat, so you'd wear it for dress-ups. So because there were no return instructions, I emailed them at customer service at Coco Sydney. So basically I said, your coat's shit and I want my money back. That was the crux of it. The replies, and I'm about to detail them, were many, many, many interactions and very varied. Do you want me to summarise?
16: Yeah.
15: Okay. So this was their response. Dear Jodie, we're sorry you didn't like your item. Can you please provide a reason for your return request? Me. It's ill-fitting and the fabric quality is not what is represented in the picture. Them. Sorry it hasn't met your expectations. Could you please provide a photo of the label? Me. Sends photo of said label And it was just a number two, by the way.
16: Yeah.
15: It was just a little label with number two on it.
16: I'll tell you what, it certainly was a number two. Sorry, Jets, go on.
15: Then, thanks for the photo. We appreciate your cooperation. Can you please send a photo of the original packaging? Me, FFS. I threw it out, given there was no return address. Also, this is getting ridiculous. Give me the freaking address. Them, with now what I realise is a ChatGPT automated response.
16: Oh, yeah.
15: Thank you for your feedback. The item was delivered in good condition. Given this is a preference-based concern, you need to pay for return shipping. To make things easier, we can offer you a replacement for $24.87 and you can keep the original item. What? Or the other option was a partial 15% refund of my $84. We'll give you 15% back. Or you can simply return it to us. Me, this has nothing to do with preference, and I'm sorry, you want me to spend more money on an item that was already horrendous. And this is where I get technical and I start using ChatGPT. According to the Australian Consumer Law, products must match their description and be of acceptable quality. Them, thank you for your thorough feedback. Here's the address, but you have to pay for the shipping. I'm like, cool, I'll send it back to Sydney. I finally got the address. Do you want to hear it? Jianlan Road, Mixu Street, Jinju District, Ningbo City, Zhejiang Province, China!
16: Yeah. What a journey. What a journey.
15: So guess how much that costs for me to send it international shipping back to China? $48. That leaves me with a truly deplorable coat and a refund of just $36.25.
16: Yeah.
0: So hang on. You spent $120 on the coat and sending it back in total.
15: Yes.
0: $120.
15: Yes.
0: And you got $36 back.
15: Yes. The key takeaway is never, ever, ever purchase something off Facebook. Don't do it.
16: You will be back potentially tonight making another dumb online decision when it comes to purchasing.
15: That is so completely unfair, but I do eagerly await the arrival of my new knitting set that's coming today.
0: Oh, my God. Do you never lag?
15: It's a disease. I can't be helped.
16: I couldn't get duped three times in 1 week, surely. What are the odds of that?
14: This is Jodie and Hazy on Nova. I could go on.

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0: And Pumbaa?
1: Yeah.
0: It's Timon.
1: Oh, okay.
0: It's Timon.
2: Timon. Right. Okay.
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1: So Fitz,
2: that's like the Timu Timon.
0: Oh, jeez.
1: All right, Fitz, this is what's going to happen. It's going to jackpot for tomorrow. And also, yeah. Hazy will be reading the questions because he's a smarter.
0: Oh, I can't
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0: read the questions.
2: Actually, you should get him to do one. 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See if he stuffs it up because it is. It's just as nerve-wracking doing the being quiz master.
0: It's not easy. I'm just hurling shit from the cheap seats over it. All right, $1,500 up for grabs tomorrow. 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
16: Hi everybody, happy Wednesday.
17: You.
18: Happy Wednesday hump day.
17: Yep.
16: Yes. On today's show, our chat with Ed Cavalier. Of course, have you been paying attention? It's back on our screens on a Monday night. So Ed dropped by for a chat.
17: He did, but we can't get over the fact that he's the insurance guy to everyone these days.
16: Yeah, Yui.
17: Particularly me.
18: Oh, of course.
17: Hey, we also talk about weird party themes, Joel, and you had a couple of celebs that you tell us a story about.
18: I could not believe it. One of the kindest things anyone's ever done, and involves Bert and Paddy Newton.
16: Oh, what a couple. 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Oh,
17: great story.

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1: A bunch of schoolgirls were doing their Duke of Edinburgh Award in the Warrumbungle National Park in New South Wales, and they found an injured hiker. He'd broken his leg, and they swung into action with all the training that they'd been doing. And you just go, isn't it great that they're the ones that found him? And they fashioned a stretcher and got him out there, and he was all good. Got him off to hospital. Happy day.
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1: We want to know: did your training pay off in that magical moment like that? Simone, hello. What were you trained for, and what was the situation that arose?
4: When I was 17, I got my Silver Cross with swimming. Never really had to use it or anything like that. And it was about 10, 12 years ago, I was at the beach with my kids and I found this 7 or 8 year old boy floating face down in the water. I had to pull him out.
1: Turns out
4: I gave him mouth to mouth and did the BG staying alive to remember how many to do. And the mum was on the beach on her phone, and she finally, I was screaming for somebody to come and help. And she's like, oh, that's my son, that's my son. I was like, well, what were you doing?
1: She
2: was on her phone. Scrolling.
1: So but, you saved his life, yeah?
4: Yeah. All good. And the ambulance came and commended me on saving him.
1: Well done.
2: Simone, you're a star. You are a star in the Bee Gees. What good timing.
1: Yeah, that's the one. Staying alive.
2: Was anyone just hoping that, of course, there wasn't a bad end to that story? Because I was thinking, here we go.
1: Absolutely. There was a moment. But no, it ended happily.
3: What a shame they don't get a royalty from that.
1: Because Simone's a hero. Yeah, stop playing
3: Simone's
1: so they don't
3: a hero.
1: Have to
3: now
1: give them a
3: now they do. Now they do, yeah.
2: That's 80 cents right there, Sam.
1: James is in Dianella. Hello. When did the training pay off?
5: Yeah, so it was first aid training. So what actually happened, we're up at a friend's farm in the Swan Valley riding like a little electric quad bikes around this little track. And the track had like all these palm trees around the track, and both of my boys were on this one quad bike, and they've gone to turn around a corner, and he's kind of lost control, and he's hit like the corner of the palm tree, and the palm frond's actually gone up under his motorbike helmet and severed off his body.
2: Whoa, a seven?
5: Yeah.
2: What?
5: Yeah, it was hanging by a thread, and then my oldest one's running back to us, and I could just see his lips flapping underneath his motorbike helmet. I had to rip the motorbike helmet off. Called the ambulance. They're like, sorry, we're like 4 hours away before we can get to you.
1: Oh my God.
5: This is like serious. And they basically had to wrap his whole face up because it was just blood everywhere. The wife jumped in the car and I had to hold his lip in the back of the car. It was so queasy. We get to the hospital and then, they ended up transferring us to the children's hospital.
2: Yep.
5: Like 4 weeks hospital. He had like fluid in his spine, so he was in a neck brace for like 9 weeks. Broken wrist. And then it was 2 days before they could actually do the surgery because they had to clear all his spine of any like further damage.
1: Yeah.
5: And by that time, the lip had already started to grow back together, so they had to slice it open again and do all the plastic surgery. So, we were in there for 4 weeks in hospital and then scar revisions, and now we're doing, like, laser therapy, but it was, full on.
3: Gosh, these listeners make me so proud that are calling in, because in 5 years on Drive, never did we get any stories like last two. It's incredible. So proud to be from Perth.
1: James, had you done first aid training, like, through work or something?
5: Yeah, we do it through work, and I've never had to use it, but and you kind of, when you do the training, you think, oh, it's kind of pointless, but...
3: Yeah, it's ticking a box.
5: It's phenomenal what you store in your brain, and it just, kicks in. Yeah, especially when the ambos are like, we're 4 hours away, and I'm like, well, this is on me now.
1: Yeah.
5: Like, I've got to sort this out.
2: Outstanding, James.
1: Well done.
3: Now, I just wish I had the lip balm.
1: Thanks, James. Robin from Janebrook, good morning. When did your training kick in?
6: So my husband had a seizure and stopped breathing. And I had to give CPR and I got really tired and my daughter took over and she started singing the song Staying Alive.
1: Yeah.
6: And I went, what on earth are you doing?
1: Yes.
6: And she goes, that's what they tell you to do.
3: Yeah, it's not the time to sing.
1: Why is my daughter a Bee Gees fan?
2: Yeah.
1: It makes no sense. But yes, that is exactly the beat that you should be doing your compressions to.
2: Yeah, outstanding.
6: And she sang that for the next 15 minutes until the ambulance got there.
1: Geez, when you do CPR training, basically you just have to do it for 2 minutes to prove that you're proficient, right?
2: Okay.
1: And that feels like a long time. 15 minutes is a really long time to be doing
6: it.
1: Like, it is so physical. And obviously, you're very worried about the person that you're working on. Adrenaline kicks in. But that is such a long time. Even your knees hurt from kneeling for that long. Like, it's a lot.
3: That's remarkable. Jack has seizures, and when he had one of his first, my first thought was to take a photo. I don't know why. I thought maybe I have to document this for, you know, the future.
1: This is going to make a great Instagram story.
3: To be fair, I did more than Carrie Bradshaw did when Big fell off the Peloton.
1: That's a great
3: point. Didn't call or she didn't even take a photo.
1: I don't think she even took her shoes off. Like, come on, Carrie.
2: Robin's a good wife, though. Good partner.
1: Well done.
2: Yeah. A few partners. Yes. I'm not saying Joel's in this thing. They just go, wait a minute or so.
1: Looks like we've lost him. Megan's like, he fell down the stairs.
2: Yeah, exactly. She knows my life insurance details.
3: Madly downloading Tinder.
1: Great stories all round. See, it pays to do this training.
2: When is it too early to download Tinder, Joel?
1: I mean, well, dies. Check the polls first.
3: I think in my community, about 24 hours.
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0: is Nathan, Nat and Sean on Nova.
1: We're talking unusual themes for a birthday party.
2: Yeah. We are. Because it's obviously our fearless leader Natalie's birthday today.
3: Yep.
2: 21st. Very exciting. Hope you get the big key.
1: Oh, yeah, me too.
4: She's got to do a funnel, obviously, to kick off the morning.
2: Yeah.
4: Who's bringing in that
1: yard dog?
2: Are you doing a funnel today? And because you've already done your morning shoey, so I guess it's your birthday. Treat yourself.
1: Yeah, exactly.
4: Tough to do in heels as well, by the way.
1: Swing back.
2: It holds the can of Prosecco nicely. Because we're talking about this lady that throws a sandwich party.
1: Yeah, rock and roll. Going to Kayla.
2: Yes. Obviously a heterosexual party because the gays would never have so many carbs involved, given I had a party at the gym. When my best friend turned 30, his name is Thomas, and he is he's probably like 38 now, but spiritually 90. And he had an Australian TV icon themed birthday party, and he went as Blinky Bill. I went as Jamie Drury, so I could dress, you know,
1: chipping out.
2: Absolutely. And we had it at a club that has a stage, and of course, naturally being us, we put on a show. So I hosted it. Rhonda Birchmore, who's a dear friend of ours, came up and did a number.
1: She was just herself.
2: So generous. She was just herself.
4: just kicking her legs out.
2: Yeah, kicking those legs up, old showbiz style, darling. And anyway, I had Patty Newton's email. I don't know how I stumbled across it.
1: Who doesn't?
2: I know, right? And it's very basic. I almost just gave it out on air. And I emailed Patty and
1: I said, Patty Newton at Hotmail, isn't it?
4: Yeah, 69. Yeah. Of course.
2: 69 underscore at hotmail.com. And so I said, hey, Patty, we've met once or twice and explained the birthday party. She replied immediately and said, absolutely. Would it be all right if I brought Bert with me?
1: Yeah,
2: I almost fell off my chair. I was like, absolutely, you can bring Bert Newton to the party. So we're on stage and then I say, there's a surprise guest here. Please welcome Patty Newton. She walks out onto stage. People are losing their mind at this party. It's Patty Newton. And she does like a half an hour stand-up set and then says, hang on, I just need something from my handbag. Can someone bring my handbag out? Bert Newton walks out onto stage at my friend's 30th. My mate's grandma fainted. She was so, blown away that Bert Newton was there. And they did, another half an hour of songs and dance and sang happy birthday to my mate Thomas. Didn't ask for a cent, didn't ask for thank yous or a thing. It was one of the most epic wild nights of my life. And what a kind gesture. It was wonderful.
1: Beautiful. Night. All right, let's hear some others. Let's go to Susan. In success. Hello, Susan.
5: Back in the late 80s, we lived in Port Hedland and we had a pool party where everyone had to bring their own inflatable pool.
1: Oh, so a pool party, but they had to bring their own pool, not pool toys. You're saying pool.
5: Pool, yeah. So we had about 15 little inflatable pools around the backyard and everyone would jump from one to the other and,
2: Oh, I was going to say, very ahead of the curve, social distancing.
4: You've got to be careful, though, someone jumping in your pool because you know they're going to have a wee.
1: Oh, it says more about you than it says about anybody else, Sean.
4: No one gets out to go to the toilet.
1: Yeah, exactly.
4: You've been here all day. What's going on?
1: Yeah, just drinking, sinking cans. And all of a sudden, the level's gone up. That's weird.
2: Yeah. No chlorine in
1: here.
2: That's
1: nice. That sounds like a very Port Hedland thing to do.
4: That is.
1: Thanks, Suze. Kayla's in Baldiver. Talk to us about your birthday party theme.
6: So it was actually my 4-year-old, and he loves pirates. So we had his party at Shipwreck Cove. And he had obviously been talking to the kids at school, came home to say, Millie doesn't like pirates.
2: Mm.
6: Oh, so Millie. We had a pirate unicorn party. So we had all these little kids dressed as pirates, you know, with the eye patch and the hat and whatever. And then unicorn headbands and, you know, sparkling stickers. And it was just amazing.
1: The two do marry together very nicely.
4: Isn't that great?
2: A mashup.
4: And your son coming home to say, hey, it's not working for everyone.
1: No, that's right.
4: Can we make an adjustment?
6: And it was just one girl in particular.
2: Yeah, really? Yeah, she really throws her weight around.
6: And changed his whole party, and it was great.
1: I don't do pirates. Did he quite fancy Millie? Was that his little girlfriend at the time?
2: Or terrified
6: I think
2: of her.
6: So.
1: Yeah. Super cute. He's very accommodating. That's beautiful.
4: It sounds like a good party, though.
1: It does. Pirate unicorn themed.
2: I know. Adorable. An eye patch and a little horn.
1: Yes. Very cute. Thanks, Kayla. And Simone's in Hellingbrook. Hello.
7: Hi.
3: Hi, happy birthday, Nat.
1: Thanks, Simone. Talk to us about your birthday party theme.
3: Last year I had a serial killer birthday party, so you either came dressed as your favourite serial killer or a victim.
2: Oh my God. I have heard of these parties, but phrasing as your favourite serial killer.
1: I mean, okay, so who did you dress as?
3: Michelle Knight, the Australian serial killer. She carved up her husband, skinned him because she was a butcher, and tried to feed him his kids.
2: Wow.
1: Quite disturbing. And as somebody who listens to a lot of true crime podcasts, I can see, like, there is quite a fascination.
4: I love watching those shows on Netflix or whatever the case is when
1: Who's your favourite serial killer? Okay,
4: not by names, but they're fascinating stories.
1: You look like an Ed Gein fan.
4: Is he the guy that eats people?
0: Nova's Nathan, Nat and Sean. 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

0: Bloodsy and Susie O'Neill.
1: And we're just going through the 10 most popular Cadbury chocolate bars of 2025.
2: Yeah.
1: And Nick gave us some interesting information about the flake.
2: Yeah, the flake.
1: Allegedly.
2: Yeah. The flake is the only chocolate bar not to melt in the microwave. And I don't know why I know that. Or how I picked that information up.
3: Are you sure that's what this it is?
2: I'm 90% sure. I'm 90% sure this is an accurate stat.
1: So we brought a flake into the studio.
2: Yeah.
1: And we also bought...
3: We've got a control chocolate.
1: Brought yeah. a control chocolate in.
3: I don't know what it is. It's like in one of those ones from those roses packs, like the dome looking one. What would you call it?
2: Like it has a flavour
1: with a jelly inside.
3: Yeah. With a jelly inside.
2: We're hoping to get a regular dairy milk to test it against a regular chocolate that would melt.
3: But we don't have a vending machine, and Lockie's gone to Woolworths, but it's taking too long.
2: Ash is out of Woolworths right now.
1: And we also brought a Samsung microwave in from 1985.
3: It is our actual...
2: The work one.
3: So if this creates some sort of...
2: We can't break anything in here, okay? What were the top three chocolates?
1: Oh, the top three. Number one was a Twirl.
2: Most sold from Cadbury in Australia.
1: Yep. Right. Number two, which I cannot believe, is Turkish Delight.
2: Disgusting.
1: And number three, which I do believe, is Dairy Milk.
3: Yeah, right.
1: But then it went Cherry Ripe, Picnic, Crunchy.
2: Great, Ash is in. Top into the shops.
1: Okay, enough of padding.
3: Ash is in. Okay, I'll melt all of these.
2: Nah, just do the Dairy Milk. She's brought a boost in to show Susie because it's been around since the 80s.
3: There's a boost.
2: Okay, riveting stuff. So let's get the Dairy Milk chocolate out, and we'll do the Dairy Milk and the flake on the same plate. And if we put it in for, I don't know, what do you reckon, 20?
3: Just for the point of wastage, you're not going to put the whole bloody thing
1: out. No, I don't waste it.
2: Good call from you, David.
3: I'm cutting that in half. So from left to right.
1: I don't think we need... Do we need the...
2: Get rid of that.
1: Yeah.
3: Okay. Susie, you have that one as well.
2: Yeah, there you go, Susie.
1: Thanks.
2: All right.
3: Okay, so we've got...
1: Make sure they're not touching, if you don't mind.
3: They're right apart from each other.
2: This is going to be massive stuff, guys.
3: So the Twirl's on the left.
2: Yes.
3: And the other one's on the right.
2: Yes. How long are you going for? You going to 20?
3: I don't know. I'm just going to press start twice. I can stop at any time.
2: Okay, yeah. All right.
3: Okay, so... I've forgotten how to do it. 1 minute.
2: Okay, go.
1: Okay,
3: it's on now.
1: So it's for
3: okay,
1: a minute.
3: Can you play some music so it's less,
2: less awkward?
3: Like the Harlem
2: Globetrotters. What about jazz?
3: Yeah.
2: Bit of jazz?
3: Yeah. Go on, but a bit louder, yeah. Okay, so we're 15 seconds at the moment.
2: Nice.
1: At least 30 seconds it's got to be because, it takes a while to heat up.
3: Yeah, and the light's not powerful enough on this 1985.
2: So you
3: Samsung,
2: can't see it.
3: So we can't actually see what's happening inside right now.
2: We're filming it. It's going to go on our socials.
3: We are filming it. It'll be a great reveal.
2: Yeah.
1: Don't get too close in case it explodes.
2: Yeah, and we haven't short circuited on air yet, which is fantastic.
1: Oh, that is always
2: drawing too much power.
3: Here's some more chocolate.
1: Was it heavy, that microwave, to carry in here? Whoever carried it in?
3: I didn't do it.
2: I had to carry it from the kitchen to here.
3: Well, that's 40 seconds. What do you reckon?
2: I reckon that feels pretty good. Yeah. Should we get it out?
1: I just want to give it at least a minute in case it hadn't heated up.
2: No, otherwise, good for you, Susan. We do have to get to the ads and the traffic, but, it's all right.
3: What 7 seconds remaining.
2: 7 seconds.
1: 5, 4, 3, 2, 1.
3: Keeping in mind that the Twirl's on the left.
2: Okay.
1: Well, it depends how it ends up because it was going around in circles.
3: Oh, that's a good point.
2: Oh,
3: shit.
2: Oh, jeez. No, do you know what the Twirl's
3: It could just be two melted blobs.
2: No, it won't
3: be. That would still mean it's failed.
2: Yeah, it's failed,
3: In theory, no, we'll know what it is because it won't be. It won't be or it will be? It won't be.
2: Flake will not be melted.
3: Okay, you ready?
2: Ready.
3: Neither of them are.
2: Neither melted at all.
3: Can you pull it out?
2: Can you pull it out? Or is it really hot?
1: It'd be hot.
3: Well, you know what? I'm going to put it back in.
2: Okay, we're going back in.
3: Do whatever you got to do. Because, the dairy milk looks like it's a tiny bit.
1: Oh, jeez.
3: But not much. I'm going to put it in for another 5 minutes.
2: Five minutes. See you next.
0: Nick, Lutzy, and Susie O'Neill. 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Yeah. 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

working hard. 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

Let's get the party started. See you at the bar, you was hardly talking. That's when I knew that your heart was scarring. Friends to lovers need a part to star in. Like, wait, babe, let me ask your pardon. This ain't Gucci, this is Prada, darling. If you want something, you can ask

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3: You're on the air with Jace, Lauren and Clint. 13 24 10 is our number. We are talking bad investments.
1: What did you put your money into that turned out to be a flop?
3: I had another mate, he'll kill me for bringing this up. When COVID was happening and all the vaccines were coming out, remember there was a lot of talk in like they had to be refrigerated and kept really cold?
4: Yes.
1: Yeah.
3: And my mate was like, okay, refrigerated transport.
1: Oh, that already exists, though. Oh, he just invested in it.
3: He was like, we need to drop money in refrigerated transport because they're going to need to get the vaccines around.
4: Yeah, right.
1: And how much money did he lose?
3: He lost a fair bit of cash.
1: All of it.
4: Do either of you do stocks?
1: Shares?
3: My 10-year-old does.
4: Does he?
3: Yeah, how he's massively into it.
4: Is he allowed to do that?
3: Yeah. There's kids out.
4: I can't, I don't understand. I don't get it.
3: He taught me.
4: Right.
1: Well, it can be great or it can be diabolical.
4: Well, you're right, exactly.
1: Depends what you're investing in.
3: Yeah. He got a Tesla share for his birthday. He wanted like shares.
4: Oh, wow. Yeah. Okay.
1: You can buy shares in Tesla?
3: Yeah.
1: I thought Elon fully owned
3: Elon.
1: It.
3: No,
1: I didn't
3: Elon,
1: know it was publicly listed.
3: Elon will take your money.
4: How good.
1: Oh, I didn't know it was publicly listed.
3: Because Huddy was like, I reckon you should drop more in Tesla. And I'm like, why? And he goes, well, everyone's working on flying cars. Elon's got the ego that he'll want to come out first.
1: Mm.
3: And I was like, yeah, got a point.
4: Okay.
1: Oh, I didn't know Elon was sharing.
4: Good him. Good on him. The barefoot investor.
3: Yeah, I'll hook you up with the 10-year-old's number. He can do your finances.
1: He'll rip you off for sure, Clint. Don't do it.
4: He'll take a commission.
1: Nah, go to the actual barefoot investor, not the little barefoot investor, not the croc wearing investor.
3: He hates shoes.
1: Let's go to Jenny. Good morning. What'd you invest in?
4: Maybe some Strepsils.
3: Jenny?
5: Hello.
3: Hey,
1: hello.
3: Jenny.
1: Hi, Jen.
3: Bad investments. What'd you drop cash in?
5: Glad you've no longer got the plus one and Clint's officially one of the three.
4: Oh, thanks, Jen.
5: Yes, stupid me invested in a cigarette butt pole. So, you know, you can butt out your cigarettes and in the city and stuff like that.
3: A what?
5: Yeah, what a flop. So
1: what is it, like a metal pole that you just butt your cigarettes on?
5: Yeah, pretty much, yeah.
4: And didn't take off, Jenny?
5: Clearly in the city it did for X amount of months.
1: Yeah.
5: Okay. But then they were hoping to sort of scatter around Melbourne and Victoria.
3: Oh, scale.
1: Yeah. Now then everyone started vaping, Dale.
3: Yeah, that's
4: no.
1: Cigarette butt pole went out of fashion.
3: The
1: butt pole doesn't sound good, does it?
3: Don't
1: it
3: use
1: wasn't
3: the butt,
1: a butt pole.
3: Pole. Don't use the butt pole.
1: Cigarette butt
4: no,
1: pole.
4: Don't.
1: Maybe, I hope she didn't call it that.
3: No, they would have taken off in some areas around Melbourne.
4: That's why it went bad. Hey, Wayno, good morning.
6: Good morning.
4: How are we doing?
6: Yeah, not too bad.
4: You got a bad investment for us?
6: Yeah, about one good one there. I was invested probably 10 years ago now into an emu farm.
1: Why? Can I ask?
6: Well, it's funny how it came about because I had a sign business and he came in to the sign company to get some signs for the farm.
1: Yeah.
6: So I went up to the farm and I put the signs up and it looked quite good. He had all this area where he'd use everything from the emu. So he'd make stuff, little statues of the emus and had the eggs and all this sort of stuff. So people, the whole idea was to get the Chinese people over.
1: The tourists over here.
3: And how'd that go
6: so
3: for
6: he
3: you?
6: He was telling us about the buses and how many buses
3: the coaches.
6: He had a day.
3: Oh, the coaches,
6: And it was going to go from there. He showed us all the stuff about making money through a fish farm that was part of the deal.
1: Mm. Oh, yeah.
6: And all this sort of stuff. And
1: he bonus got fish out, farm with the emu farm.
3: Well, you got to wash the cash, yeah.
6: Yeah, well, he even got out my wife and kids up there to make a video.
1: Oh, you're in the promo.
6: Yeah, in the promo. So,
1: how much money did you lose?
3: Yeah, what'd you lose, Wayne?
6: 20K.
1: Oh.
4: Where are the emus? Are they in the backyard or?
6: Well, they should be on the barbecue, mate. But
0: Jace, Lauren and Clint.
2: Jace, Lauren and Clint.
0: On Nova. 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
4: Good morning, Susie Thompson with you. Mortgage holders are facing their third interest rate rise this year, adding around $100 a month to the average $700,000 loan. The Reserve Bank has raised the official cash rate by 25 basis points. It now sits at 4.35%, effectively wiping out last year's rate relief. The RBA says inflation remains a problem as a result of the Iran war. The Federal Treasurer claims next week's budget will help address that. A vital link in the long-awaited Inland Rail project has been shelved indefinitely. The Parkes to Brisbane section of the proposed 1,700-kilometre track has been put on ice due to cost blowouts. SMH The Age says the federal government's now focused on completing the southern section between the New South Wales Central West and the Melbourne suburb of Beveridge. Former NRL great Chris Phelan has died in Brisbane from pancreatic cancer at the age of 70. The Irish-born forward won premierships with Parramatta in 1982 and 83. And Aussie Rose Byrne will find out on June 7 if she's won a Tony Award for her role in the Noel Coward comedy Fallen Angels. She's one of five women shortlisted for Best Performance by an Actress in a Leading Role. Nova Sport is next.
1: Nova Sport.
4: Round 9 of the AFL kicks off tomorrow night and Fremantle players are backing themselves ahead of the Perth clash against Hawthorn. The Dockers have won 7 straight games and sit second on the ladder, a spot above their opponents. And officials from incoming NRL team, the PNG Chiefs, have toured construction of the apartments and private island resort where they'll live and work in Port Moresby. The area will include 67 purpose-built homes, a 7-Eleven and a medical centre. Officials are trying to play down fears the area is dangerous with high levels of crime. And you're up to date on Nova.
0: Nova! Nick Lutzy and Susie O'Neill.
5: Nick Lutzy and Susie O'Neill.
6: Oh, feels good to be on Wednesday, Father Emma's.
7: It's already Wednesday. That's the benefit of having a long weekend.
6: Oh, we really need 4-day work weeks and get paid the same.
7: I totally agree with that.
6: Oh, my God, why not? You know, life's hard, then you die, Suze. You've always said that.
7: Well,
6: so let's make it a little bit easier.
7: We haven't got long left.
6: In life? Or?
7: Me.
6: Well, come on, don't nudge me up to your area.
7: Sorry. You've got a whole generation.
6: I've got, what am I? I'm 35 this year.
7: See, okay, so for me, 35 was, oh, God.
6: You probably look back on it and think 35
7: years. 17 years ago.
6: You were, like, in the prime and super fit. But I look at 35 now and go, I'm starting to get aches and pains that I didn't. You're starting to slow down. You're starting to realise as like a 35-year-old male that you can't do physically the things you used to be able to do.
7: But then look at Kelly Slater. He's still competing
6: he's
7: at 50.
6: He's one of a kind. He's one of a kind,
7: Stephanie
6: Susan.
7: Gilmore.
6: I know, 38.
7: Just won, and she's 38.
6: I know. But
7: who
6: like,
7: else have we got?
6: I'm past my prime is what I'm trying to say.
7: You're going downhill. I know. I'm trying not to agree with you.
6: And I'm noticing it every time.
7: Even though I started it. But I think because you're only 30, what are you?
6: I'm 34.
7: And I'm 52.
6: Yeah.
7: But I think
6: you look good for 52, though. Like, you're fit.
7: Doing it. Well, yeah, I try to exercise every day.
6: Yeah, you do. You're always good at exercising.
7: It's my forte.
6: It's
7: exercise.
6: Your thing. It's just the 25 vapes and bottles of wine you're punching daily too. That's not going
7: to
6: help.
7: I'm trying not to drink as much. Vaping's going to be hard.
6: That is going to be tough.
7: I mean, I find vaping's good for my voice.
6: It
7: sounds a bit deeper.
6: A bit husky.
7: And a bit huskier.
6: Yeah, gets people going. Anyway, hey, it's a big show coming up. We've got Smarter Than Sue's $500 from 6. You've still got your messages for mums from Mother's Day for Wallace Bishop.
7: That's right. That's a fun comp.
6: Yeah, that is cool.
7: So I'm going to give away some jewellery from Wallace Bishop, but also I'm going to give away a message that a family member would want to give to their mother.
6: But up next, we're going to tell you the song for One Note Wonder after Coldplay on Nova.

0: Olivia. Olivia.
1: What are the choices again?
0: So you've got Olivia Dean or Olivia Rodrigo?
1: That's Olivia Rodrigo.
0: Yes! Hey, it's Nova, Nick Lutzy and Susie O'Neill. Nick and Susie with you nice and early as we like to do.
1: I was looking this morning at the Met Gala from yesterday. The fashion, what was the dress code again?
0: Oh,
1: I've forgotten already.
0: It was a weird theme. Hold on.
1: Fashion is art.
0: I've got it,
1: fashion,
0: yeah.
1: As art?
0: Fashion is art and costume art.
1: Okay, so Katy Perry wore, she looks like a fencer in a dress, but she looks like she's got a white dress.
0: Fencing mask.
1: With a fencing mask. Or she's a bug. She could be a bug mask.
0: She could be a bug, yeah.
1: Or a fly mask.
0: Yeah.
1: Who else have we got? Oh, Gigi Hadid wore,
0: oh, the see-through dress with you can just see the undies.
1: Yeah.
0: Very in that look these days, Susan. I'll see you in that soon, Anna Valley.
1: Her nipples are covered by
0: What are her nipples covered
1: a
0: by?
1: Leaf on the dress.
0: Oh,
1: see, the
0: yeah.
1: two leaves?
0: Yeah, that's leaves. Nice. That classes it up.
1: Yeah. And Amanda Seyfried.
0: Yeah.
1: She looks just pretty normal in a sort of 1980s prom dress.
0: Oh, yeah.
1: What else we got? Doja Cat.
0: The Doja.
1: Oh, wow. She looks really good. I can't really describe that. What
0: oh,
1: would you
0: yeah.
1: describe?
0: It almost looks like a Star Wars-esque thing. It's like really, it's brown and it's really pointy at the breast.
1: It's plastic.
0: Is it plastic?
1: I reckon it's plastic because it's shiny.
0: Yeah.
1: But I don't reckon she's got any underwear on.
0: How dare she? That naughty little thing.
1: Probably the easiest so you don't show lines.
0: Yeah, yeah. Well, there you go, the Met Gala.
1: Oh, there's another Olivia I need to get to know.
0: Oh, who?
1: Olivia Wilde.
0: Oh, Olivia Wilde.
1: So she was dating
0: Harry Styles. Harris,
1: yeah, she's
0: directed that movie and there was all that backlash with it.
1: Yeah.
0: She's, yeah. She used to be married to Ted Lasso.
1: Oh, really?
0: Jason Sudeikis. God, I'm nailing some references
1: wow.
0: right now.
1: You know all the stuff.
0: I do know a few things for this job. Hey, should we do the One Note Wonder? Because people listen early just for this, for
1: yes,
0: One Note Wonder.
1: Sorry, I went off on a tangent.
0: No, it's all right. It was good fun. Oh, you know what? Let's come back with the One Note Wonder. Sorry, people. We're talking Gala. One Note Wonder song for a City K voucher coming up next.
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17: 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Early delays for your run on the M1 northbound, Logan Home and Slacks Creek, Bruce Highway southbound, North Lakes and Mango Hill, Queen Street through Goodna, Riverside Expressway doing okay. Same for the Ipswich motorway from Darra through to Oxley so far as well. 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To Wednesday's weather, I've got a shower or two about today, heading for a top of 26 degrees. Right now, 20 on Nova 106.9.
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0: Brisbane's Nova 106.9, Nick Lutzy and Susie O'Neill, the show, of course, in next. Nick and Susie in nice and early, like we do for the 5M Club. And we reward you today $250 to spend at City Cave for the One Note Wonder.
1: It's good because usually at this time you play a little bit more than one note.
0: Yeah.
1: You play three notes.
0: Here's the one note. Okay, that's probably a bit more anyway, but I'm going to give you a little bit more for today's song. This is an iconic song. Oh.
1: Is it obvious to you?
0: Yes.
1: It's not to me.
0: That doesn't get you going when you hear that? God, I'm getting too carried away. I'm getting in trouble, okay?
1: What era? Is it in your wheelhouse?
0: Early O's, I reckon.
1: Yeah, your wheelhouse.
0: Yeah, my wheelhouse. Good times. Pumping that in the valley.
1: So I was in your position in life at that time.
0: Oh, you're in your 30s, mid-30s.
1: I had a baby.
0: So life was over.
1: So I was distracted somewhat.
0: Oh, yeah.
1: I wasn't really participating in life.
0: Well, yes, that's exactly what it is. You're on pause. It's like when you and Lutzy talk about, like, go to the moon. You and Lutzy are way more social than me right now. And it's because...
1: And so we should be.
0: It's because I can't go anywhere or do anything. You know?
1: Yeah, I remember that. And you feel like it's going to be like that forever.
0: I haven't been to a movie in, a year and a bit. And all we can do is walk to our local bowls club. Shout out, Barton Bowls Club.
1: The hardest thing we found when the kids were little was we couldn't exercise together anymore. Because we used to always exercise together in the mornings.
0: You can't even, it's either I train pre-show or not at all, like lunchtime, but then, it's, anyway.
1: Then you got your baby.
0: Oh, no.
1: Life's hard.
0: Life's hard, then.
1: It's hard.
0: And then you die. Hey, show's coming on next. We'll see you then. Nick, Lutzy and Susie O'Neill starts next. Nova 106.9. The Nova
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15: 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Got a car fire for you run through Annalee, Victoria Terrace at King Street, and also roadworks continue for Rosewood Marburg Road through Rosewood and Tallagalla. Early delays for you run on the M1 northbound, Logan Home and Slacks Creek, Bruce Highway southbound, North Lakes and Mango Hill, Queen Street through Goodner, Riverside Expressway doing okay. Same for the Ipswich motorway from Darra through to Oxley so far as well. 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To Wednesday's weather, I've got a shower or two about today, heading for a top of 26 degrees. Right now 20 on Nova 106.9.
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16: This is Nova.
1: Good morning, Ash Gardner with you. The government is being warned of the impact cost of living relief in next week's federal budget could have on inflation. It comes after interest rates climbed for the third time this year, the official cash rate increasing to 4.35%. Treasurer Jim Chalmers had been expected to include a one-off tax break in the budget. Medical experts have boarded the cruise ship at the centre of a deadly hantavirus outbreak. The cruise ship remains stranded in the Atlantic Ocean. Three people have died while another remains in a critical condition. The World Health Organisation says it suspects there has been human-to-human transmission.
17: We do believe that there may be some human-to-human transmission that's happening among the really close contacts, the husband and wife, people who've shared cabins, etc.
1: $74 million will be put towards a national centre for fighting terrorism and online threats. The centre will work with the AFP and ASIO. The US insists the ceasefire with Iran remains intact despite both sides trading blows during the period. The US Chairman of Joint Chiefs of Staff, Dan Kane, has revealed Iran has attacked US forces 10 times since the beginning of the ceasefire. And bluey commemorative coins are making their return. Scenes from popular episodes of the animated series feature on the back of $2 coins. They're available from today from Australia Post. Nova Sport is next.
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18: Latrell Mitchell has broken his 18-month self-imposed media ban. He fronted the cameras for the first time since the 2024 white powder scandal. The Rabbitoh star says he's been doing plenty of work on himself. Brisbane co-captain Josh Dunkley denies the Lions have a culture problem as the fallout continues from a leaked whiteboard image.
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0: Right on 6 o'clock. Welcome to the halfway point, team. Well, it's Wednesday.
1: Oh, good morning.
0: Yeah, that feels nice.
1: It's a fake half.
0: Yeah, fake Isn't half. It? But hey, it's good though.
1: Yeah, it's still good.
0: Take it while you can.
1: Oh, yeah. I love the 4-day working week.
0: Oh, big advocate for that.
1: Yes, big advocate.
26: Chocolate in the studio.
0: Yeah, we still have the chalky in here, don't we?
1: Yeah, chocolate from the little experiment yesterday with the flake.
0: Someone asked me this.
1: Microwave?
0: Yeah, a little bit. Still smells like burning. Someone asked me why we put that microwave on for 5 minutes yesterday, Lutzy. In hindsight, it wasn't the smartest of ideas we've had.
26: Well, it still didn't really melt the normal chocolate.
0: That's true.
1: Yeah.
26: Is that how long it takes? I mean, I know chocolate is melted in cooking on occasion.
0: Yeah, on a stove.
1: When you melt it, are you meant to melt it over hot water?
0: I think so. If you're doing like Rocky Road or something and you're melting it in.
26: Ash reckons why the plate snapped was because the sugar.
0: In the chockey.
26: Yeah. Oh. Somehow makes the plate hotter.
0: Right.
26: That's what you told me.
0: That's, yeah, well.
1: I had an experiment, didn't we, to see if flakes melted.
0: Because flakes don't melt. It's chocolate. I said that. We got a microwave in here. It took up half an hour of the program yesterday.
26: Check the pod.
0: It was unreal.
26: some big names on the show today.
0: Yeah. We got Lottie Dakiri joining us.
26: Lotte. I put it to you that he says his name, Lotte Tungeri.
0: Oh.
26: I'm going to ask him that.
0: Is it? Is that how you do it?
26: Well, I don't know, because when I do the rugby sevens at the Olympics and stuff, it's the way they change the names from those specific Lotte parts
0: Tungeri.
26: Of the world. Yeah.
0: I'm not game enough to do it.
26: And Morte Thego, as well as Marty Shiergold.
0: Ah, Morte Thego.
26: Joining us on the show as well.
0: Yeah, big Marty's on there. We're still paying your bills. Huh? Smarter than Sue's, worth $500.
1: I've got a story about a burning mole.
26: All I can see is Susie burning mole. Sounds like a bad music festival.
0: It's Dave now. Burning mole.
27: Let's get the party started. See you at the bar, you was hardly talking. That's when I knew that your heart was scarring. Friends to lovers need a part to star in. Like, wait, babe, let me ask your pardon. This ain't Gucci, this is Prada, darling. If you want something, you can ask.

0: Zara Larsson on Nova 106.9. Nick Lutzy and Susie O'Neill with you. 9 minutes past six, Wednesday morning. Lottie Dakiri joining us after 6:30, doing something really cool for Magic Round.
1: Looking forward to that.
0: Yeah, it'd be good.
1: Magic Round just quickly is
0: next weekend.
1: Next weekend.
0: Next Friday kicks off.
1: Oh my goodness.
0: Yeah.
2: Talking about football.
0: Yes.
2: And AFL specifically. I'm just going to switch codes.
1: Yeah. No. By all means.
0: Code switch.
2: That whiteboard saga with the Lions and the Auskick AFL dad taking a photo of the coach's board and putting it on social media.
0: Yeah.
2: Makes me so angry.
1: It's so stupid.
2: It's so dumb.
0: In the inner sanctum of the Lions sort of
1: I heard someone, I don't know, I was just flicking through Instagram. Did you see that yesterday? The guy that did it on some
0: radio show.
1: 3AW, whatever it was. It just sound like a dick.
0: Yeah.
1: Like, just sound like an absolute... I'm sorry, but I'm kind of glad. I'm making a broad statement here, but I'm saying Melbourne AFL people are kind of dicks a bit.
2: Yeah.
1: You know what I mean?
3: It's like, the arrogance. I'm talking like I'm the most important thing in the world. No one told me that I couldn't.
0: Yeah, that's the biggest thing. No one said I couldn't. It's like come off it.
2: Did you read the comments in
1: there? Get back in your hole, you dick.
2: Yeah, it's true.
1: I got angry at that last night as well. If we're doing grinding
0: gears today.
1: Yeah,
0: he was in their facilities.
2: Yeah, I was angry
0: at that. Facilities using their stuff, you know, as an Auskick dad and took a photo of it and, you know, out of them all. Like, what a waste.
1: Yeah, that's what you're teaching your kids. Oh, didn't say I couldn't do it. That's what he's saying. That was what he was saying. Nothing saying. I couldn't take photos of what, you know.
0: The comments were funny.
2: Yeah, because his excuse was, oh, they told us not to eat and drink in the area.
1: Yeah, and
2: a couple of other things. Yeah, wear boots. But they didn't tell us not to take photos. And the comments on it on the Instagram thing were like, oh, so why didn't you poo on the ground then?
1: Yeah.
2: If they didn't tell you not to poo on the ground.
1: Yeah, it's like going, oh, nothing said at the beach. I couldn't take photos of people.
0: Yeah, exactly right that.
1: That's good. Yeah, good on your dad. Good parenting,
0: well
1: idiot.
0: Well done.
2: His name was Steve.
1: Oh, of course it was.
0: Bloody
1: nothing
0: Steve.
1: Steve's.
0: Yeah.
2: No.
0: And it's not good for him. It's not good for the Lions. It's not good for the other team. It was the Bombers that had to come and see it, and some of the players had to, like, no one wants to see it. Yeah. Just let it, it's sport.
2: I know. Yeah. I was really angry about that. Really angry. And then I couldn't, then he said he, and the Steve guy went off at the coach, Chris Fagan, and said he was a bit hot-headed, but what he said about me, I'm like.
1: Yeah. He was talking like they were peers.
0: Yeah.
1: Honestly, he was talking like, well, Chris knows, you know, it's the wrong thing to go against me, Steve.
0: it's like,
1: no, mate, you two should never meet. He's done more than you'll ever do
4: way
1: in
4: more.
1: Your pathetic life, buddy.
2: And they should have washed it off the board. Yeah. I was really angry too.
0: It fires it up. Stupid. Stuff you, Steve.
2: One note
0: wonder. Making you happy though. $250 to spend at City Cave. If you can guess today's song. I'm excited for today's song.
1: Yeah?
0: Oh yeah, this song is all time.
2: Do you know it, Lutzy? You're good at
0: you
2: music.
0: You will, Lutzy. You will know this song.
2: What even is that?
1: It's not jumping out at me.
2: Is that a cymbal?
0: When it kicks.
1: No, it doesn't kick.
0: When it kicks in.
1: Were you in early, Susan?
0: Gets you going.
1: Did you hear the early one?
0: Yeah,
2: I did hear
0: it.
2: I
0: gave Suze more and she didn't get it.
2: I heard the extended version.
1: Really?
2: Yeah. If you listen before 5:30, no.
1: Is there any way you can do it?
2: 5:30, hear the extended version.
1: Is there any way you can do it without knowing it, Nick?
0: That's a great idea. We could do that, yeah.
1: Is it possible or if it's too difficult?
0: No.
1: I don't care. No, whatever. It'd be just nice to get a level playing field here.
0: I see what you're saying. Yeah, yeah. Okay, we can try that tomorrow. Let's get the producers to put it up there without the name on it so I don't actually know.
1: Yeah, and then your name's behind on a sheet somewhere hidden.
0: Yeah,
1: yeah.
0: Only problem is if the callers are saying, I'm like, oh, is it that?
1: Oh, yeah, maybe then.
0: Probably
1: too hard.
0: Yeah, we can try it tomorrow and see how bad it is. Anyway, 13 24 10, give us a call. We'll get you on next.
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4: Traffic's getting busier. South Pine Road's building up inbound through Everton Park. Ipswich Motorway traffic's also getting built up eastbound from Riverview through to Goodna and then again around Darra. There's congestion for the Mount Lindsay Highway northbound through Boronia Heights, and Bruce Highway traffic's under speed southbound through North Lakes. Trilby Miso lawyers supporting Queenslanders after an incident on the road or at work, helping them get back to what feels normal, including time with their four-legged best mate. Trilby Miso lawyers heading for a top of 26 today with a possible shower or two on Nova 106.9.
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1: 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Just tell us this song. No ideas in the room.
2: No idea.
3: It's not from that weird movie.
2: What movie?
1: Which movie?
3: No, I don't think you would have got it.
1: No, I don't think so. Brittany's called through. Good morning, Britt.
4: Hello, how are you guys?
2: Great.
1: Good.
4: That's wonderful. That's wonderful.
2: What do you think it is?
4: My guess was Sexy Back by Justin Timberlake.
1: It's not. Is she not Sexy Back?
2: Is he still with Jessica
4: Biel? That's okay. Thanks, guys.
1: Hey, thanks, no worries.
3: I think he is, but she's threatening.
1: Yeah, threatening to break up.
3: If he doesn't clean up his act, she's out of there.
1: Yeah, that's what she said, right? After his video dropped of him drink driving when he was speaking to the police.
3: He's done a bunch of weird stuff.
2: Okay.
3: She was in Seventh. I love her.
2: Yeah, she was in Seventh Heaven, remember?
1: Yes.
3: Oh, I don't remember that.
2: But I still love that show.
1: Yeah, she was the daughter.
2: Yeah, 11 o'clock on a weekday.
1: I remember that show. What a strange show that was.
3: Seventh Heaven.
1: It was such a bad show. Who got Charlene? Good morning, Charlene, out of Homeview.
5: Hi, good morning. How are you guys?
1: No, we're good. Do you remember Seventh Heaven?
5: Yes, I do.
1: Good times.
2: It's good. It's great.
3: I've never watched it.
2: 2000. I was watching it, remember, leading into the Olympics, in the Olympics.
1: Really?
2: Yeah, 11 o'clock in the morning.
3: Who else was in it?
1: Oh, you know that.
2: Well, there's heaps of kids.
1: Heaps of kids, because it's a big family.
3: It was really religious.
2: It was religious.
1: Was he a minister?
2: Was he a minister?
1: I think so.
3: Well, like, you know, honey, well, there you go, little Billy. I guess you learned not to touch a fire.
2: Yeah, pretty much.
3: Yeah, I remember that.
1: It was a big family event. Anyway.
3: That's why you don't steal. Well, that's
1: yeah.
3: I learned my lesson, Daddy.
1: Anyway, Charlene, what do you think it is?
5: I think it's Du Hast by
3: Rammstein.
1: Oh, Du Hast.
3: Rammstein.
1: It could definitely be that. It's not, but I hear it. I hear it. Craig from Fernvale, he'll save us. Good morning, Craig.
6: Morning.
2: Fernvale. What a beautiful spot. I got a friend who's got a place there. She keeps goats.
6: Beautiful spot.
2: She plays goats there. Yeah, it's nice.
3: She has goats there.
1: Goats. Goats would be a funny thing.
3: What do they do? What are you doing?
2: Goats, pets. I don't know what she does with them.
1: What does one do with
2: just
1: a goat?
2: Pats them.
3: Goats.
1: Anyway, Craig, do you have goats?
6: No goats.
3: Next caller then.
1: Sorry, Craig.
3: Do you have goats segment?
1: We should do that. What do you think it is, Craig? Why not?
3: Goats only.
6: It's Sandstorm by Darude.
1: There he is.
3: Is that it?
1: Oh, yeah.
3: Now it's easy.
1: Now you get it.
3: Well, having said that, I didn't know the name and artist, probably.
2: Obvious.
1: Come on. Hey, Craig, you're going to City Cave. Enjoy that, mate. $250 to spend there.
6: Thank you.
2: So good.
1: Feel this. Yeah, it's a Wednesday, short week. Fire up. Feel it in your plums.
2: What?
1: Come on, Susan. Feel it in your ovaries.
2: What?
3: Oh,
1: Darude. Sandstorm on Nova, baby.

0: yeah, Darude. Sandstorm. Oh, that was good. That was good for a Wednesday on Nova. It's Nick Lutzy and Susie O'Neill at 6:25. We did get a text in on our text line. 0457-611-069. Michael said, anyone else feel like they are waiting for a try decision at the Broncos when this song plays? Darude Sandstorm.
1: Is that the song?
0: Is
2: Nick,
0: that the song?
2: You know, you worked at the Bronx a lot.
3: We're all looking at Know It All.
0: You don't know?
2: Does ring a bell now you say it. I don't know whether it's Darude.
0: Yeah, is it Darude?
3: I think Know It All. He's in
0: What's
3: the
0: know
3: coolest.
0: It all he's mouthing.
3: He's
0: some
3: in
0: stuff.
3: The coolest jacket
0: he's,
3: ever.
0: Yeah,
3: he's
2: a cool jacket.
3: That is a cool.
0: You look
3: what
0: like you're
3: it?
0: In a British mob movie.
3: Yes.
0: Yeah.
2: Looks like in
0: Guy Ritchie.
2: Yeah,
3: I love it so
0: with
3: much.
0: The glasses as well.
2: Was he nodding or not for the Darude Broncos try scoring?
3: Do you see what Nick's written?
0: Nick replied, "I couldn't tell you the Broncos fired me."
2: Oh, come on, buddy.
0: Mate.
3: Who brought that up?
0: Jesus.
3: Who brought that up?
0: Well, I guess that's a no, they don't play. Anyway, Michael, thanks for the text. Yeah. Coming up next, we got Lottie Dakiri. He's doing something pretty cool with a mental health walk ahead of Magic Round.
2: Oh, nice.
0: Next week, so we'll chat to Lottie next.
2: We'll know.
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19: 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First in, best dressed. Gympie Road, Aspley. There's a car broken down at Toowong Western Freeway outbound. It's on the left shoulder after the Legacy Way. South Pine Road building up inbound through Everton Park, and traffic's quite heavy for Beaudesert Road northbound through Parkinson. 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
23: Good morning, Ash Gardner with you. The Reserve Bank is warning against cost of living relief amid the fallout from yesterday's interest rate hike. The cash rate increased for the third time this year, up to 4.35%. The government had been considering tax breaks in next week's federal budget, with the RBA warning that could drive up inflation. Health experts now say they believe there's been human-to-human transmission on board a cruise ship at the centre of a deadly hantavirus outbreak. The ship remained stranded in the Atlantic Ocean with close to 150 people on board, including four Aussies. Three people have died while several others are ill. Jewish Australians have shared the impact of anti-Semitic attacks in the wake of the Bondi Beach mass shooting. On day two of the Royal Commission into Anti-Semitism, the commission also heard Facebook refuse to remove anti-Semitic posts from its platform. The US Secretary of State has declared Operation Epic Fury is over. Marco Rubio fronting the media this morning to announce the offensive stage of America's war on Iran is complete. The US moving now to Project Freedom, which focuses on the passage of ships through the Strait of Hormuz.
24: This is not an offensive operation. This is a defensive operation. And what that means is very simple. There's no shooting unless we're shot at first. Okay, we're not attacking them.
23: And the Tony nominations are out, with Aussie Rose Byrne receiving a nod for her role in Fallen Angels. The awards ceremony will take place in June. Nova Sport is next.
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24: 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There's no shooting unless we're shot at first. Okay, we're not attacking them.
23: 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The awards ceremony will take place in June. 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

0: number 7 jumper for the second time this year after Adam Reynolds was ruled out due to a head knock. The Roosters naming Angus Crichton despite suffering a medial ligament injury in last week's win over the Broncos. And Carlton has been handed a $75,000 fine over its handling of the Elijah Holland situation. The AFL moving to make it mandatory for every club to employ a full-time psychologist. And you're up to date on Nova.
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0: Olivia Dean, So Easy to Fall in Love, Nova 106.9, Nick Lutzy and Susie O'Neill, 6:37, Magic Round fast approaching. It's next weekend.
1: Yeah, how good.
0: Which is really exciting. And there's something pretty cool happening this Magic Round for the Friday. So the first day.
1: You're involved in this a little bit, aren't you?
0: I am, yes.
1: What is it?
0: So it's Embrace. 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They've got a bunch of media personalities, former footy players, Wade Graham, Matt Gillette, Jeff Horn's doing it, Emma Lawrence, there's a few. I'm jumping in for a couple of kilometres at the back end. I can't do the full 50 because obviously we're on air. Mm-hmm. But one man who is doing the full 50, dual code absolute legend, the great man himself, Lottie Dakiri, who joins us right now. Good morning, mate.
2: Morning, team. How are you?
1: Good, mate. I was just saying before you were on the line.
2: Yeah, buddy.
1: I've always said when I see you, I say Lotte Tangere.
2: That's the one, mate.
1: Is that it?
2: The
1: one.
2: Okay. Yep, you got it, buddy. You've been to Fiji a few times. Perfect.
1: You know what it is? It's commentating rugby sevens at the Olympics, and that Q becomes an NG. There's a couple of little things with Fijian names, which I was trying to learn over the years, but that's interesting, isn't it, these days? But they never called you that when you were at the Bronx and everything, did they?
2: No. Nah.

0: all the good old Lottie Tikiri. But, people are more aware these days, which is pretty cool. Lottie Tikiri, perfect, mate.
1: These days they do it proper.
2: That is cool.
1: There you go.
3: So how did you get involved in this Embrace walk?
0: You know what? I'm always wanting to support charities. And as you know, mental health is really big in our community, Susie. And it's the first things that sort of drop off. Cost of living crisis at the moment, everything else. So anything I can do to help that. And it's involved around the footy as well. Walking into the stadium would be great for the first game. I think it's the Sharks versus the Bulldogs. And hopefully I don't get too much adulation these days. So we'll feed the ego and get the pat on the back walking into the stadium.
1: Oh, mate, I've seen you out and about. You still get celebrate. I celebrate you every time I see you.
2: Yeah.
0: Yeah, we do. Well, I saw you at the first game, I think, once.
1: You did?
0: Brock's playing.
1: Yeah, no, I love that I end up seeing you a few times a year now, which is great. And more of it. And I'll tell you, one of the greats, mate. It's so great to see you. It's a very good point you just made then about mental health and how, when obviously with all the financial issues, that your own personal well-being is something that you're less likely to care about or spend money on because of other things that are happening in life. And that's a really important factor. We've got to remember that, we've got to get that right first and everything else falls into place.
0: Yeah, mate, we do. And I think, as I said before, mate, it's the first thing that falls off the wagon, those first personal sort of things. And if we can help out in any way, it's great. And, we can just, for this one in particular, you can buy a leather thing that goes around your wrist.
1: Like a bracelet for
0: a
1: situation.
0: Yeah, a bracelet, which is pretty cool.
1: Yeah, that is cool.
0: Yeah, there's black ones and there's female ones as well. So it's pretty cool. And you can donate at that letter m-brace.org.au, I think it is.
2: Yeah. And where does this walk start? Where are you guys starting? Because I'm joining you, Lotte, but I'm doing it a little bit late. We're on air, obviously, till 9. I'm going to jump in around sort of 10 a.m. somewhere. We know you're finishing at Suncorp, but where does it start?
0: Mate, your guess is as good as mine. I know we're doing a few loops. It's a 10K loop.
2: Okay.
0: So we're just obviously doing five of those.
2: Yeah.
1: Someone will tell Lotte on the day, all right?
2: He'll be there. I'll be an impact player for you, Lotte. I'll come in late, a few waters.
0: Off the bench, mate.
2: Yeah, off the
0: perfect,
2: bench.
0: Mate, perfect.
1: And just that website again, m-brace.org.au. And we should just say specifically raising the funds raised support free accessible mental health care to combat high rates of untreated mental illness in Australia. Very important.
2: It's really cool.
1: Susan.
3: I just went to the webpage actually.
1: Yes.
3: Nick, you're front and centre on the webpage. Well, not front and centre, you're on the side actually, but you're on it.
0: I don't even get a start.
1: How's Lorde? He's a dual international. He played for Australia and Fiji.
2: I know. It's a charity. A guy that started this, he's from Newcastle, which is how I met him. So I've done some stuff for them in the past.
1: The Newcastle
2: thing. He's expanded it to incorporate into Magic Round and come here. So.
3: And the bracelets look really good.
1: They're really
3: fashionable as well as raising money.
2: I've got a black one. They're really cool. They're nice to wear. I'm going to buy
3: one now.
2: Really good. It's a good cause as well, as we've mentioned, with mental health. And it's something really cool. So to see so many kind of personalities and former players getting behind it, it's great.
1: Lotte,
0: do you reckon Suze could probably swim faster 10Ks than you could walk?
2: Yes, I do think so. 100%.
1: She can butterfly faster than
2: you can
1: walk.
2: Yeah, 100%. In fact, you should do that, Susan. You can swim the brown snake next to us.
3: Just imagine that. On a leash, so I don't get attacked.
2: Doing a bull shark.
1: Oh, my goodness.
2: Oh, well, Lotte, thanks so much, mate, and good luck with it all. I'll see you out there.
1: See you at Magic Round, brother.
0: See you there, buddy.
2: See you, mate. Embrace.org.au if you want to donate.
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7: There's been a crash at Caboolture South, Morayfield Road southbound. They're in the left shoulder and the right turn lane at Parklands Crescent. A crash at Richlands, Centenary Highway northbound before the Ipswich motorway is adding to peak congestion from Progress Road. And a car broken down Western Freeway outbound on the left shoulder after the Legacy Way tunnel at Toowong. There's also a breakdown at Meadowbrook on the Logan motorway eastbound left shoulder at the Logan Lee Road off-ramp. Unlock a Volkswagen deal this end of financial year, like the MY25 Tyron Life from $49,990 drive away. 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Heading for a top of 26 today with a possible shower or two on Nova 106.9.
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6: 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Nick, Lutzy and Susie O'Neill.

0: Nick Lutze and Susie O'Neill with a bit of Train. When they came in here, Lutze and the lead singer forgot the words to that song.
1: He didn't. He just had them in front of him, which is bizarre. I'm presuming he wrote it.
0: He couldn't do it lyricless. Like, he had to have them right there.
1: It's a song that made him famous, and he was looking at the sheet.
0: Yeah.
1: Remember that?
0: Yeah, it was weird.
1: Still, that still confuses the hell out of me.
0: You could tell he had no love
1: for the song. That happened, right? That actually happened.
0: He sat in that airlock and
1: it was the main guy.
0: Pat Monahan.
1: It was Pat Monahan.
0: And he sat there reading the lyrics, and you could tell he's like, yeah, I'll do Drops of Jupiter. Tell me.
1: Why? I don't understand why that happened.
2: Maybe it's just a safety net for him. Maybe he did really know it.
0: He seemed very disconnected from that song. Like, it's obvious he made him a lot of money, but...
2: Okay,
0: you know,
2: sick of it.
0: He was a bit...
1: But I heard him in... Like, I saw him last week on Instagram saying, like, this is some of the misheard song lyrics in that song where he fixes things that he... I can't remember specifically, but it's little things. So I'm like, well, if you're doing that... why did you need to read the lyrics when you came in here?
0: How could you not know them?
1: Maybe it's... just his brain's a bit...
0: Oh, a bit. Oh, he's had some good times.
1: Maybe he's just burnt too many brain cells.

0: It's in the name, Nick's Clicks, but welcoming to the Clickerist is one Susan O'Neill.
1: Oh, thank you for inviting me in here.
2: What, she's coming back into the...
0: Yeah, she's coming into the Click
2: We had a meeting, but last time it happened.
0: Yeah, yeah. There's a few things about
1: the top trending stories.
2: Oh, my God, I can
1: overnight.
2: See Hailey Bieber on my screen. Yeah.
1: So Met Gala was obviously yesterday. It's still trending.
2: She's
1: yeah, there's a picture
2: hot.
1: Of Hailey Bieber.
2: Yeah. Oh, my
1: God. She's wearing...
0: She's
1: what is she wearing? A gold...
0: She looks like Wonder Woman.
1: I would say... Yes, actually, that's a good way of doing it. Wonder Woman. The dress code was costume art.
2: Mm. Oh, my God.
1: She looks great. The one I want to show you, though, is a heated rivalry actor, Connor Story.
0: Oh, yes.
1: He wore a ladies' halter neck polka dot top with some pants. He looked amazing. Guys in women's shirts look so good. You know Richard Wilkins' son,
2: no,
1: Christian Wilkins?
2: Yeah, but if I did it,
0: yeah,
2: if it doesn't work.
0: Well, not on you.
2: No. What are you saying?
0: He's got shoulders and biceps, like, very chiseled.
1: Guys with a muscly arm.
2: Well, he looks like he's running at the store gift.
0: He does. He looks like he's
2: wearing one of those
0: BDSM.
2: He's just going to store gift.
1: A halter neck polka dot top. I reckon Nick would look good in that. Can we put Nick in a halter neck top? Because he's got muscly arms.
3: Can we organize
1: I mean, not that Lutzy hasn't got muscly arms.
2: No, I'm just a bit out of Nick at the moment.
1: A bit out of Nick.
0: Oh, yeah. I'll take a hit for the team and
1: I
0: wear
1: still
0: that.
1: Want to do a makeover with Lutzy this year, but anyway.
2: If you can derail it, I can derail it. Yeah. There's a woman, I don't know who she is, Emma Chamberlain. I saw her, right? She was wearing this dress, which literally looked like someone had poured a bunch of colourful paints over it.
1: And it just runs down.
2: And it was like...
0: Melting.
2: It was fashion meets art or something was the thing.
1: Yeah, costume art.
2: To me, that was like perfectly
1: on point.
2: Yeah.
1: Her hands even had the paint coming out of them.
0: Looked like they were melting from their hands.
2: That's genius.
1: Yeah, that looks
0: cool.
1: Really good.
0: That was very cool.
1: But what really took my eye at the Met Gala was Sabrina Carpenter.
0: Yep.
1: Obviously, she just did a collab or duet, whatever you call it, with Madonna at Coachella.
0: Yep.
1: But at Met Gala, she did a duet with Stevie Nicks from Fleetwood Mac. So she sang... They sang Landslide together.
2: Landslide. That was recorded from the toilet.
0: Yeah, yeah.
2: In this day and age, is that the best
0: phone.
2: We can get?
0: I know. Yeah,
2: Come on.
0: Jeez, that was echoey.
1: Anyway, I love Sabrina Carpenter now because she's collabing with all my favourite artists from back in the day. Madonna, Stevie Nicks. Like, who's going to be next?
0: Yeah, it's pretty cool.
1: Maybe Cyndi Lauper?
0: Oh, I'm really rolling out all the big names.
2: No, it's not far off. And they're not stupid, these
1: genius.
2: New artists. They know that they're, in a lot of ways, one-trick ponies. Maybe need some old stars to drag them back into, you know what I'm saying?
0: I love it. And I'll wear my halter neck, whatever it is, for you.
1: I'll just get a photo with Nick in the halter neck, if possible.
0: And Lutzy walking me on a lead.
1: Sabrina Carpenter lead thing, like an album cover. Is that what you're talking about?
2: No, he just wants a bit of walking on a lead. He texts me all the time. I ask him to do that. Yeah, it's like, no, mate.
0: It's
2: Morgan is your lover.
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15: Get that Queensland holiday feeling at Flight Centre. Escape to Port Douglas for 4 nights, 4-star, with sunset sailing from $299 per person. Book now with Flight Centre. There's a crash at Caboolture South, Morayfield Road southbound. Vehicles are on the left shoulder and in the right turn lane at Parklands Crescent. A crash at Ridgelands, Centenary Highway northbound. The left lane's blocked before the Ipswich motorway with heavy traffic from Progress Road. A broken down car for Logan Motorway motorway eastbound. It's on the left shoulder at the Logan Lee Road off-ramp through Meadowbrook. 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All done. Now that's Superloop fast. Refresh your internet with Superloop. Heading for a top of 26 today with a shower or two on Nova 106.9.
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19: Good morning, Ash Gardner with you. The Reserve Bank is warning cash handouts will only make inflation worse ahead of next week's federal budget. It comes off the back of yesterday's interest rate rise, the cash rate increasing for the third time this year to 4.35%. The federal government has axed funding for the northern leg of a project that would link Melbourne to Brisbane by rail following cost blowouts. The price tag for the inland rail project has blown out to $45 billion. $74 million will be poured into a national centre for fighting terrorism and online threats. The centre will work with the AFP and ASIO. Health experts suspect there's been human-to-human transmission on board a cruise ship at the centre of a hantavirus outbreak. Four Aussies are among the passengers and crew stranded on board the ship in the Atlantic Ocean. Three people have died and several others are ill after contracting the virus. And Jennifer Lopez has taken full ownership of her Beverly Hills pad from Ben Affleck and has now put it on the market for $50 million. The couple initially listed the home for about $68 million in July 2024. Nova Sport is next.
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19: Former Dolphins forward Daniel Saifidi has opened up on his retirement from the NRL. The 30-year-old was forced to call it quits due to a chronic shoulder injury and says it was tough to break the news to his teammates.
20: Yeah, that was one of the hardest things. It was emotional. No, I love those boys. I've only been here for 18 months and only got to play 8 games with them, but, you know, I've made mates for life, so I don't regret coming up here at all.
19: 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And to Aussie, Talia Gibson has won her first match at the Italian Open, taking out a victory in 3 sets. And you're up to date on Nova.
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29: 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Of course, the scums, the RBA, increased the interest rate yesterday, David. You know?
30: I was just talking. Surprisingly, I was just in the kitchen talking to Susie about. My question was, what are interest rates again?
29: I'll tell you, because I've just bought a house and interest rates have gone up three times since I bought this house.
30: Susie said mortgages is bad.
29: Mortgage is bad. So it's basically, for the average, I think it was...
30: Just explaining the conversation,
29: Susie. Thank you. For the average 700K mortgage, I believe they're going up sort of either $80 to $100 a month for those repayments. It obviously depends on how big your mortgage is. But tell you what, like Susie, I was just saying, we bought our house and the interest rates have only gone up 3 times.
31: Oh, since you bought it?
29: Yeah. It is.
31: They're back to what it was, aren't they?
29: Since we bought it, yeah, because like just before we were buying it, went up, and then we bought it, settled, it went up, and now we're in it, and it's gone up again.
30: Yeah, you're supposed to get a bloody head in life.
29: Oh, how do you do anything? How can anyone afford anything?
30: Not like you.
29: Yeah. Thanks, mate. Just here, just grinding away. But I tell you what, you can register for Pay Your Bills, and we'll pay for a bill for you. Maybe not your full mortgage repayment for a month, but we can pay for things.
31: Oh, geez. What's the most that we've paid someone? I think $1,000.
29: Yeah, over 1,000. Just over 1,000.
31: Maybe four. That was for a 10-year anniversary at Noosha.
29: Noosha Peppers.
31: Yeah.
29: Or Spanish.
31: I think you can cut that off your off your list if your mortgage has gone up.
29: Yeah. But today...
31: Oh, I'm not being sensible. Oh, what am I doing? Why did I say that?
30: Just do the trip to Noosa.
29: Yeah, just go for it.
31: I don't know why I said that.
30: The backpack.
31: That's dumb, Susan. Don't speak like that.
29: Today, Susie from Mount Cotton, she's on the clock because she wants a penguin experience at SeaWorld for her son's birthday. It's worth $360.
31: Sorry, tell me her name and suburb again, please.
29: Susie, Mount Cotton.
31: Okay, I'm so confused.
29: Yeah.
30: Why?
31: No reason.
29: Huh?
31: No reason. What? I'm a bit confused.
29: What are you confused about?
31: I'll tell you off air.
29: Okay. We got 20 minutes, Susie from Mount Cotton. give us a call. We'll get you on after, hopefully after Kato and John. I said-

0: Kato and John on Nova 106.9. Nick, Lutzy and Susie O'Neill, 11 minutes past 7. Now, Susie from Mount Cotton, you are still on the clock for Pay Your Bills, okay?
1: This is my burning mole story. So last year...
2: Hi, I'm Susie and this is my burning mole story.
1: Last year, I got some Botox on my face. And when I went in there, they were sort of looking around and they said, I've got this little mole on my nose, on the side of my nose.
0: Oh, it's tiny.
1: I can never really see it, but no. It's something that my mum has always, you know that your mum always picks one thing sometimes always talks about it?
0: Yeah. No, my mum told me to get Botox on my forehead. She reckons I frown too much.
1: Yeah, okay.
0: She always says it to me. I'm like, oh.
1: Yeah, well, my mum growing up, she always said you should get rid of that mole on the side of your nose. And I'd say, Mum, I can't even see it.
3: It's still there.
0: I can barely see it.
3: Are you serious? I've
0: never
3: noticed it.
0: Because you have glasses, you don't even...
1: Yeah, especially with glasses now.
0: Yeah.
1: But anyway, when I was at this...
3: Mum think they can just say things like that?
1: No, she meant it nicely.
0: She birthed you,
3: no,
0: I guess.
3: She didn't. Get that thing chewed off your face. It's not nice, Mum.
1: Happy birthday, Mum, by the way. It's her birthday today.
0: Oh, Jesus.
3: You can't say that.
0: Well, hang on.
3: Is she listening?
1: No, of course. She just listens to Barbecue Bomb. Thanks, Mum. No, but with this, so I was getting some Botox done and they said to me, oh, but do you want to get rid of that mole on your nose? This is last year. And I said, actually, I do, because it's something my mum has always spoken about. And it'd be great if you could get rid of it, please.
3: So you're traumatised.
1: And then they said, oh, I said, how do you do it? They said, oh, it's really easy. They just numb it a bit. Then they sort of burn it off. I was like, oh, yeah, that sounds fine. So I got all the Botox stuff done and then they numbed it. And then I was laying on a bed, and I remember it was about lunchtime, and I hadn't eaten, so I was kind of a bit hungry. Because then so you can't feel it. It was completely painless,
0: right?
1: But they used the hot stick, whatever you call it, and start burning with a mole.
3: If you say what I think,
1: yes,
0: you're going to smell flesh.
1: Yes, but it smells like it's a really yummy smell, like they're cooking sausages or something.
0: It's like meant to be bacon, isn't it? It's like
1: I don't
0: that
1: know.
0: Vibe.
1: So it's really disgusting because I'm lying there, they're burning my own mole. I'm like, is someone cooking a barbecue?
3: Tasty.
1: I'm thinking, oh, no, that's my own mole. But my stomach starts rumbling because it...
0: You're hungry.
3: Because you're hungry.
1: I'm hungry and it smells like food, honestly. Does that mean I'm a cannibal?
3: Yeah. A little bit. It's your own burning flesh.
1: Yeah. It's like, oh, wouldn't mind a sausage right now. So it was kind of weird.
0: You said it. Did you go out and eat after as soon as you got it done?
1: Yeah, I would have when I went home.
0: Yeah.
1: But it was a really, really odd experience. Bad news is it didn't get rid of the mole.
3: What do you mean?
1: It's still there.
3: Did it grow back?
1: Yeah.
3: I can't see you from that angle.
0: Yeah.
1: You can't even see it.
3: You can't see it.
1: You know what it really stood out to my mum? Yeah. Because once I got painted in... You know, it was a big gimmick back then to be painted all in gold?
3: Around 2000.
1: Yeah, it was like a face, a body paint, face paint was a big deal.
3: There was a book they put out and all sorts of stuff. Yeah. Tatiana did it from memory.
1: Yeah, so I did this photo for the Courier Mail and they painted my face all in gold. And so when they painted it all in gold, the mole
0: just popped out.
1: Really stood out.
0: Molly.
1: And ever since that point, I think, is when Mama said you need to get rid of that mole.
3: Well, you can't see the mole.
0: No, you
1: so
0: can't.
1: You can't see it.
3: It's kind of gone.
0: The fact that it didn't even get burnt off, though. Like, it came back. That's bizarre.
1: I know. And it bled, like, for weeks.
3: Did
1: it was really?
3: Really
1: annoying.
0: Yeah. Oh, anyway, happy birthday to Susie's mum.
1: Happy birthday, Trish.
0: And good morning to Susie's mole.

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4: Still got a crash to clear at Caboolture South, Morayfield Road southbound, the left shoulder and right turn lane at Parklands Crescent. A broken down car for the Pacific Motorway now. It did make it onto the left shoulder before Juliet Street inbound through Tarragindi. And a crash for Richlands, Centenary Highway northbound. That has been taking out the left shoulder before the Ipswich Motorway delays back past Progress Road. Unlock a Volkswagen deal this end of financial year. Like the MY25 Tiguan Life from $44,990, drive away. 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Heading for a top of 26 today with a shower or two on Nova 106.9.
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0: day before I was on radio, I went on a side quest to become a DJ. 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

0: 106.9 at Sinclair and Susie O'Neill 722 doing it for Shell Ready Express. And I should also say, Susie from Mount Cotton for Pay Your Bills, you are still on the clock.
1: Come on,
0: Susie. You have a couple of minutes left, but not, you know, not long to go.
1: She's gone, I reckon.
0: You've called it.
2: How many minutes has she got?
0: David called it. Oh, not many.
1: Three to go.
0: Yeah, three to go. Yeah. I tried to live like you last night, actually, Lutzi, and it sort of backfired on me.
1: What did you try and do?
0: Well, you inspired me to do more with Uber Eats and do more with ordering on Uber.
2: Oh, okay. Yeah.
0: I never use Uber Eats, and you were saying you do it for all sorts of things. This was a couple of weeks ago. Mm-hmm. And my wife and I, we were sitting there last night. We're introducing, you know, controlled crying for our daughter. Essentially means you leave her in the room and she cries and you let her cry it out and you don't go in and you... It's really... the kid's just screaming for half an hour and you're sort of coming in incrementally.
2: It's so hard.
0: It's a horrible time.
2: It's a horrible time.
0: So, yeah, it is. So anyway, we were just sitting on the couch feeling a bit like, ugh. And we both felt
1: can
0: like...
1: Can we be bothered?
0: Can we be bothered to live?
1: Yeah.
0: And we both felt like ice cream.
2: What?
1: What? To huh? cook, I
2: no.
1: mean.
2: Yeah. I don't know.
0: No, dinner was had. This was like...
1: Oh,
0: dinner's
1: sorry.
0: Had at 5:30.
1: Sorry.
0: This was like 7:30. And we're like, we really feel like ice cream. But didn't have any ice cream. And I said, let's Uber Eats it from a corner store. Like, Lutzi told me he Uber Eats everything.
2: So well, he what? Uber Eats everything. Yeah. I thought he said something else. Then, did you?
0: Well, that too.
2: No, he doesn't. He's got standards.
1: Yeah, exactly.
2: Very excuse
1: high standards,
2: you.
1: Susan. Thank you very much.
0: Look at you go. So I Uber Eats from like a corner store kind
1: yeah,
0: of
1: yeah, yeah.
0: The only thing I get, a box of Maxi Bonds. Like, because they came in a box. I didn't want an individual ice cream. I wanted the box, and I figured they wouldn't melt as much.
2: Mm-hmm.
1: Yeah.
0: Now,
1: if you feel guilty, by the way, get some other stuff.
0: Like a milk.
1: Toilet paper and some milk.
2: Oh, like proper groceries.
1: Some dried mangoes.
0: That's the hack, is it?
1: That's what I do. Right. I just feel better about myself. So you've just ordered...
0: I just ordered Maxi Bonds.
1: Maxi Bonds.
0: It's like $20 after the Uber, you know.
2: How much delivery just for some box of... Ice creams.
0: I think it was. I think the Uber delivery was like 7 or 8.
2: That's good. At least they're getting paid a decent amount.
0: Yeah. Well,
2: someone is.
0: Well,
2: probably not the driver.
1: No, that's bloody Cliff rubbing off
2: yeah,
1: on you.
2: Yeah, I know.
0: Yeah. This driver didn't deserve to get paid though, because I put my right address in. He takes it. It's the first time we've used Uber Eats for anything else. He takes it to my neighbor's
1: happens
0: house.
1: Happens all the time.
0: And then he comes and he goes. He just texts and goes, I'm here. I'm walking outside trying not to wake the baby, so I'm really slow. I come out. I'm in my Qantas PJs that you guys gifted me. And he's gone. And then the Uber thing disappears from your phone, and they're gone.
1: So has he left them?
0: He's left.
2: They send a photo, though, sometimes?
0: No, he just said, I've left them, and he's left, and it disappears from your phone.
1: That is unacceptable.
0: So then you've got to contact Uber. You leave this voicemail for Uber to then send to the driver.
1: Oh, my God.
0: And the driver can then accept your voicemail to say who it was, so they can, you know, it's for a privacy thing. Then he accepts it. Then he calls me. And I was like, mate, you've left it at the wrong address. And he starts blaming the app, saying it took him to the wrong address. And I bring it up. I say, no, that's our address. And I'm on our street. It's a busy road. I'm in my Qantas PJs.
1: So did he say he had the number? Or did they just get a... Because why don't they just look at the number? I never got that. So say you're number 47.
0: Yeah.
1: Why is he at number 45?
0: I don't know.
1: I don't get it.
0: He said Uber told him that's where it was.
1: So he's not getting a number.
0: He's
1: getting a location spot.
0: Yeah.
1: I don't believe it either.
0: And he's like, oh, sorry, man, sorry. Oh, sorry. And I'm there running in the Qantas PJs. Like, I'm going across the road thinking it was there.
1: Him.
0: And that you guys gave me. I'm looking like a right twat. It's on the main road. Running to my neighbours.
2: Can I state the obvious?
0: Yeah.
2: I mean, obviously, you got the ice creams eventually.
0: Yeah, we got them. Yeah.
2: Couldn't you, in that time frame, hopped in your car, even in your pyjamas, and driven to the corner shop?
0: You know, it's funny.
2: Or whatever it is.
0: I came back after all that hullabaloo and the dog was barking, and Morgan just goes, you could have just driven to the shops. So, yes, Susan, I'm never living like David ever again.
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10: 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It did make it onto the left shoulder before Juliet Street. There's also one broken down at Toowong on the left shoulder outbound at the Western Freeway after Legacy Way. Heavy run for traffic on Johnson Road westbound through Hillcrest and Forestdale. The cash rate has increased for the third time this year. Interest rates will follow. 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Search Loan Market to get started. Heading for a top of 26 today with a shower or two on Nova 106.9.
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14: Good morning, Ash Gardner with you. An update on the conflict in Iran, with the US Secretary of State declaring Operation Epic Fury is over. Marco Rubio says the focus is now shifting to Project Freedom, which centres around helping ships navigate through the Strait of Hormuz. He says it's purely a defensive operation.
15: What that means is very simple. There's no shooting unless we're shot at first. Okay, we're not attacking them. We're not. But if they're attacking us, or they're attacking a ship, you need to respond to that. You're not going to let some fast boat come up on the ship and shoot it up.
14: The RBA is warning against cost of living relief in next week's federal budget amid fears it'll fuel inflation. It comes after the official cash rate was increased for the third time this year, up to 4.35%. Plans for an inland rail linking Melbourne and Brisbane have been shelved amid cost blowouts. It was set to be 1,600 kilometres long, but the price tag has ballooned to at least $45 billion and now will only run from Victoria to Parkes. Jewish Australians have shared the impact of anti-Semitic attacks in the wake of the Bondi Beach mass shooting on day two of the Royal Commission into Anti-Semitism. And some of Matthew Perry's personal items and friend show memorabilia are being sold at auction. The keepsakes from the late actor will go under the hammer on June 5, with proceeds going to the Matthew Perry Foundation. Nova Sport is next.
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14: Sport. Latrell Mitchell has broken his 18-month self-imposed media ban. He fronted the cameras for the first time since the 2024 white powder scandal. The Rabbitoh star says he's been doing plenty of work on himself. The AFL Players Association is welcoming a commitment to improve the handling of player mental health after a review of the Elijah Hollins incident. The AFL moving to make it mandatory for every club to employ a full-time psychologist. And you're up to date on NOFA.
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0: Walk the Moon, Shut Up and Dance. Nova 106.9, Nick Lutze and Susie O'Neill. And speaking of Susie what? From Mount Cotton.
1: She's called in?
0: No, she didn't.
1: Come
0: You've
1: on.
0: Missed out. Your time has run out for pay your bills, Susie from Mount Cotton. You're not going to see well for your son's birthday.
1: Angers me. Look, very few people in my career, in my life, I should say, in radio have just really... Yeah, you know, grabbed me by the you know what, and going, my God, this guy's funny.
2: Yeah.
1: You know, there's been this well, girl for that matter, but for me it was, you know, you had your Roy and HGs early on, then Martin Malloy at one point, sort of, and then Marty Shearguy when I was first started out, he came on and I thought this guy's one of the funniest guys. I still think he's one of the funniest guys in the country, and it's with great pleasure that I say that the Red Card Tour is coming to the Brisbane Powerhouse May 7 and 8, and then back in June 20 after a brief hiatus.
0: Yes.
1: And secondly, yes. It's a great pleasure to say you joined us on the line this morning, Marty Shearguy.
3: Lutze.
1: What's doing?
4: Hello.
3: Nick.
0: Marty.
1: How are you?
3: Look, straight, are we live?
1: Yes, we are, brother.
3: Yeah, I thought we might be. Listen, I won't swear, so everyone relax. but let me say a couple of things straight off the bat. Ash, your producer, loves a chat. My God, I couldn't get rid of her.
1: Seriously.
3: Honestly. I think she thought we were mates. I was like, oh, God. Oh, sweetheart, you've misread the room.
0: just pop me on hold.
3: I couldn't care less. I mean, there's few people I've ever cared less about than Ash. I have to be really honest about that. Nick, I'm not sure we've met.
0: No, I don't think we have.
3: How are you enjoying it?
0: I'm good. You know, it's good. I'm enjoying myself here with Lutze and Suze. Marty, we're probably using studios you used when you were here that haven't been updated.
1: This is it. This is the studio.
3: Yeah, I would imagine none of it's changed. And Susie, you're as stunning as always, I'd imagine.
4: Thank you, Marty. I think the last time we met, I gave you a great big hug. And I think you wondered what the hell had come over me. I had about six beers.
3: I love that sort of gear. Ash wanted me to FaceTime. I'm like, are you kidding, Ash?
1: what is she doing?
3: It's not a porno, you idiot.
4: I had you in my ears the other day.

0: went to New Zealand on holidays and I was doing this big cycle tour and I was listening to all these different podcasts and I listened to one with you about and being on radio and stand up and all the dramas and stuff. I really, really enjoyed it. I took some really good advice from that, actually.
1: Yeah, what was the advice?
0: People don't realise what it's like, and I've just come back to radio after a year, and I want to make it more serious than it is, but you're in the moment, and you say things, and I quite often, I go out in the streets, and people say, you said this, and you said that, and I get, you've got to have a thick skin.
2: Yeah.
0: Like, you say stuff in the moment, but people think this is a fun job,
1: but you're right
0: on the line, aren't you? Because you want to be entertaining, you want to make it edgy, and do things.
2: And a word called funny,
0: but
2: as well.
0: And funny, and then literally you go one degree off that funny thing and, you know, your world might blow up, for example, and that's my biggest fear.
1: Yeah, look, I think that's true, Susie. The other thing that started to concern me towards the end of my time in radio was that people would sometimes stop me and say something that I'd said and I'd have no memory of it at all.
2: Yeah, that's so true.
1: I wasn't even engaged with what I was doing. You know what I mean? So that's even more dangerous when you're not even consciously trying to think about what you're doing.
2: It's dangerous, but it's also can be very, very good. Are you writing stuff, Marty? What are you doing?
1: I haven't really done much, to be honest. Just been parenting.
3: How old are your kids, Marty?
1: My kids are 17 and 16. Jesus, that took a while.
2: God.
1: I promise I'll meet them this year.
3: It won't just be a Christmas present.
1: I promised I'd meet them. I'm like, right here. God, you guys carry on.
2: You're almost out of the, you know, you're almost empty nesting. A couple of years, mate. Yeah. You might be in another dimension again. That's interesting.
1: Well, here's the other thing. Here's the other thing, Lutzy. I don't want to empty nest.
2: Yeah, right.
1: I mean, I've got nothing to do. I can't wait for the kids to get home so I can,
2: Susan found that out last year. Annoy them,
1: rage bait them, watch The Walking Dead, you know.
2: Yeah, true.
1: What am I doing when they leave?
0: It's actually pretty good. It's actually pretty good, Marty. Mine have virtually left home, and it's good for your relationship.
2: It is.
1: But I don't like my relationship.
0: Either did I when I had kids at home.
3: Thanks, mate.
1: All right, gang.
2: Always a pleasure, Marty.
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6: Very heavy run for traffic on Centenary Highway from Darra through to Jindalee, taking approximately 17 minutes. Coronation Drive traffic has built up from Toowong into the city at 22 minutes. And the Bruce Highway is still under speed southbound through North Lakes, 41 minutes from Caboolture to Bald Hills. Pacific Smiles Dental is Australia's local dentist. 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Heading for a top of 26 today with a shower or two on Nova 106.9.
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0: Milky, more grab, just the way you are. Nova 106.9, Nick Lutzy and Susie O'Neill, 7:48. Smarter than Susie, chance at $500 up next. But first, and very importantly,
1: celebrate the woman who has shaped your life in beautiful ways this Mother's Day with a timeless piece from Wallace Bishop. Nick Lutzy and Susie O'Neill's Messages for Mum.
0: Mother's Day is this weekend.
2: It is this Sunday.
3: This weekend.
2: Oh. I love this thing. So what happens is if you're a child, you can nominate your mum for Mother's Day, and then you come on the show, you tell me about her. I actually then translate the message to your mum,
0: which is always fun.
2: And
3: you got to be a child.
2: Yeah, after I said that, I wasn't sure. Why'd you pull it up? Just let it go past. And I also give you give mum,
0: yes,
2: a really beautiful present from Wallace Bishop.
0: They've opened the catalogue for you, for Susie, for Wallace Bishop.
2: Yes.
0: And there's some great stuff in there.
2: Beautiful.
0: So today we meet our child, Caitlin from Brendale. Good morning, Caitlin.
4: Good morning.
2: Hello, Caitlin.
4: Hi.
2: What's so good about your mum?
4: Oh, everything.
2: Yeah.
4: No, so my mum, she's been my sisters and I's rock since forever. She has gone above and beyond to make sure that my sister and I get everything we need growing up. She was a big influence on how me and my sister turned out today. And yeah, she's at everything.
0: Nice.
3: God, you're school captain? That's
0: Yeah. Does your sister know you're doing this, or is this just you getting the brownie points?
4: It's just me.
0: Yeah, okay. All right, so we're going to call your mum. So your mum's name is...
3: Pardon? Switched on kid, I said.
2: Yeah, yeah.
4: Her name is Christy.
0: Christy. Is there anything you want Susie to say specifically?
4: Not particularly.
2: Don't worry, I've got the best idea. Okay. I've been thinking about it overnight, and I think is going to be a really good one because I've put some thought into it.
3: And you've got plenty of ammo there anyway.
0: Yeah. Well, you hang tight there, Caitlin. You hang tight there. We're going to call Christy. This didn't work yesterday, so I'm hoping this works today. Come on. Here we go.
3: Oh,
0: jeez.
2: What's the mum's name?
5: Hello.
2: Christy. Oh, hello, Christy. It's
5: hello,
2: Susan from Nick Lutzy and Susie O'Neill Radio Show.
5: Oh, hello.
2: Hello. Your beautiful daughter, Caitlin, has called and she wants to give you a message.
5: Okay.
2: Okay, you ready?
5: Yeah.
2: Did you ever know that you're my hero? Everything I would like to be. I can fly higher than an eagle. You are the wind beneath my wings.
5: Oh!
2: You're everything I could wish to be. I could fly higher than an eagle. So for you are the wind beneath my wings.
3: Are you repeating it?
2: So, happy Mother's Day, Christy, from your favourite daughter, Caitlin, and the other one.
3: Whose name we don't have.
2: And
5: oh,
2: you,
5: cheeky.
2: And you have been the best mum. You've made your daughters into the beautiful ladies they are today, and you've helped them with their sport things, the figure roller skating around the world, and you've gone out of your way to put them first. Happy Mother's Day from Caitlin and the other one.
5: Oh, thank you very much.
2: Now, as well as the beautiful message from your daughter via me, I have got a Wallace Bishop little piece of jewellery, or big piece of jewellery for you.
3: Do you choose this, Susan?
2: I definitely choose it, but you can help me because it's a big catalogue.
3: No.
0: It's cool. They've opened up the catalogue.
3: I did see you looking at the catalogue.
2: Yeah. Christy, do you have your ears pierced?
5: Yes, I do.
2: Do you like green earrings?
5: Yes. Okay.
3: When you say green, you mean like
2: emerald. I've got the most beautiful emerald and diamond stud earrings in 9-carat gold.
3: Oh, they look good.
5: Oh, wow.
2: And a second pair as well. You get two pairs.
0: Oh. What
2: do
0: they retail?
2: The two pairs together are about $1,000.
0: Wow, there you go.
2: $1,000.
5: Wow.
2: The other pair is created emerald studs in 9-carat yellow gold. And they are really elegant and beautiful and classy.
0: Oh. Much like Wallace
5: Bishop. Thank you so much.
0: Now, Christy, your daughter, Caitlin, has put you up to this, is on the line. Say hello, Caitlin.
4: Hi, Mom.
5: Hi. How are you?
4: Have great. Have fun at school today.
5: Oh, thank you.
0: There you go.
2: Well, you're a teacher, obviously.
5: Yes, I am.
2: What grade have you got of terrors?
5: I teach prep.
0: Oh, nice.
2: Oh.
0: Your patience
3: the ultimate
0: must
3: terror.
0: Be, yes. Your patience must be amazing.
6: I'd like to think so.
0: Yeah. Well, you handled this pretty well. So well done, Caitlin. Well done, Chrissy. Congratulations. Enjoy it.
6: Thank you so much.
2: Bye, then. Bye. Happy Mother's Day.
0: You can celebrate the women who shaped your life beautiful ways this Mother's Day with a timeless piece, much like that from Wallace Bishop. We're doing that all week, so novafm.com.au. That was magnificent, Susan.
2: You're welcome.
0: Smarter Than Sue's up next.
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25: 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Car broken down at Tarragindi Pacific Motorway. It's on the left shoulder inbound before Juliet Street. There's also one broken down at Toowong on the Western Freeway. That's outbound on the left shoulder after Legacy Way. Very heavy run for traffic on Samford Road inbound through Mitchelton and Denogra. 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Heading for a top of 26 today with a possible shower or two on Nova 106.9.
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26: Good morning, Ash Gardner with you. The US Secretary of State says America's military operation against Iran, Operation Epic Fury, is over. Marco Rubio says the focus will now shift to Project Freedom and the reopening of the Strait of Hormuz. While the conflict in the Middle East and spike in fuel prices is having an impact on car sales, sales of some of the country's most popular diesel utes and four-wheel drives have fallen sharply. About one in six cars sold last month were electric models. The cruise ship at the centre of a suspected deadly hantavirus outbreak will dock in Spain. Around 150 people are on board the stranded ship, including four Aussies. Spanish health authorities confirming medical teams in the Canary Islands will treat those on board before they return home. The government is being warned of the impact cost of living relief in next week's federal budget could have on inflation. It comes after interest rates climbed for the third time this year, the official cash rate increasing to 4.35%. And bluey commemorative coins are making their return. Scenes from popular episodes of the animated series feature on the back of $2 coins. They're available from today from Australia Post. Nova Sport is next.
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26: Tom Duffy will start at halfback for the Broncos in Saturday night's clash against Manly. Teen Phil Coates could make his debut off the bench alongside Preston Rickey, who returns from suspension. Brisbane co-captain Josh Dunkley denies the Lions have a culture problem as the fallout continues from a leaked whiteboard image.
27: We were always able to galvanise and make sure our group's tight-knit and, yeah, we control what we can control inside the four walls of the footy club and put the performance out there on the weekend.
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8: 3 minutes past 8, Wednesday morning of this short week, 4 day week, feels very good. And Smarter Than Susie, we're in a great area.
9: I'm really happy that I threw this thing in the bin that I've been worried about, that it got crunched up and I thought I shouldn't have thrown it in the bin. It's a Sydney 2000 number plate.
10: It's so cool.
9: Framed. But thankfully, someone had fished it out.
10: Fisted it.
8: They fished it out of the bin.
9: And it's gone to a good home. Are you taking it, Lutzy, or are you just bringing it in?
10: Oh, I'll have it. No one
8: else
10: does.
8: Can you hold it up? Can you show it?
10: It's a limited edition. Sydney 2000.
8: Oh, yeah, that's cool.
9: Yeah.
8: You were going to throw that out. You're so funny.
9: I had thrown it out, and there was one of those things I regret.
10: Okay.
9: I'd regretted.
8: Yeah.
9: I would wake up at night thinking I should never have thrown that out.
8: Okay, we have a dumpster diver for you on this program who got it all out.
9: Looks really cool. I reckon in 20 or 30 years, that'll be really cool.
8: Probably worth something too.
10: Probably is already. It's already a quarter of a century later.
8: Yeah.
10: Sorry, I'm eating a chubba chub, which you also gave me. God, you give me a lot of gifts lately.
8: Yeah.
9: Oh, you're welcome.
8: I wore my Australian Olympic pants all day yesterday.
10: Yeah.
9: Oh, I gave you some team gear yesterday.
8: They were great.
9: Oh, I'm getting some for the rest of the team.
8: Hopefully.
10: Oh, thank God. There was another angry comment from our administrator.
8: Oh, was there? Which one?
10: Look at her face. The administrator.
8: Oh, the administrator. Uh-huh. Admin.
9: What
10: admin.
9: Did they say?
10: The admin, sorry.
8: The admin, yeah, the admin. Yeah.
9: What did they say?
10: Just like they saw me saying, thank you, Susan. Went, yeah, thanks, Susan.
8: Yeah, they went.
9: Oh, I saw that.
8: And you can tell she was a swimmer, individual sport, like, you know, no team stuff, yeah.
9: Is that what the
10: what
9: someone
10: they said?
8: Yeah, that's what they said.
9: What? The administrator?
10: Didn't say that.
9: What?
10: The admin say that?
8: No.
10: Oh,
9: I saw the admin comment. And you know what? I was a little bit cut when I saw that.
10: I knew you would, but I was like, damn. You be careful where you go there.
8: Hey, Smarter Than Susan. She's good at that. She fired up for that. 13, 24, 10. We have $500 on the line. If you can take her, Dan, we'll get you on after the great man Bruno Mars. So I just might. Nova 106.9.

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0: 30 seconds, five questions. You've got to take her down. We're playing for $500.
3: We've got Charles from Beaudesert on the line. Good morning.
4: Good morning.
3: My dad was born in Beaudesert.
4: Yes, we know all about you down in Beaudesert, Susie. Your face is everywhere.
5: Really?
4: Next to Riley Days, of course.
5: Riley Day.
3: That's true.
5: Yeah, she's a great sprinter. Yeah.
3: And also, isn't Jason Day from out there somewhere?
4: Yeah, he went to Carralbin International School, which has got a golf centre here. Riley, yeah, and I think Adam Scott was there as well.
5: Is Riley Day and Jason Day related?
4: No, they're not. No.
0: Different days.
4: And we've got, what's his face, from the Broncos, went to Beaudesert High School as well. The silver-haired guy, what's his name again?
0: Corey
4: Parker. Yeah, that's right.
0: Silver-haired guy.
5: The Silver Fox.
0: Silver Fox.
5: He's over there on SCN doing his thing.
3: Oh, Corey Parker. Yeah. Is he from Beaudesert?
4: Yeah.
0: All the good ones are from Beaudesert, it would appear.
3: And were you born in Beaudesert, Charles?
4: Yeah, I was. Can you not tell with the accent?
5: That's
0: it's full Beaudesert.
3: I love that.
4: That's how we all speak down here.
3: He's a bit of fun, isn't he?
5: That'd be awesome bubble. If there was some, like, Beaudesert was everywhere, Scottish.
0: Yeah. Full Scottish accents. All right.
3: I'll go to the soundproof booth then.
0: Yeah, we'll send Susie to the BYD.
5: What are you doing then?
3: Is that Scottish?
0: Yeah, go for it.
5: He's more Indian.
4: Yeah.
3: So should I go to the soundproof booth then?
5: That's Canadian.
4: Soundproof booth. That's right.
0: She's going to that BYD soundproof booth. And Charles, you got yourself, you're in the chance to win not one, but two amazing BYD cars. These things are electric, they're sleek. I got one. And geez, everyone wants to look inside it. They look good, mate. So good luck for that.
4: Right. Wonderful. Thanks very much.
5: Righto. Here we go. Rock and roll. Charles from Beaudesert.
0: The old Beaudesert.
5: Okay, let's go, mate. Good luck. Your time starts now. How many jokers are there in a standard deck of playing cards?
4: Four.
5: What was the name of Will Smith's uncle in The Fresh Prince of Bel-Air?
4: Don't know.
5: What is the collective noun for a group of lions?
4: A pride.
5: What day of the week was it yesterday?
4: It was Monday. Tuesday.
5: Spell dreamt.
4: Dreamt.
5: D-R-E-N-C-H. Stop it.
0: Oh, I thought you said drenched.
5: I don't know how else I can say dreamt.
4: Oh, it's your accent. For God's sake.
5: I do not have an accent here.
0: On our Australian radio show.
4: Dreamt. Yeah, how dare you?
5: Yeah, I said dreamt.
0: Dreamt. He thought you said drenched. Drenched.
4: Drink.
0: No, you
4: said drenched.
5: There's always going to be a problem with the phone.
4: You can change your question, surely.
0: What day of the week was it yesterday?
5: Who saved you then?
4: Oh, God, I don't know. My daughter, Charlotte, she's sitting here. She was driving.
5: You idiot. She's driving.
4: We've parked up, so we've had to pull over.
5: Okay, well done.
4: Yeah.
5: Well done. Okay, let's release the beast. Yeah.

0: Commonwealth Games are in Glasgow coming up. Charles is from Glasgow.
1: I'll have to ask him after the quiz.
0: Okay, after the quiz.
2: After the quiz, you can ask him what you want. Okay, here we go. $500 on the line. So this is actually back in bloody Groban territory.
0: Oh. Which reminds me of something else we've got to do.
1: Yes.
2: Okay. Yeah. Okay, Susan, your time starts now. How many jokers are there in a standard deck of playing cards?
0: Two.
2: What was the name of Will Smith's uncle in The Fresh Prince of Bel-Air?
0: No idea.
2: What is the collective noun for a group of lions?
0: Pride.
2: What day of the week was it yesterday?
0: Tuesday.
2: Spell dreamt.
0: D-R-E-A-M-T.
2: Stop the clock.
0: Dreamt.
1: Very fast.
3: Damn.
0: Charles, I think the Commonwealth Games are coming up in Glasgow.
2: What do you mean you said?
3: They are, yeah. They were there in 2014 as well.
2: Sorry. Did you go? Was it 2014 they had it last? Oh, no.
3: Yeah, it was.
2: Where were they last time then?
1: Was this one that was meant to be in Melbourne coming up in Glasgow?
0: Birmingham?
3: It was, yeah. And Desperate Dan pulled the plug on it, didn't he?
1: Yeah, Desperate Dan. Glasgow came to the rescue.
2: So the last ones were in Birmingham.
3: That's right, yeah.
2: In my brain, they were in Glasgow, and Glasgow got them again, but it was 2014.
0: It was a while ago.
3: 2014,
0: I think it's a modified version of the Commonwealth Games.
1: Right, yeah. What does that mean?
0: Not all the sports.
2: It's only 10 sports, I think.
1: Yeah. Okay.
2: How many, can you check that, Susan, 2014 was Glasgow?
1: It's really...
0: Do you want me to do that?
2: Yeah. Okay. In my brain, I was in Delhi in 2014. Anyway.
3: Yeah, it was 2014.
2: Delhi must have been 2010.
1: Yeah, it must have been.
3: And then it was the Gold Coast in 2018.
2: Yeah, so. 2018. Geez, he knows his stuff.
3: That's right,
0: How do you know so much?
2: Decide about 2032?
3: That's Queensland. It's Brisbane, isn't it? Yeah.
2: Yeah. Excited.
3: I'm excited. Yeah. Can't wait. We were meant to get the rowing down at Wyarlong Dam, and they've put it up.
2: I was going to mention that.
3: Went up to Rockhampton.
2: I don't think that's all.
1: It should be in Lake Wyarlong.
2: I don't
1: there,
2: think
1: Charles.
2: It's all locked in yet, Charles.
1: It'd be great to see that that course in Wyarlong get a bit of a make up.
2: There you go.
1: Bit of a glow up. It would be. It'd be good for the area too.
0: Comments about rowing.
2: How many jokers are there in a standard deck of playing cards, Charles? You said four, Susan. You said two. The answer is two.
0: Ooh.
2: 1-0. What was the name of Will Smith's uncle in The Fresh Prince of Bel-Air? Neither of you got this. It was Uncle Phil. So still 1-0 to Susan. What is the collective noun for a group of lions? It is a pride. You both got that, so it's 2-1, Susan. What day of the week was it yesterday? Charles said Monday. Then his daughter went, it's Tuesday, you fool.
0: Oh, funny.
2: And it was Tuesday. So you said Tuesday as well. So 3-2. To Susan at this point, and spell dreamt. I know that Charles thought I said drenched because of the phone line.
1: it was the accent.
2: Susan, you got that right. In any case, Susan would have been the winner. So we'll give you a... I'll tell you what, I'll say you were right as well, and it's a 4-3 victory for you, Susan, over Charles. So we'll go to $600 tomorrow.
1: You get to go to the cave, though, Charles, which is...
3: Well, at least I'm keeping my pants on, which is good, because my daughter might get freaked out.
1: The newbie run.
2: Yeah, that'd be weird.
1: Not
2: no,
1: again.
2: You did well. Where are you there? You're probably desert. Just trying to think of things which might be easy for you to do. I tell you what, if you've got a woman in your life that's been great for you or your daughter or whatever, I've got some flowers for everyone voucher because, of course, Mother's Day is this weekend.
3: Oh,
2: so say it with,
3: a few bucks.
2: Say it with flowers from flowersforeveryone.com.au. I've got you a great voucher for that. And when you come into the Big Smoke, how old's your daughter?
3: She's 16.
2: Well, she loves candy, I know that much. $100 Tom's Confectionery Warehouse voucher.
3: Oh,
2: it's absolutely
3: fantastic.
2: So when you come
3: brilliant.
2: Come in from the Bowie to the Big Smoke, mate. $100 from Tom's Confectionery Warehouse. Good on you, Charles.
3: Wonderful. Thanks, guys.
2: Thank you for enlightening us about the Commonwealth Games.
1: Yeah, thank
0: see you.
1: See you,
0: Charles.
3: Great. Well, hope to see you again. Yeah, I've only been trying for 5 years to get on and then I pants it. So.
1: We'll see you in another five, hey?
3: Yeah.
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6: There's been a crash at Logan Home, the M1 northbound. It's after the Logan Motorway exit with heavy delays from Beenleigh. Broken down car at Roach Rochdale, Gateway Motorway northbound. That's on the shoulder after Miles Platting Road and peak congestion from Stretton. The speed limit there has been reduced to 80. There's also a broken down motorbike for the Gateway northbound on the right shoulder after Old Cleveland Road through Belmont. For the one who's always been there, celebrate her this Mother's Day with Pandora. Discover bracelets and necklaces with a personalised engraving she'll love. Give a gift that comes from the heart. Heading for a top of 26 today and a possible shower or two on Nova 106.9.

0: TAB, Hayley Williams, it's Airplanes, Nova 106.9, Nick Lutzy and Susio Neal at 8:20 doing it for Shell Ready Express. Something's outraged us, hasn't it, Susan?
1: It has. We're angry about it.
0: We're fired up about this.
1: Fired up.
0: Like, very fired up.
1: Yeah, angry.
2: What's wrong, you two?
0: And we need you on 13 24 10 to join us.
2: What? What is it?
0: There's an issue.
1: Yeah.
0: Involving middle children. You're not the boss of me now, and you're not so
3: big. Life is unfair. Are you a middle child? Because you're becoming extinct.
2: That was Dylan's voice. Mm. Are you two middle children?
1: Yes.
2: Are you really?
1: Yes. We're becoming extinct.
0: We're becoming extinct.
2: Susan, where are you in your bloody family thing?
1: Second. There's three of
2: obviously.
1: Us.
2: Yeah.
1: What do you mean?
2: It's Catherine. Who's the other one?
1: I've got a brother.
0: You have a younger brother.
1: I've got an older brother.
2: Jeez, we don't speak of him very much.
0: No,
2: I don't even know his name.
0: No.
1: Neither do I.
2: So he's the oldest.
0: He's a doctor.
1: Yeah, John.
0: John.
2: Oh, Johnny.
0: He's an eye doctor.
2: Same as your man.
1: Yeah.
0: Anyway, it's not about John. It's about the middle children.
1: Yes.
0: Because we're becoming extinct.
2: Now I'm doing it.
0: Yeah, you're...
2: I'm mentioning the other ones.
0: You're the youngest, aren't
2: you? I'm the youngest. Yeah. I'm sweet as a nut.
0: Yeah. So middle children are now becoming extinct because people are having fewer kids.
1: Record low. I think averaged 1.5 kids per lady.
0: Yeah. It's either one kid or two kids per lady. It's either one kid or two kids. So it's only children or just the double. And I know, speaking from experience, we'll try and have another and then we'll be done. I don't want to have any more just because it's expensive.
2: So two for you, isn't
0: it? But then I feel bad because I'm making my own kind extinct.
1: Yeah, and I only had two as well. Mm. But the people are having middle children, and middle children are very important. Do you know
0: very
1: why?
0: Very important.
2: Go on, why?
1: Middle children are the peacemakers.
0: They are.
1: So especially in classrooms, they're really good because you've got the rule breakers, who are the youngest kids, the rule followers, the oldest kids, and there's a bit of tension between them. And the middle child is like the angel that comes
0: in. The negotiator.
1: The negotiator and just calms
2: everything. Is there any science behind this, or is this your own theory?
1: I read it somewhere.
0: We Googled some stuff.
2: Was that you at school, was it?
0: Now, 13, 24, 10.
2: Everyone stop. We're being silly. We're here to learn.
0: I love learning.
2: That's why I'm sitting at the front.
0: 13, 24, 10. We'll give you some prizes because we love you. Yeah. Are you a middle child? And are you great?
2: Is that it?
1: It says here.
2: Are you a middle child? And are you great?
1: And why are you great? Tell us why you're great. We Googled it and it said that middle child children are socially smart, adaptable, and they're very good at handling people.
0: We are.
1: If you take them out of the equation, the world's going to go
0: crazy.
1: Even mentally worse than it is.
0: Which is pretty tough to do. See, David, you're lucky you're working with two amazing middle children.
1: Yes, we're the peacemakers.
2: I've just realised that you're both middle children, so I never cared to ask either of you before.
0: We're socially so smart.
2: Yeah,
0: we're so adaptable.
2: Yeah.
0: So, I will say, though, even my mates are having kids now, looking at one or two, a lot of one and dones out there.
1: A lot of one and dones. We can get onto that. Because usually if the one and done is the alpha kid.
0: Yeah.
1: But anyway, we're talking about the middle children now, extinct.
0: And we want to know why you are so fantastic and why you're great. I mean, the youngest children, they sort of get the baby.
1: They're spoiled.
0: They get spoiled.
1: Are you the youngest, Lutzy?
2: I'm the youngest.
1: Yeah. See, spoiled.
0: He's Googling something furiously now. What are you up to?
2: I Googled historically horrible middle children.
1: Oh, no. What did you get?
2: Come back to me.
0: All right. We're getting lots of calls in. Let's come back with this. 13, 24, 10. Are you the middle child? And are you great?
1: Are you great? Why are you great?
0: Why are you so great? Why are you like Susie and I? I mean, Susie won gold medals for this country. And I go, okay. James out of Mitcherton, quickly, what do you got for us? Are you a middle child?
4: I am, and I agree with Suze because I was the peacemaker in my family too.
0: Yeah.
1: Yeah, I'm definitely the peacemaker in my family. Oh, God, I hope my family's not listening. No, of course not.
0: James, you seem like you're great, James.
4: I am great. Thanks for asking.
0: Yeah.
1: Thanks for calling.
0: We'll get more calls just like that in a moment. David, have you got anyone for us?
1: So you can't find any horrible middle child, can you?
0: Yeah,
1: because they're always so nice, such nice people.
0: Because we're perfect. 13, 24, 10. Middle children unite. We'll do it next.
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5: 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There's a car broken down at Rochdale Gateway Motorway northbound. It's on the shoulder after Miles Platting Road with peak congestion from Stretton. The speed limit has been reduced to 80. A crash at Logan Home, the M1 northbound after the Logan Motorway exit with delays from Bean Lee behind it. The spoil mum this Mother's Day with her favourite fragrance at Chemist Warehouse. 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Heading for a top of 26 today with a probable shower or two on Nova 106.9.
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7: Good morning, Ash Gardner with you. Treasurer Jim Chalmers has hit back at a warning from the Reserve Bank around cost of living relief in next week's budget fueling inflation. It comes after the RBA increased the official cash rate for the third time this year to 4.35%.
8: There won't be a heap more stimulus in the budget. In fact, the budget will wind back spending. We can play a helpful role in the fight against inflation.
7: That audio on Nine. Cost blowouts have seen the northern section of the Inland Rail project scrapped. The planned link between Melbourne and Brisbane via regional New South Wales was first unveiled more than a decade ago, with the price tag now at $45 billion. Jewish Australians have shared the impact of anti-Semitic attacks in the wake of the Bondi Beach mass shooting on day two of the Royal Commission into Anti-Semitism. There's been a shift in America's approach to the conflict in Iran from a combat operation to a defensive tactic. US Secretary of State Marco Rubio announcing Operation Epic Fury is over. The focus will now shift to Project Freedom, which focuses on the passage of ships through the Strait of Hormuz.
9: We achieved the objectives of that operation. We're not cheering for an additional situation to occur. We would prefer the path of peace.
7: And the Tony nominations are out, with Aussie Roseburn receiving a nod for her role in Fallen Angels. The awards ceremony will take place in June. Nova Sport is next.
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7: Team lists are in for round 10. Brisbane's Tom Duffy will wear the number 7 jumper for the second time this year after Adam Reynolds was ruled out due to a head knock. And Carlton has been handed a $75,000 fine over its handling of the Elijah Holland situation. The AFL moving to make it mandatory for every club to employ a full-time psychologist. And you're up to date on Nova.
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0: Cyrus, End of the World, Nova 106.9, Nick Lutzy and Susie O'Neill at 8:37, Middle Children on 13 24 10 Unite. Call in because it's high drama. You're not the boss of me now, and you're not so
1: big. Life is unfair. Are you a middle child? Because you're becoming extinct.
2: I'm just saying maybe it's a good thing.
3: What?
0: Huh?
3: But Nick and I are middle children.
0: Yeah, and Suze, we were running through why middle children are great. You know, we're negotiators.
3: We're the peacemakers.
2: I just checked the top 10 list of the top 10 most evil people of all time. Six of them middle children.
3: No.
2: Six of the 10?
0: Who?
2: Real life middle children, in no particular order.
0: Yeah.
2: I'll start with Adolf Hitler.
0: Oh, I don't know.
3: No.
0: Surely not.
2: Heinrich Himmler is another one of those Dutch problematic people. Mass murdering terrorist Osama bin Laden.
0: No.
2: That's what it says. Kim Jong-il, Vlad the Impaler, and Genghis Khan.
0: Not Genghis Khan. Who,
2: a youthful Genghis killed his brother for not sharing his food with him.
3: Oh, wow.
0: See, that's peacemaking.
3: How did Kim Jong, how come he's the middle child? He's the Korean, North Korea
2: No,
3: leader?
2: That's the dad.
0: That's it, yeah.
3: Oh, the dad. But I thought the oldest would have been the, oh, she was probably...
2: Probably killed him.
3: Okay.
2: That's what middle children do.
0: We'll change your mind. 13, 24, 10. K-Dad of Callum Vale, are you the middle child?
4: I sure am.
0: Yeah. How great are you?
4: I am so fantastic. It's hard to describe how fantastic I am.
3: What do you do? What do you do that makes you fantastic?
4: It's what I didn't do that makes me fantastic. So I have a younger and older sister, and both of them were bridezillas, and I did not get the bridezilla badge. So that's what makes me fantastic.
0: Oh, so when it was your wedding day, you were chilled.
4: I was chill. I let everyone just do their thing. Whatever happened, happened. It rained in the morning. No meltdown. With them, it was flipping tables, turning menus over, late night dramas. It was just, it was too full on and,
0: it was carry on. It was absolutely carry
3: classic
0: on.
3: Middle child. You just go with the flow. You know. We keep calm under pressure.
0: We just keep pressure. So calm. We're so relaxed.
3: Because people having less children, that's what you're saying, isn't it? 1.5 is the average amount of kids.
0: Yeah.
3: So middle children are going to be extinct. Very soon.
2: Oh, jeez.
0: Naomi out of Labrador, are you a middle child?
5: I'm a middle child, but I also have three daughters. And I did plan on having four kids, but the rule breaker changed that idea.
3: Oh, the youngest.
5: The youngest.

0: one.
1: Yes.
0: Yeah.
1: Yes.
2: And you can say, is your favourite child the middle?
0: I don't have a favourite child.
2: That's a yes. That's a
1: but
2: yes.
1: if you did.
2: Yeah. But if you had to choose.
1: Is the middle one the easiest one to
0: the middle to one parent? Is so calm.
1: Yeah.
0: I don't know what it is. I'm also a middle child. I've got two older sisters and a younger brother.
2: Yeah.
0: And I just call myself the favourite daughter.
3: Yeah.
2: I can hear it. I can hear it in your voice.
3: Yeah.
1: I think I'm the favourite child too.
2: I'm definitely the favourite child. My sisters know that.
3: Do you reckon you're?
1: I don't know. I'm just saying that in case my sister's listening.
3: I think Catherine's terrific.
1: I think she is too. But
2: Finn's called in out of Caloundra. Finn, are you the middle child?
4: Yes, I am.
1: And why are you the best?
4: I'm just a better package compared to my two brothers. Like, I'm literally just everything that they're not.
1: Yeah.
3: There was just an air of with this fella. He's like, all I have to say is, yes, I am. Yeah. I'm Finn, I'm clearly the best.
2: I get it.
3: I don't have to explain anything more.
1: It's totally get it.
2: It says Finn is 16, and I was expecting a bit of a higher voice, and
1: he's 16?
2: Came on.
1: No.
2: He's
1: got
2: some, holy dooly.
1: He's got 16, Finn?
2: Are you
3: speaking of the plums?
4: I turned 17 in June.
2: Jeez. So.
1: That's cool.
2: That's, you know,
1: I love that.
2: See, and then you know what? He wouldn't have that deep of voice if he wasn't a middle child.
1: What happened to you? You, Nick.
3: Nick's still waiting for me. He's a middle child. He's still waiting for us to drop.
2: When does it happen, Finn? Is drop, it soon?
5: Good morning. It's Mel Trecena. 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
4: 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There's a car broken down at Rochdale Gateway Motorway northbound. It's on the shoulder after Miles Platting Road with peak congestion from Stretton. The speed limit has been reduced to 80. A crash at Logan Home, the M1 northbound after the Logan Motorway exit with delays from Bean Lee behind it. 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Heading for a top of 26 today with a probable shower or two on Nova 106.9.
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0: Connor and Sia on Nova 106.9. Nick Lutzy and Suzanne Eel. It's 8:51, we should say, as well. We have plenty of flowers up for grab for Mother's Day. Happening on the show this week, this Mother's Day, Say It With Flowers from flowersforeveryone.com.au. They're fantastic there, so keep listening throughout the week for more of those.
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2: All right. Hey, settle down. We only have time for one question each, please. Yes, Susie, Lachlan Sands from the Parenting Post. Earlier on in the show, you said that all mothers identify something in their kids that they just keep hassling them about. What would your kids, Bill and Alex, say that you hassle them about?
0: Tread lightly.
3: Why would you ask? And see if I'm going to say that. I'm not even calling them names anymore. I'm calling them child one and child two.
0: Yeah.
3: They've made some complaints about being fodder for this show.
4: Oh, right.
3: I don't want to be in their bad books anymore. Since it's Mother's Day this Sunday, I want to be the most perfect mother I can be.
5: Yeah, you want to get a good gift.
4: I don't think I've ever had anyone complain about being on the show.
3: No. Haven't you?
0: No, really?
4: Kids, obviously, but I mean...
3: Not even your brother when you say stuff about him having an anus abscess?
4: He kind of likes it, even though I call him...
0: You know, he gets it.
4: Anal abscess and obesity and stuff. But, he doesn't mind, though, you know.
0: Yeah.
3: He's all right.
0: Yeah,
3: no, my kids are perfect. I don't have to say anything.
0: Yeah, they're
3: so
0: perfect.
3: If they're listening, child one and child two.
6: Nick Davis, the Bald Hills back page. Do you find it annoying when non-parents talk to you about their fur babies equally as you would your own child?
0: No, that's a great question. I do not, because I was that fur baby parent doing the same thing once upon a time with our dog. Our dog Pam, as you know, my anxious dog Pam, was our first child. And I used to treat her like a child and think it was so hard. We need to get sitters for her. It's hard to do anything when they're a puppy raising them. And then you have a real kid and you realise there's a few similarities, but you can't just leave them at home with a bowl of water.
3: Yep. Or babies.
0: Yeah, babies. You can't just leave
4: them
0: at home.
4: You can.
3: Pets, one of the reasons I'm not getting a pet is because Cliff, my husband, has had a pet and he said they're exactly like kids.
0: They are. They're a lot of work.
3: They're a lot of work.
0: A puppy as well early on to train it and stuff. So I sympathise with the fur parents. I get it. And how are they to know? If you don't have kids, you have no idea what you're in for. So... Yeah.
3: Keep good on. Gateway drug, isn't it?
0: It teaches you. It does teach you a lot about...
4: No, I don't. I've never had either, so I'm staying out of this one.
7: Ash from the Sporty Spice special, talking whiteboard gate earlier in the piece.
4: Yeah.
7: Can you list off a strength and weakness of your colleagues here?
0: Ooshka!
4: Strength and weakness of the two in the room? Oh, I mean, Susan's weakness is her kindness.
3: That's so funny. Thank you, David. I really appreciate that.
4: As if we're going to throw something out this time of the show.
5: Yeah, you made it this far.
3: Weakness for me is I hold grudges.
4: Strength, I mean, where do you... Strength, so gift-giving. There's a bit of huge strength this week. Nick.
5: Here we go.
4: Your weakness is probably your inability to please your beautiful wife, Morgan.
0: She did say that, actually. Yeah. It's
3: what
0: the
3: way?
0: It's the cramps I always get in the sack.
4: Sexually, obviously.
0: I come to Lutzy for all tips.
4: Your strength is your ability to find a beautiful woman like Morgan.
0: God, I'm good.
4: You know, you've got good game, obviously.
0: Yeah, obviously, got good chat. Yeah, and then it falls up. After that.
4: Do you want me to speak more? No, that's enough.
2: All right, that concludes the press conference. We'll be taking no more questions.
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28: 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Still got that heavy run for traffic on the Bruce Highway southbound through North Lakes. It's about 37 minutes now from Caboolture through to Bald Hills. Bumper to bumper for Centenary Highway northbound. Ipswich motorway to the Jindalee Bridge hasn't eased. And a 40k speed zone through Eagle Farm for the Gateway motorway northbound with debris. Want no merchant fees for 3 months and $100 in your business account? 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Heading for a top of 26 today with a shower or two on Nova 106.9.
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27: This is Nova.
0: Good morning, Ash Gardner with you. The four Aussies stranded on board a cruise ship at the centre of a deadly hantavirus outbreak could be on their way home soon. Spanish health authorities say medical teams in the Canary Islands will begin the process of treating those on board. Three people have died after falling ill. The Reserve Bank is warning cash handouts will only make inflation worse ahead of next week's federal budget. It comes off the back of yesterday's interest rate rise, the cash rate increasing for the third time this year to 4.35%. The federal government has axed funding for the northern leg of a project that would link Melbourne to Brisbane by rail following cost blowouts. The price tag for the Inland Rail project has blown out to $45 billion. The US Secretary of State has declared Operation Epic Fury is over. Marco Rubio says the offensive stage of America's war in Iran is complete. The US moving now to Project Freedom, which focuses on the passage of ships through the Strait of Hormuz. And Jennifer Lopez has taken full ownership of her Beverly Hills pad from Ben Affleck and has put it on the market for $50 million. The couple initially listed the home for about $68 million in July 2020. Nova Sport is next.
27: Nova Sport.
0: Former Dolphins forward Daniel Saifidi has opened up on his retirement from the NRL. The 30-year-old was forced to call it quits due to a chronic shoulder injury and says it was tough to break the news to his teammates.
2: Yeah, that was one of the hardest things. It was emotional. No, I love those boys. I've only been here for 18 months and only got to play 8 games with them, but, you know, I've made mates for life, so I don't regret coming up here at all.
0: That audio on Sports Today. And Aussie Talia Gibson has won her first match at the Italian Open, taking out a victory in 3 sets. And you're up to date on Nova.
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0: Runway. It's Nova, Nick Lutzy and Susie O'Neill. 7 minutes past nine. 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
1: What song was that again? Did you say Lady Gaga?
0: Yeah, it was the Gags.
1: Was that the song in Devil Wears Prada 2?
0: I haven't seen
1: it. I reckon
0: the movie.
1: It was. There was a song there where she's talking about a runway. Oh. Yeah. This is Devil Wears Prada 2.
0: That checks out.
1: Oh, God. I'm so happy I got that. Look at me turn around trying to get kudos off the producers for getting something correct.
0: So happy. Look at me. I got it.
1: Good movie.
0: You saw the movie on the weekend, didn't you?
1: Yeah, I did. Yeah. Got to see a couple more that Lutzy recommended. Holy Grail?
2: Hail Mary Project.
1: Hail Mary Project.
0: Yeah, Holy Grail. The Monty Python film.
2: Just get that before it leaves the cinema.
1: I know. Is it worth it on the big screen?
2: Oh, yeah. Bigger screen, the better. Find an IMAX or whatever.
1: Okay. And the other one was the Jeff Buckley doco.
2: If you're into Jeff Buckley.
0: If you're into, yeah.
2: Yeah, who was, of course, the real one. But yeah, if you know, you know. If you don't know who he is, probably don't go see that one.
0: Okay. I've only got probably one token saved up to see a movie in terms of getting a babysitter. Project Hail Mary is the one I need to get to.
2: Yeah. Two hours 40.
0: Yeah.
2: So you need three and a half hour babysitting.
1: The difference is that you went into it with no idea what it was about or expectation. Nick and I have the highest expectation.
2: Yeah. Oh, yeah, but I don't know what it's about, but I'm expecting an amazing movie.
1: Oh,
2: she won't let you down.
1: Really?
2: No.
1: It's a big call.
2: And try not to look at anything about it.
1: Okay, I won't.
0: Yeah. No, yeah.
2: At all.
1: I didn't even look at the title. I couldn't remember it.
0: Yeah. you can't see the Holy Grail?
2: Yeah. It's the Monty Python.
0: Yeah.
1: Okay.
0: Yeah, anyway.
2: And I still strongly recommend that on the big screen.
0: Because he'd be leaving the cinema soon, I reckon.
2: Yeah, I think they did a re-release sort of cinema releases because it was so good.
1: That reminds me, I heard a big thing yesterday all about Crocodile Dundee. It must be an anniversary of when it was released.
2: Yeah.
1: Was it 40 years?
2: Yeah.
1: It must be 40 years. It was so interesting. I was talking to the two guys that funded it. I think it was funded through Morgan's, like through Porky Morgan's and maybe that.
2: Yeah, right. I saw three dudes in a picture with a few people, including Feeney.
1: On ABC, that's where I heard the chat actually.
2: Yeah. I saw Mike Gambara as well and they had the knife.
1: Yeah, the actual knife.
2: That's not a knife.
0: Yeah.
1: But they invested, I think, this group $8 million.
2: Hmm. Yeah.
1: Jeez, what did it get at the box office?
2: Oh, it's still going. They made an extraordinary amount
1: of
2: money.
1: Crazy.
0: Was that unexpected as a hit too? Like no one
2: Shit, yeah.
1: I think so. They said that they invested in it to try and get a tax break, like to try and lose money, to take money off their tax.
2: Yeah.
1: They like, made a lot of money. I'm trying to think of the words. So they wanted to invest in something to lose money to lower their tax bill.
0: Yes.
1: But it ended up going...
0: Too successful to raise their tax bill.
1: That was on 500 cinemas in the US.
0: Yeah, the Americans just ate it up.
1: And they just loved it. And apparently they were saying that Paul Hogan became famous before the movie because his manager, Cornell, got him to go and do those tourism ads over in America.
0: Right.
1: Shrimp on the Barbie. So he was kind of well known. Then they released Crocodile Dundee and it just went mental.
2: They reckon the investors received well over 1,000% of their investment following a almost $350 million box office.
0: Right.
1: Yeah, and heaps of mum and dad investors too. Apparently it invested like $5,000 or $10,000.
2: Yes.
0: The second highest grossing film behind Top Gun that year in 1986.
2: Crazy. Yeah.
0: That's pretty wild.
1: And they're also saying, which is true, I haven't watched it in a long time, but it related, people could watch it from a kid all the way to a grandma, you know?
0: Yeah.
1: Everyone
2: had
0: ticked all the boxes.
1: Yeah.
2: Mm. So that's $10,000 would be $1 million return.
1: Oh my God.
0: Jeez, that'd be nice.
2: Isn't it? That could be wrong.
0: Quick math. Well done.
2: Anyway, folks,
0: that's a bit of movie chat for you guys.
2: Tristina's coming.
0: Yeah, she's coming in next after Sam Smith.
2: There she is.
0: Hey, how are you?

morning. I'm going to get you in the running to go to London for Capital Summertime Ball. That is coming up in like 10, 15 minutes. I would not go anywhere if I were you. Let's play this. It's Bebe Rexha, Faithless, New Religion.

babes. Nova 106.9. It's Mel Trasina. Good morning. I'm going to press play on brand new Olivia Dean. This song is called Baby Steps, and I'm going to send you to her state of origin. Home of origin? London. UK, Capital Summertime Ball, incredible lineup of artists, all expenses paid trip for you and your bestie, front row and centre at Wembley Stadium. 13, 24, 10, let me get you in the running to

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0: Cindy on 13 24 10, are you ready to win a cheeky little all expenses paid trip to the UK?
8: Oh, for sure. I've been called lucky, so fingers crossed.
0: Lucky is even just getting through on 13 24 10, because the lineup for this Summertime Ball is wild. So many big names. Have you seen the lineup, Natalie?
8: I have. I'm very excited to maybe be in the running to go.
0: You are absolutely maybe in the running to go.
8: That sounds fantastic.
0: Hello, Anna.
9: Oh, my goodness. Hello.
0: Hello.
9: Bye.
0: You're in the running.
9: Oh, thank you so much.
0: Mary, I've added you in the draw.
10: Very excited.
0: It's a trip of a lifetime. And hello, Mandy.
11: Oh, hey, Mel.
0: Hey.
11: Are you gorgeous, girl?
0: Sorry, did you say... Say that
11: how
0: again.
11: How are you, gorgeous girl?
0: I thought you said, are you a gorgeous girl? And I was like, No. Not feeling particularly gorgeous today.
11: Oh, same. This year just keeps giving, I tell you.
0: Oh, no.
11: I'm pretty well done with this year.
0: And we're not even halfway through it.
11: Yep.
0: I'm going to try and turn things around for you and get you in the running for this, okay?
11: Oh, you're an absolute superstar. Thank you, Mel. You keep having a great day. You're a good girl.
0: I'm a good girl. I love Mandy. I'm getting so many compliments. If you want to pay me one and get in the running for Capital Summertime Ball, let's do it again after 10. We'll go check your roads first, Brizzy.
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31: Morning, everyone. Number of crashes around this morning. Multi-vehicle accidents with Slacks Creek on Winnetts Road, just near the Peck Highway through Slacks Creek to avoid. We've got a crash in Kalanga, Old Gympie Road, northbound at Anzac Avenue, and a crash in Wakerley, Manly Road, northbound around Green Camp Road. So a couple of breakdowns as well. Broken down car on the Gateway Extension, southbound at Compton Road through Currabee, which is why your speeds are down to 80 k's an hour. I've got a breakdown on the Clem 7 off-ramp to the Ipswich Road through Woolloongabba, which is slowing things down. Their speeds are down to 40 k's an hour. And a breakdown Logan Motorway eastbound at Logan Lee Road through Meadowbrook to look out for. 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We've got some cloud around, possible showers today, Thursday and Friday. Tops around 25, 23 now on Nova.
32: Nova. Across Brisbane, this is Mel Trusina.
0: Oh, good morning. It's a bit, you know, one of those days with the RBA raising rates and everything else going on in the world. So I think a cheeky trip for Capital Summertime Ball in the UK is exactly what you need right now. And I'll get you in the running in the next half hour. Right now, straight off the Met Gala carpet, rocking her Yves Saint Laurent.